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I am no man, you forgave me. 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

0: 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We are truth. Fact. We've been tried and tested. 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Our blood is orange. 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
2: In the top stories at 6, 11 people have been killed after the bus they were traveling in crashed in the Free State. And Mamoloko Kubayi says they are recruiting acting head for the IDEC from outside the organization. Good morning. Welcome to the news at 6. 11 people, including 5 children, have been killed after the bus they were traveling in crashed on the N1 north of Tromsburg in the Free State. Provincial Traffic Authority says the crash happened when the bus, which was carrying 60 passengers, overturned last night. Emergency services worked throughout the night to free the trapped passengers. Traffic officials are diverting vehicles from the affected stretch of the road. They have urged motorists to avoid the area. Justice and Constitutional Development Minister Mamoloko Kubayi says they are recruiting an acting head of the Investigating Directorate Against Corruption, or the IDEC, outside the, from the organization. This follows the resignation of Andrea Johnson. Kubayi was addressing members of the media in Pretoria, where she announced the suspension of 3 IDEC senior officials: Chief Investigator Dylan Perumal, Senior Investigator Brian Padayashi, and Investigator Sunil Beloshun have all been suspended pending disciplinary action. Kubayi is confident that by next week, an IDEC head would be appointed. EFF leader Julius Malema has urged South Africans to resist succumbing to what he termed juvenile and politically motivated insinuation by some of, as a result of testimonies coming out from the Madlanga Commission. The EFF leader says the testimony from the inquiry has not and will not dent the image of his party. Malema maintains thus far there is no concrete evidence implicating the EFF and its leadership. The party also reiterated its call for the preliminary Madlanga report to be made public.
3: The party argues that the repeated extension of the Madlanga Commission without full disclosure of its progress and recommendations undermines transparency and public confidence in the inquiry. Even though the party welcomed the extension of the commission, it criticized the manner in which the presidency has managed the inquiry. The EFF further calls for the immediate publication of both the first and second interim reports. Chimanga Donsumbedzeni, SABC News, Johannesburg.
2: The South African National Editors Forum, or the SANEF, has expressed concern about the non-payment of July salaries for journalists and staff members at 2 Eastern Cape-based newspapers, The Herald and Daily Dispatch. The 2 provincial daily newspapers were recently bought by Ubuntu Media Holdings from Arena Holding in May. SANEF Executive Director Regimo Lucy says they have reached out to the new owners and an undertaking has been made that the issue being attended to and will hopefully be resolved soon.
4: As SANEF, we will continue to stand with the journalists, we will continue to engage with the Ubuntu Media Holdings owners so that this matter can be resolved and hopefully we cannot have a repeat of this. The work that journalists do at the 2 publications and other media community media titles is quite key for the communities of the Eastern Cape across Kugombo and Gqeberha. Hence, journalists need to be prioritized. Hence, media owners, whether new or old, needs to respect the work that journalists do.
2: And finally, here at the SABC, we are celebrating the Public Broadcaster's 90th anniversary. Today marks the 9 decades since its official establishment in August 1936. The formation of the SABC followed the then Broadcasting Act, taking over from the African Broadcasting Company. The public broadcaster is airing special commemorative segments featuring historical archives milestones to reflect the 9 decades of service. And that brings us to the end of this bulletin. Recapping the top story, 11 people, including 5 children, have been killed after the bus they were traveling in crashed on the N1 north of Tromsburg in the Free State. For SABC News on True FM, I am Bonge Baliti Mantakana. Next update, headlines in isiXhosa at the bottom of the hour. It is now time for True Breakfast to Boys Sinazo No Azile standing by.
5: I'm the only one at this table who's the best in the world.

Later on, we'll be starting it all off with some football as the Betway Premiership returns to South Africa's shores. Well, it didn't really go anywhere. But nonetheless, the break is over. Betway Premiership starts tomorrow. We'll be getting into all of that later on. Plus, we'll be getting into some insight throughout the show. We'll be getting into some insight as to what is the future of the Bafana Bafana coach position. Something is coming up later on today, and we might be getting some insight as to which direction it's going to go. We'll talk about it all throughout the show. We'll start about it, though, with half past six.

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2: In our weather today, Masqale Bisho, where we're expecting a low of 6 to a high of 17. Sea Butterworth 5 to 16. Etumagala 3 to 16. Edigeni 3 to 19. Gugombo 11 to 19. Eflagstaff 5 to 16. Babeja 11 to 20. Karieja 11 to 20. Egomani 0 to 15. Lusigisigi 6 to 12. Emakanda 4 to 18. Maletswai minus 2 to 17. Emadat Yellow minus 1 to 14, Mbizana 5 to 15, Mtata 4 to 16, Mangahu 0 to 14, Nguba 1 to 19, Pedi 9 to 20, Port Alfred 12 to 21, Port St. John's 12 to 19, Ekobokobo 5 to 16, Onga 6 to 17, Robert Zobukwe 3 to 19, Naseyugi 0 to 14. Gospuma outside of the Eastern Cape at Bloemfontein, minus 2 to 19, Cape Town 10 to 23, Durban 12 to 20, Johannesburg 5 to 18, Ekokstad 0 to 13, Mbombela 6 to 23, Epologwane 4 to 19.

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4: It's exactly 13 minutes after 6 on True Breakfast. So I'm like, no one else. Good morning. Welcome to the only breakfast that matters. Kept coming this morning with one and only Onesimus. That's the song we kicked off the show with Leah Mapanzi. It's called Someone to Love. It's a Friday.
5: Yay.
4: The 31st of July, 2026. The last day of July. And we are excited about it because here comes the month of August. The month of celebrating women in South Africa. The month of giving our great women, lovely, absolutely intelligent women, what they deserve in the month of August. I'm hoping this is going to be a different month because August, against women and things that are done against them. And I'm like, no, the one time we should be celebrating should not be like this. But anyway, welcome to it. It is the last day of July 2026. This is True Breakfast. I'm Boys Bunzi.
6: I'm Sana Lesede Nongaoze.
0: My name is Sinazo Yolo Vukani Vukani. It's Avocado Day today, guys.
4: Oh, what a useless day.
6: Wow, Makosandi.
0: So I should have known there'd be an Avo hater. Never one day got to me turn the line because it tastes like Vaseline. You're not wrong, but how do you, it's fine.
6: I've actually grown to like it because it's actually quite good once you put it together with a couple things.
0: It needs a friend. You can't just.
6: Yeah, I know you can't.
4: I know peer pressure on a C1. Yeah, you like it, but you like it. My thing with avocado is. That's the thing with life. The moment you can use it, you know, from the air, couldn't like.
6: But that's the thing, though. That's like life. That's like doing life by yourself, only without any friends or family.
4: That's much more peaceful.
6: No.
4: What type of family do you have?
6: Aye, boys.
4: I want to get rid of some people in my family.
6: Imagine if you didn't have friends there. Come on.
0: Is it bad that I know exactly which ones?
6: Oh, wow.
4: We always laugh and say all the time, the day we meet them, we're like, that's the one. Get rid of them. Oh. Anyway, it's a Friday today. I'm excited about it because, finally, the month of July, done and dusted onto a new month. Even though unyaka uselekha, our sleep is good. Come to your first August.
6: Yep.
4: It's unbelievable. Wow. All right. Good morning. Welcome to True Breakfast. It's August tomorrow.
2: 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We will get in touch with them to give them their flowers. And celebrate them in the Imbokodo Rise Women's Celebration on the 29th of August, 2026. 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Watinda Bafazi, Watinda Imbokodo, like no one else. 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

0: It's got Small Puma. It's called Gonkanje. I see a lot of guys who are TV presenters when they're going on ad breaks on TV. They go to Gonkanje.
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3: It's 24 minutes after 6 on True Breakfast, traveling like no one else. It's a Friday.
4: What kind of Friday is it,
3: Marco? It's freaky, it's dicky, it's licky, it's Friday. Oh, so yesterday, let me tell you. Yesterday, I went to get my haircut. Mm-hmm. And I go to Parliament Street. Mm-hmm. I enjoy going to Parliament Street because it's there's certain places I go to for reality purposes, mm-hmm. right? Where I will go to an informal settlement,
5: right,
3: to go and buy a makwinya or and buy a kota, but also to remind myself that the country we live in is a very unfair country.
5: Right,
4: and there's more than just your gated little community,
3: and that we need to do more,
5: sure.
3: more than anything. Mm. So I'm out there, and I can see the giant octagon. He keeps pointing his barber.
5: That's it?
3: This guy. The barber's trying to downplay this moment, and the barber goes, "Okay, boys, say hi to him." And he goes, "Oh, no, but I listen to Snazzle, I listen to you, I listen to the." But he's a guy who started listening to. What is the show?
4: True Breakfast?
3: No. Kolosangai. Yeah. And he's a Christian man, and he's now listening to the entire station. Mm. So he literally was just mentioning everyone in the station.
4: Yeah.
3: I'm a big fan. He's like, "Yo, hi, can tell the True Breakfast? It was kind of a bad thing, you know? It was a bad thing, ma'am."
5: Huh?
3: To come, oh, to the one that's kids. Did I go snack so low? Kids are loving about Dala. He looked at me on some. I saw the galo when. I know about Guelo.
4: I'm not your winner. I'm not Piga win.
3: What the winner? I know about Guelo.
4: Chonga coaches, we're going to play the recording right now.
3: Let's not play recordings.
4: You can't dance.
3: Advocate Andrew is so flames gets our recordings. No, let's not. Anyway, so shout out to him.
4: Nando netlog was out. Ubangu bad. Oh gosh. The last birthday.
3: Oh gosh.
4: Between you and me.
3: And for the money, yakilo. But anyway. Shout out to Stanley Hanley. Stanley. He's called Hanley. I'm like. Uh-huh. That's like Stanley Hanley. Stan the man. Shout out to him for listening to the station and the show, man. All right, hey, Metron. What do you do for a living? First date.
5: Aye, but why?
3: But no movies, no routine. What do you do for? I just want to find out what you do for a living. What kind of man is that, isn't it? In terms of cook.
4: After how long, or how long after meeting someone new, is it okay to ask them what they do for a living? Generally, establish your interest.
3: Yeah.
4: Those questions tend to go. And guys, honestly, yes, we are classist as a society. You can't run from that one. But you also have to have an idea of, you know, where you are economically. With this person as a date, like I can date someone unemployed, but I need to know. But okay, it's all gonna be on me. Then.
5: Right. Honestly, I think right after the first date is fine. Okay. Not during the first date. First date is fine because you want to get a little bit familiar with this person. You want to get a little bit more comfortable with the person.
4: You spend so much time at work.
5: That's fine. That's what I'm saying.
4: It's part of you.
5: Let me first see if I actually like you enough to know what you do for a living. After the first date, then I'll ask you. Actually, what do you do for a living? Because, Jan, as you say, we are classes, so we need to gauge. Go by. See, you know what I mean.
3: I'll tell you what I think after this. I'm going to go to the house. 0722.

0: It's Caribbean Bruno Mangos. Go please me. It's in the middle of the States. News headlines, sports after.
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3: I'm the only one at this table who's the best in the world.

0: down, the tax team has done its job, the committee must sit down and make a final recommendation. And you know, after we have done that, it's out of our hands, and we rely on the NEC, because the NEC are the ones who appoint coaches. So now we make a recommendation to say we want this one. And for the CEO to give a contract to a coach shall be mandated by the NEC to say, yes, we agreed. This is a resolution of the NEC that Mr. Velile is appointed. And then we call another Velile to tell them that, no, indeed, we appointed the Velile.
1: More on this story throughout the entire show, because as I said, today is the day that Bafana Bafana head coach Hugo Bruce's contract expires. And there is a press conference that's going to be held at Safa House, most likely in this regard. But more on that later on. Now, on the local football side, new Moromo Gallants coach Puti Mohafe says that he would have loved to open their Betway Premiership campaign against Mamelodi Sundowns this weekend. But they'll have to wait now for the 19th of August to have their day against the former champions. The two were scheduled to face off tomorrow at Loftus Stadium, but Sundowns requested a fixture postponement after their preseason was disrupted by the death of Jaden Adams. Mohafe says that his team knows how to play against Masandawana and they were mentally prepared for the match. Masimbe.
2: Sundowns is a team that I think... this team know how to play against. I think Sundowns is a team that everyone would like to play against. Yes, I wanted to start against them personally, and I pushed the guys to think about it. And it is so unfortunate that now we are not going to start against them. We are starting against Kruger. So. But any team that we are playing with in this league is a competitor. So we have to instill the mentality of saying we don't want to lose a match. So if we can bring that into our minds, and we can bring a good character out of ourselves.
1: Well, the Betway Premiership kicks off from tomorrow afternoon. 3 p.m. It is the Golden Arrows taking on Chipper United from the King Goodwill Zwelithini Stadium. Orlando Pirates host Milford FC and Stellenbosch FC take on AmaZulu. Then at 5:30 in the afternoon, Sekhukhune United take on Durban City. And as you've just heard, the Kruger United won again. They'll get their campaign started, but not against Imoruma Gallants. In fact, they're getting their campaign started at the Mbombela Stadium against Kaizer Chiefs. And then on Sunday, it is Richards Bay and Polokwane City at 3 p.m. And then it is Siwalele FC against TS Galaxy at 5:30 in the afternoon. That one will happen from the Toyota Stadium in Bloemfontein. Those are the opening matches of the Betway Premiership, all beginning this weekend. More sports coming up later on at 7:30. We need to talk about this Bafana Bafana head coach appointment. You'll get some more sound from that story that we had earlier on. Until then, let's finish with 7:30.

0: It's not Mkabazi Call, it's called Izonoza Hamithenga. It's exactly 19 minutes to go before 7.
1: The future is calling, and it starts with one opportunity. 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The future starts here like no one else.
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1: If I'm cooking a true breakfast, you might as well go back to sleep.
2: It's 13 minutes rather to go before 7. Wow, 13 seconds, imagine. So, suppose that I'm telling you, how long after meeting someone new is it okay to ask them what they do for a living? God, I'm not telling you, I'm not telling you,
3: is it something that's going to have me testifying in front of a commission? When you received this gift, where did you think that money was coming from? That home.
2: I didn't ask that.
3: Okay, I do a little bit of this and that. Now I'm getting as a mozo.
2: Why you don't do that?
4: Doesn't get happy when at that time.
2: Yeah, because also at that point you're just like
3: I'm
2: I would.
3: I'm a girlfriend. I'm not a PI.
2: Yeah, I'm saying what I'm telling the show. How long after meeting someone new is it okay to ask them what they do for a living? Let's find out what's happening on our socials and then we'll check what's happening on WhatsApp.
3: Yeah, I got some people coming through on Facebook. Mel Lombo, Uto, you don't ask that question. It'll just come up if they are proud of what they do. Lusanda Kwaza, Uto, as soon as the conversation starts, umbuzo. Same time when we meet, we share everything, we don't hide anything. 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
2: ngiyawonyanya
3: with extra A's pabunyanya.
2: I will get what's the problem, what's the matter,
3: utami ngohla uthi immediately uboleka imali uthi uzoyibuyisa upeya kwakho so funeka umazi umuntu. That by boleka imali.
2: Uya baiza ubuyi.
3: Ngeminute ile kupeywa apha in this industry.
2: Guys, I never shared if I'm dating, I can't just share like imali. Like must take use.
4: I don't
3: Ubonke Mlungu uthi first time please, why wait? 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Thatha iCV yam qha wena isekwamasipala usike uthi ndifuna usebenze apha mntu wam undibuzelani ndifake esipani mfokabawo bethunga nangusisipho esenza enye iassignment ke ngoku besingayilindelanga.
4: In a way, I understand.
2: I get it.
4: I get it. But damn, the smindy that it takes for you to say such and do such. No, man.
2: Wow, yeah. Guys. We check what's happening on our WhatsApp just after this because we need to find out. It's not before umbuzo. I've been laughing.

0: 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Nominated Abeja-based unsung female hero, a woman that played a significant part in the struggle in your community, or a woman that continues to shape, lead, and make positive change in the Eastern Cape. Send a 30-second voice note to our WhatsApp line, 072-999-8092. 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We will get in touch with them to give them their flowers and celebrate them in the Imboko Dorise Women's Celebration on the 29th of August, 2026. 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Batinda Bafazi, Batinda Imboko, don't like no one else.
1: Wake up! 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
0: If I'm booking a true breakfast, you might as well go back to sleep.
2: With only 7-8 minutes remaining, we'll wrap up our conversation. I'm trying to go to Tuga. So I'm getting into the bag at the long turn and I also got no Puma up. Of my sober, yeah, the profession I can go to Danga attend, but go send the lab and say, you know, never booze or nobody. What do you do for a living? Not the kind of words I end up with a number. Now, because it's got the professions where you guys just shouldn't date.
3: Yep. I definitely.
2: You should be together.
3: I'm like, oh, what do you do? No.
2: Yeah, you're just like, nah.
4: Yeah, you don't want to get that message. If the Madlanga Commission calls you, you must leave the country.
2: Oh.
3: Hey.
2: Oh, stop it. Stop it.
5: I'm just saying.
3: Batong gotas.
2: Hey, yeah, batong gotas.
3: Batong gotas.
2: So that's.
4: Sugar.
2: Hey.
5: Hey.
2: All right, let's find out what you think. Good morning.
6: Boys in his
3: nose.
6: Say that. Oh, God. Hi, Betunan. I can look better immediately. I'm sure I can stay in the bulls and then for Quimpel. Guys, sugiling that. We sugil. Moose. Yeah, moose. Moose. I'm going to go look better. Kalam ding lom na utando tetarond. Nyatela zongis and. 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

0: Nazozo, for me, I think it's very important to know in the Wenza Doni Lumt. In a relationship with Naye. Because what if Upper Old Bana ne criminal? 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Uyayibona ne. Yeah, so for me, I don't see anything wrong with that. And also, ilanto mos mbefami yavela, even phaku talking stage, in my opinion. Ndinobambile, guys, kukombo. I thank you.
1: That's fair. Thank you so much. Good morning.
2: Morning, Nara. No, say it.
1: Talk to us.
2: My hand shakes a little. Hand shakes a little bit because that's the job I did him. The time was post about Bantu, Baku, Tibum, of Maspa, and Koku League Yaki, like a muscle, was a woman can get like a bash. I've been a bit materialized, you won't get old. I want to smoke up with those barb by a good poses in where I want to smoke. So I can't really go to the smoke and go to the smoke. I think I will come. What do we do for a living? It comes like I'm just a hustler. Okay, oh, that's nice. I'm going to go to the food. Yeah, I go back to America.
1: Good morning.
3: Oh, Mr. Poes.
1: Hello,
3: sir. I hear you. Greetings on a true drive show.
1: Hey.
3: Best on the planet. I'm not your taboza, Mr. Poes.
1: Hey.
3: I'm going to ask you a question.
1: Sure.
3: Because, God, look, there are many things out there happening. You understand me, Mr. Boys?
1: Yeah.
3: You can't trust anyone there.
1: Yeah.
3: Because the world out there is raw.
1: Yeah.
3: And you cannot feel sorry for you.
1: Yeah.
3: I understand. I'm not a boza, Mr. Boys. Ben is Zala. Boza. How's this, Nara?
4: Yeah,
3: bo. Bona, she no put Satan on a boza, I'm trying.
5: Yes, sir.
3: Hey, put us it. Put my ass.
5: I'm here.
3: Yeah. Friday, I'm out. Okay. So.
1: All right. Thank you so much. I think we'll leave it at that. Thank you so much for coming through. I didn't answer the question earlier on, and I think it is okay to ask someone what they do for a living.
5: Immediately.
1: I've got to know. So, there's the one.
5: So the moment you guys start the conversation.
1: Yeah.
5: Utuba, hi, my name is so-and-so, don. So what do you do for a living?
1: Yeah, what do you do for a living? Okay, you wait to hear Nelson and Zinni, like, what's that? Mm. Then I should say, oh, okay. Mm. Okay, I can take it.
5: Hectic.
1: Hi, so-and-so, don't attend this. No, thanks, bye-bye.
5: Hi!

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2: We will continue to stand with the journalists. We will continue to engage with the Ubuntu Media Holdings owners so that this matter can be resolved.
1: Kelonga kusikhawuleza sijonge imali ke zezimali. 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
3: Wake up! 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Wake up!
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0: So later on, we're going to get more sound from the South African Football Association Technical Committee Chairperson, Jack Maluleke, regarding finding a potential successor to the Bafana Bafana head coach, Hugo Broos. So we're going to get more sound as he expands on that. Remember that we mentioned in the previous hour that they even got to a point where they narrowed it down, or they got to chat with about four coaches who could take over the job. And three of those coaches, or rather those coaches, were all local coaches. So we'll be getting into the details of that, hearing more sound on that story. And also remind you what's coming up later on today concerning Ibafana Bafana. I mentioned it yesterday. I mentioned it in the previous hour. I'm going to keep mentioning it before the end of the show because it is incredibly significant. All this later at 7:30.
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3: In our weather today, Masipale Bisho, where we're expecting a low of 6 to a high of 17, Sea Butterworth 5 to 16, Ekumakala 3 to 16, Edigeni 3 to 19, Kukombo 11 to 19, Flagstaff 5 to 16, Babeja 11 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9 to 20, Port Alfred 12 to 21, Port St. John's 12 to 19, Kobo Kobo 5 to 16, Konga 6 to 17, Robert Sobukwe 3 to 19, Naseyuki 0 to 14, Kaspuma outside of the Eastern Cape at Bloemfontein minus 2 to 19, Cape Town 10 to 23, Durban 12 to 20, Johannesburg 5 to 18, Ekokstad 0 to 13, Mbombela 6 to 23, Epolokwane 4 to 19.
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0: He's South Africa's friend, absolutely love this country. His name is Farrell, and this one is called Happy. Oh, every time when he says every time he's in South Africa, he can feel the motherland.
1: Don't they all?
0: Motherland.
1: Don't they all?
0: I just motherland. I'm like, this is home to us.
2: Yeah.
0: Oh, but he loves South Africa, he does say. He's like, the fashion here, the music, the people, the culture, everything is just what you want in life. I'm like, yeah, except for Komali.
2: Yeah, no?
0: That's all we need.
2: Yeah.
0: Just a little bit of investment here and there.
2: Yeah.
0: And we shine like shining stars.
2: Like, we shine like diamonds in Transkei.
0: Yeah, diamonds in Transkei.
2: Yeah.
0: Transkei.
2: Yeah.
0: Okay. There's more music coming your way this morning. Saw Matrix, Ricky Rick, also Caesar, as well as Bugs and Kids. But for now, we get into 30 seconds. It's the guys up against the ladies in studio this morning.
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0: True Breakfast with Boys Snazzle and Azzy Amaka. 30
3: seconds. It's time to play
0: 30
3: seconds.
0: 30 seconds. It's time to play
1: 30
0: seconds.
1: Oh, yes.
0: Whew. Oh, so I get to ask both cards.
1: No, you don't. So this is how we're going to do it. Just to welcome our guest, sports host, Usanele.
2: Hello, hi.
1: We're going to have a boys versus girls team up. Marco, you choose one card that you're going to read. Sanele, you choose one card that you're going to read.
2: All right.
1: So you will decide uba uzawufunda from which set, and then unigu Sanele afunda from the other set. Mm. Each person gets to read, each person gets to answer.
2: Shout out.
1: Sounds nice to me.
2: Yeah, fair.
0: Okay, so which card do you want
2: to read? Masirlini black. Go to the black one. Black is my lucky, is my color. So.
0: Good. I'll start with this one.
2: Hectic.
0: You.
1: Okay.
5: 30 seconds. It's time to play 30 seconds.
1: Okay. All right, Marco, you will be asking first. Sanele, just...
0: Oh, I'm asking first.
2: Oh, Zaniga, all right.
1: Zaniga, kaili kem like, loba abuze.
2: Okay.
1: So...
0: Okay. I'm not going to cup a card.
1: No, cup a lag.
0: Oh.
1: Ewe.
2: Mm.
1: Okay, say that this is how we do. You'll cup a card. You look at both sides see which one.
2: Then you decide.
1: That you.
2: Oh, all right.
1: So we don't play the classic.
2: Jim,
1: don't
2: be over Ika. Sorry. Fondif? You're making me nervous.
1: Okay. Let's get the timer going.
0: Synonym of fast.
2: Slow?
0: No.
2: Quick.
0: Paper notes. It's got five rand coin. It's not a paper. It's a 5 rand what? It's not a paper note.
2: Oh, okay. So it's a coin.
0: Okay.
2: Yeah,
0: it's an animal. Yeah, kalebsuku.
2: It's a chicken, a rooster.
0: No, ebusuku. Ebusuku. Yes. Sanel.
1: Yes. This is cinema. I love it. Ugale ngothi xa kuthiwa synonym for fast, what is slow? That is
0: why ponder.
2: I forgot synonym and antonym, guys. I'm sorry.
1: All right.
0: And we can't coin because now I said
2: you did. Yes, you did say coin. That's why.
0: Quick coin and owl. So we got 3 out of 5.
1: You counting coin?
0: No, we got quick. An owl. Sorry.
2: Okay. Cool. 2 out of 5. That's fine.
1: Wow. 2 points is it's not crazy.
0: On this card,
1: guys. I can't bet on Nandi. So I'll take a band of 2 points.
0: No, I had 1 point. Oh, you had one. I had 2.
1: Yeah, Kumbulan Zitu Yatagat.
0: Okay.
1: How did you win over me with only 2 points?
0: Check it out.
1: It's okay.
2: There we go. Okay. Ooh. Oh, okay. Oh. Let's go.
1: Okay. Come on, sounds excited. Okay. This could actually be. Let's
2: go.
1: Actually
2: 2.
1: Do something.
2: Mm-hmm. Go.
0: Yep.
2: Yeah. Rio de Janeiro is in?
0: Brazil.
2: All right. When you're finding it difficult to make a decision between two things where either one is a lose-lose. When I throw you a ball and then what do?
0: I catch it.
2: All right. And then what's the number?
0: Caught in between. I catch 22.
2: Yes.
1: Sorry.
2: Number 7, Portugal, World Cup.
0: Cristiano Ronaldo.
2: Yes. Ingoma. I can't make the sound.
1: Thank you, Jesus, for the timer.
0: You were coming so well.
1: I got so excited by Catch 22 because I'm starting to get it.
2: So the other two were It's Raining Men and MasterCard.
1: Hallelujah. So it's
2: 3 out of 5. Not
1: all right, five,
2: not
1: so 5 points is not terrible.
0: Oh, gosh. See? Watch what happens next.
1: You want this one?
2: All
3: right.
1: This is junior. This is okay. Not. Okay. So they've got 5 points.
2: Mm, mm, mm, mm.
1: We are aiming for 6. We are aiming for 6.
3: Ooh. Okay.
2: What's the right of the arm?
3: 3, 2, 1, go. You would wear this if you were acting on something on stage.
1: A costume?
3: Yes. You use this, birds use this to fly.
1: Wings?
3: If you would like to remove something from a document, you would?
1: Edit, erase.
3: Another word.
1: Eraser.
3: A synonym
1: delete.
3: For eraser. Yes. And then you eat this in the morning.
0: Let's go.
3: We only got 2.
1: Girl, you took your time.
3: Okay, well, it's not bad.
0: No, she got 2.
3: It's not bad, yeah.
1: Wait, how many she got did 2. You get? We got costume, 2. Wings, and delete.
2: Oh, delete. Oh, yes. Oh okay.
1: We got
2: all
1: delete.
2: Right. 3.
1: We were
2: right,
1: about to
2: right.
1: get into this morning thing.
2: I see. Oh. I must see. Oh, I like this.
1: All right,
2: this.
1: G. Mm. Okay. Mm. We've already got 3 points. This should be great. Wow. This is the 24-hour period you celebrate the one who gave birth to you.
3: A birthday?
1: The one who gave birth to you is your?
3: Mom.
1: The 24-hour period of celebrating her is?
3: Mother's Day?
1: Yes. Oh. This is, they sang doobie doobie.
3: Freshly ground.
1: That's the one. This is in the mother city where the ships go to sit.
3: Sea point?
1: Ships, where do ships go? They go to
3: Harper?
1: In the mother city. The mother city is called?
2: Yes!
0: Don't do that! Don't do that!
1: I have to strangle
2: you. Listen!
1: Because I keep saying mother city and you're like, huh?
2: It's a draw!
1: Yeah. I'm looking for Cape Town Harbor.
0: I knew. I'm like, it's so easy. She's got it. So she already got Cape Town. She already got Harbor. And then she's like, what? The Cape Town? Mother City. It's like, huh? Mother City.
1: Okay. Wait, how many points did we get?
0: You got two. You got two there.
2: Yeah, so it's 5-5. It's a tie.
1: Oh, it's a tie, Gandhi. I thought we lost.
0: Oh, no.
1: Oh, okay. I retract my desire. Because I'm like, asizukwazi uma soqetshwe ngumntu.
0: Off we go. Well, congratulations to both teams. It's a draw.
1: Oh, it's a draw.
6: Ayo, it's your girl, TDK Makassette. Sorry, Make. And you guys are tuned into True Breakfast with Boys. Sinazo, only on 3FM. What's that to win?
7: Wake up. Wake up! Wake up!
8: If I'm booking a True Breakfast, you might as well go back to sleep.
0: 30 after 7, news headlines, sports after.

0: In the headlines at 7:30, the third state witness in the trial of alleged criminal kingpin Vusimuzi Cat Matlala and four co-accused is expected to resume his cross-examination in the High Court in Johannesburg today. The National Director of Public Prosecutions, the advocate Andy Mutibi, says that it will take about 6 months to restore public trust in the investigating directorate against corruption. And lastly, President Cyril Ramaphosa has endorsed phase one of the report of the Eskom restructuring task team. For these and more, catch the full update at 8.
1: Table, who's the best in the world?

0: So in a continuation from the story, or rather of the story from the previous hour, despite the denials, Hugo Broos is also believed to have been engaged about the possibility of continuing in the role of Bafana Bafana head coach until the end of AFCON next year. However, that plan might not succeed, with some members of his technical team indicating their unavailability for their next project. The South African Football Association Technical Committee Chairperson, Ucheck Maluleka, has been focused on finding a successor to Broos and says that the criteria is simple, especially when looking at the achievements of the Belgian in the last 5 years at the helm.
1: We are not influenced whether positive or negative, because we are dealing with criteria that have been set there. If we want the best coach, we must be satisfied with, and obviously, the presentation of a coach. Because Hugo Broos, like I can tell you, he promised us to say, look, I'm going to qualify for AFCON, and I'm going to qualify for the World Cup. And if I don't qualify and you see that I'm not qualified, we must not waste your time. You can terminate my contract. But you could see this coach, he knows. And you must believe on yourself, and you must have confidence that you do.

0: team is there to work with.
1: What I'm happy of, we have a team, né? We have a team. And I'm happy because most of the coaches that were presenting, they were telling that we have a team. They are not afraid to take the job because we have a team. So it means that whatever we give you, but that's why we say we must give you an important time and reasonable one, so that tomorrow you must not tell us, no, I wanted to build a team. Which team? Because you told us that you have a team. 80% and you have a team, you just need 20% just to patch that and then close the gap. But I'm happy and positive, super positive that, yeah, we'll get it right.
2: So by the start of next month, for sure.
1: Yeah, that's why that's our plan, that you'll be hearing us more because we'll be able to talk now. Yeah, because we'll be telling you on this date, it's finally on this date, that then we know. And you know, obviously, we'll invite you in advance to say on this date is the date.
0: The season has also been, or rather has also seen, more South African coaches taken up by some big teams around the continent, with Urlani Mukwena joining the former African champions and Egyptian giants Pyramids FC. And the former Golden Arrows head coach Mango Bamgleti has also signed up with the Tanzanian champions Young Africans. Maluleke says the country is not short of top coaches to take over. Spin the same figure one more time, Maluleke.
1: We are not saying we don't want them, but we have. You see, you cannot outsource something that we have. We've got best coaches. Why are we giving outsourcing this coaching? Because we have a coach that can coach you.
2: I guess now everyone is saying that South Africa can be managed by
1: doctors. Exactly. That's excellent. I believe that. But that's why we should make sure that we don't set them for a failure. We need to support them. We need to make sure that whenever happens, the other thing that we should distinguish between the national team and the club level, they are not the same. You must understand, in a team, you can sign a strong guy from Nigeria to play your center back and a striker from Zimbabwe, but then a national team, you play only South Africans. So that's why it's important, because we must not be swayed away by this thing of the coaches performing somewhere that therefore he can perform better in a national team. So I'm not saying they cannot do, they can do that, but we must also monitor that, because we've got the talent in South Africa. And it's a pity to see a South African coach, yes, because he's got given an opportunity in other countries to coach, whereas here we don't regard that particular person as a coach or nothing. So that's why it's important to give everyone a chance.
0: We'll wrap up the story with more in the next hour.

0: Oh, man, check's coming this morning with Star Healer, and treasure that my devil, this one's called Memeza. There's something so beautiful about having Soul Matrix and Star Healer on one song. It's called Memeza. A beautiful combination it is. Well, more music coming your way this morning, but for now, we want to find out how things are on our roads.
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0: It's exactly 17 minutes to go before 8. Let's find out how things are on our roads this morning. Mr. Mlombila, sir!
5: 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And Mzansi, the mystery, has found a new home on SABC2. 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
4: 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Nominated Mabeha-based unsung female hero, a woman that played a significant part in the struggle in your community, or a woman that continues to shape, lead, and make positive change in the Eastern Cape. Send a 30-second voice note to our WhatsApp line, 072-999-8092. 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We will get in touch with them to give them their flowers. And celebrate them in the Imbokodo Rise Women's Celebration on the 29th of August, 2026. 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Batinda Bafazi, watinda Imbokodo like no one else.
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8: If I'm booking a true breakfast, you might as well go back to sleep.

And this is what we call a breakfast treat this morning. Don Cesario, Cesar, Ivule. Before this one, plenty of news are coming through from Ricky Rick, 25K, Focalistic, and Blackie, showing a poster. And the last one, of course, this takes you to places I'm sure you've never been to, or to places you've been to, but just really had a good time, had a dope time. Dirty Maru.

0: Three songs coming your way this morning. Thank you so much for enjoying those. Perry Maron together with Mr. Pilato, Edgar, Ego, as well as Tebuho. Also, Don Cesario, Cesar is his name, is called Ivude. I do think that people have not listened to that track properly. They should listen to it and they will enjoy that track as Cesar. It's called Ivude. Play your soul, Matrix. It's called Memeza. Well, it's now 8 on the dot. It's time for news.
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2: In the top stories at 8, the third state witness in the trial of alleged criminal Kingpin Matlala is expected to resume his cross-examination, and the SABC celebrating 9 decades of broadcasting. Good morning. Welcome to the news at 8. The third state witness in the trial of alleged criminal Kingpin Vusimuzi Cat Matlala and four co-accused is expected to resume his cross-examination in the High Court in Johannesburg today. Captain Phimise Kgobela has been testifying in the trial within a trial, detailing the sequence of events on the day Musa Kekane was arrested following the killing of Vereeniging engineer Armand Swart in April 2024. The alleged gunman, together with Matlala, his wife Tsakane, Tiego Mabusela, and Ntabiseng Nzama, are facing charges in connection with failed assassinations attempt. The alleged targets were businessman Josie Banyoni, socialite Tebogo Thobejane, and music producer Sunki Mokobong. The National Director of Public Prosecutions, Advocate Andy Mutibi, says it will take about 6 months to restore public trust in the Investigative Directorate Against Corruption, or the IDEC. He says they will have to put plans in place to ensure that those entrusted with the running of the IDEC do so for the benefit of all South Africans. This follows the resignation of former IDEC head Advocate Andrea Johnson and the suspension of 3 other officials. President Cyril Ramaphosa has endorsed phase 1 of the report of the ESCOM restructuring task team. Representatives of the Presidency, National Treasury, the Department of Electricity and Energy, ESCOM, and the National Transmission Company of South Africa are part of the task team. The Presidency says in a statement that this sets the stage for restructuring of South Africa's electricity sector. It says there will be competition, investment, reduced electricity tariffs, and energy security for sustained economic growth and job creation. Police are investigating the cause of the crash in which 11 people, including 5 children, were killed on the N1 north of Drumsburg in the Free State. Provincial Traffic Authority says the crash happened when the bus, which was carrying 60 passengers, overturned last night. Emergency services worked throughout the night to free trapped passengers. The Nyanga Community Policing Forum has called on residents to give the Western Cape's newly appointed top cop an opportunity to implement his policing strategy. Sizakele Gyangi will officially take up the position of the Provincial Police Commissioner tomorrow. Many communities across townships in the areas, including the Cape Flats, are buckling under gang-related gun violence, including extortion. The SABC is celebrating 9 decades of broadcasting. The formation of the SABC in August 1936 followed the then Broadcasting Act taking over from the African Broadcasting Company. The public broadcaster is airing special commemorative segments featuring historical archives, milestones to reflect on 9 decades of service. On that note, we'll now take a look at the financial indicators. The rand is trading at 16.49 rand to the US dollar, 22.16 rand to pound sterling, and at 19 rand to the euro. And that brings us to the end of this bulletin, recapping the top story. The third witness in the trial of alleged criminal kingpin Vusimuzi Cat Matlala and four core accused is expected to resume his cross-examination in the High Court in Johannesburg today. For SABC News on True FM, I am Bongi Baliti Mantakana. Your next update at 9.
3: Boys, Snazzle and Asila Baka on Cube Breakfast.
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3: If I'm booking a True Breakfast, you might as well go back to sleep.
5: I'm the only one at this table who's the best in the world.
6: So it seems one of the things that ISAFA is looking to practice or bring back during the next tenure of the Bafana Bafana head coach, whoever that is that they want to make sure that there's a synergy between the senior and the junior teams, which is something that was a thing some years ago. We'll explain later on when we hear some more sound from the SAFA Technical Committee Chairperson, Uche Akwaluleke. And of course, I will remind you as to what is coming up later on today, so you know why we're giving you this Bafana Bafana story throughout the show. It is incredibly important. We'll be touching on all of that. Make sure you do stay tuned. All this later when we wrap up the sports at 8:30.
7: Good morning,

0: It's 11 minutes after 8. One eight almost. Because I'm a daughter, Master KG, and the Dalam kids. Kineilwe. Welcome to the last and the final hour of the show. It's true breakfast. What's up? What's up? What's up? I. Oh, you know it's a Friday when I start going Assam. You know why? Because Fridays are for music and dancing and less talking. That's what Fridays are about. I'm looking at my playlist and I'm like, listen, I want to play the song this after the other and the other after the other. With that being said, welcome to our musical hour, if that's what I can tell it.
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3: 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The future starts here like no one else.

Good morning and studio. Good morning. Good morning. Good morning. Good morning. Good morning. Good morning. Good morning. Good morning. Good morning. Good morning. Good morning. Good morning. Good morning. Good morning. Good morning. Good morning. Good morning. Good morning. Good morning. Good morning. Good morning. Good morning. Good morning. Good morning. Good morning. Good morning. Good morning. Good morning. Good morning. Good morning. Good morning. Good morning. Good morning. Good morning. Good morning. Good morning. Good morning. Good morning. Good morning. Good morning. Good morning. Good morning. Good morning. Good morning. Good morning. Good morning. Good morning. Good morning. Good morning. Good morning. Good morning. Good morning. Good morning. Good morning. Good morning. Good morning. Good morning. Good morning. Good morning. Good morning. Good morning. Good morning. Good morning. Good morning. Good morning. Good morning. Good morning. Good morning. Good morning. Good morning. Good morning. Good morning. Good morning. Good morning. Good morning. Good morning. Good morning. Good morning. Good morning. Good morning

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0: This is an invitation to close those laptops. 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
0: 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And indawo ezonwabisayo sasivulile ngoku. 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
0: 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Network problems, boss. Network problems.
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0: laptop. 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Akuduka ke ngoku.
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5: 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We will get in touch with them to give them their flowers and celebrate them in the Imbokodo Rise Women's Celebration on the 29th of August, 2026. 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Watinta Bafazi, Watinta Imbokodo, like no one else. 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
0: wherever Otune in corner.
2: Some news. Tyler released a pop and yeah, she is going on tour. Nyandazi, I'm now be the first one to tell you, hey, please, I need you to start budgeting right now. Guys, I went to Tyler's last tour. Fabulous, loved it. 10 out of 10, would recommend. Now, I'm looking at the ticket prices for this upcoming tour. And, guys, alapha koma 895 nje for general, ne? Iti 1,695 for a golden circle. Okay, it's not impossible. Okay. We can do it. But the only problem is me. Auntie Cindy cannot go to the concert because it's standing room only. And again, we'll go as a concert, Mark. When gates open at 7, Tyler's not going to take the stage 15 minutes later.
0: No.
2: As gates in. Kangela, your area, get situated, get comfortable, find out where the drinks and food stalls are. All of that little meandering, and then maybe an hour and a half later, the girl takes to the stage. Maybe she has an opening act that goes on before that. Just thinking about all of that and the fact that I can't.
0: I don't mind standing there.
1: Yeah.
0: You got to surrender.
2: ndiyafuna ke ngoku ni train exercise isipaji sakho to be ready for the core, but exercise ne core yakho so that you must be ready to be standing and jumping up and down the entire time. I unfortunately have to call this one a skip, but akunani. Last Betuna, it's a Mjolo Friday, so there will always be this one. Have you ever had your heart broken?
7: Yes.
2: Have you ever wondered if maybe somebody could invent some medication? Just, you know, like if you have a headache, you take paracetamol and then abracadabra, the headache goes away?
7: Where am I?
2: Kukho a heartbreak rescue ethengiswayo.
0: They done.
2: We are on a power where you pay less.
0: Yeah.
2: 130 rand, give it.
0: They done.
2: Ndizayithenga nam ndiyigcine endlini. Because it's winning a team lananini.
0: Just in case. Chaga, let me know if you're going to be able to snip it. Break rest.
2: Ude Usachi, thank God I found you. Walashwa late pango 6. Uvaliwe ngokwe mall uzawuphinda uthini. Uzawugowa until 8 a.m. the next day when trading hours start. What if Maglase before a Sunday and then Sunday Bula late on around 10 a.m. and as the operating hours Pagwe Lakaya Pad Dizautengam? I would suggest you do the same if you are like me. Papa Ini.
7: Stock more than one.
0: Stock more than one.

0: Eskunichana, Blackie and 25K. Oh, originals and them. We gonna eat. They say don't stress about it. Everybody gonna eat. It's fine. We all gonna eat. Remind me of an interview with Bugalega Jizik saying when he was popping, he used to hang out with Ompura and he used to tell the gents, let's push my thing now. Mm-hmm. Our time will come. We were able to push yours.
1: Yes.
0: And it's like as they went on to push Mpura and push Killer Apple, things were working out for all of them. And they're like, yeah, we're all eating now.
1: Oh,
0: we're all eating now, gents. I'm like, that's the spirit, man. We all just, you know, put on each other on so that by the end of the day, we all can be good. Mm. All right. Let's hear what Saturday has for us in store for the last time this morning.
2: I'm the only one at this table who's the best in the world.
3: Now, let's wrap up that story relating to the Bafana Bafana head coaching job. As we heard several clips from a member of the technical committee. Well, it's actually the chairperson, mind you. Now, we're talking about that. And in the past and during the era of the former Bafana Bafana head coach, Ephraim Sheikhs Mashaba, continuity was practiced in the national teams with the under-23s, the under-20s, and the under-17 national team coaches working in tandem with whoever was the coach. And in this case, of course, we're referring to Sheikhs Mashaba at that time. The South African Football Association Technical Committee Chairperson, Ucheck Maluleke, says that this is the kind of continuity that they want to return to when whoever it is who is appointed as the Bafana Bafana head coach, whether that is Hugo Broos or someone else, takes the helm.
4: For the mere fact that the coach has arrived in the camp of under-17, it's a plus for this guy. It's a motivation on its own. These boys will be saying, hey, one day, this coach was talking nice about me, that then he's motivated. But it can only happen where most of the coaches are from the same country, because they understand these things.
5: Which tells me now, you want to go back to what you used to have of continuity.
4: Exactly. Exactly. So that thing, I can tell you, the progressions of these young players from under seven, it should be a team. Safa must, all these coaches must be a team. We want to see when Bafana play, when Bafana training, if this under 17, they are not doing anything, the coach is not doing, you cannot just sit there and go to the mall. Go to the team, check what are they doing there. And we also want feedback. I think one coach, I can't mention the name, he used to do that when he was a head coach of Bafana. On Monday after the games, he called all these coaches. There is a post-mortem for the match that was played. They discuss, where did we go wrong? How can we improve? Everybody keep the view. And next match, they're better, because all of them is their team. But this other one, no, this is my team. I don't want anybody to come and look. This is my team. We don't work like that in South Africa. So this team belongs to the nation.

0: by people who fully understand their game.
1: A practical example. Most of our talented players, if you can check the educational background, it's not that good, their educational background. And some of these players, they are talented, they played under 15 and they are recruited to these professional teams, we are recruited to from national junior teams. And most of the time you hire a coach from Europe who speak that accent, American accent, and this young boy education is questionable. They are from primary school in Bela Bela. They don't understand the coach. You see, the kids, they cannot give the best because sometimes the coach will shout because he's given the instruction that is not carried well. So, Mena, that's why I said, for these junior teams, we don't need the so-called this high technical person. We need a mother figure and a father figure for these units. And because if you ask that coach who is from the local, where Gianni is, he knows he's from Limpopo, and he understood, he had the background, he understands how the culture there. So if the kid come, obviously, even if he's not performing well, he understands that, no, it should be a family issue, I must follow it up. But what about the foreign coach? I don't even have time to. Because immediately that time, the kid must pack the bag and go home. That's why we are saying we need to make sure that we balance this.
0: And you remember earlier on that we did mention that according to SABC Sport's understanding, SAFA had already engaged four coaches, all of whom I believe to have been local coaches, for the possibility of being the new Bafana Bafana head coach. Now, here's the reminder that I want to give you. Later on this afternoon at 12 midday to be specific at SAFA House, there will be a press conference that is Bafana Bafana related. The suspicion that I have, this is just me, since the contract of the now current Bafana Bafana coach Hugo Bruce expires today, we most likely will get a sign and a sense as to who is going to be the Bafana Bafana coach going forward. Whether it's going to be him on that one-year deal that was talked about, or it's going to be someone else, possibly from one of these four local coaches who was interviewed by the South African Football Association. But all of that we'll touch on when it happens. 12 midday, that's on the press conferences. What's it mean, I'm Kanjige. I'll pick a good True Breakfast to say, for more sports, make sure you stay tuned to True FM. We'll have more on True Drive.

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0: And ladies and gentlemen, American actor Wesley Snipes is 64 years old today. Happy birthday.
1: Happy.
0: American rapper and singer Lil Uzi Vert is 31 years old today. Happy birthday.
1: Happy.
0: American actress and director Zelda Williams is 37 years old today. Happy birthday.
2: Happy birthday.
0: South African cricket player Andrew Hall, 51 years old. Happy, happy birthday.
2: Happy birthday.
0: And South African opera singer Umusa Ngwana. It's 42 years old. Happy birthday.
1: Happy.
0: South African actor Thembi Kosi Mthembu, who plays Bonga on Adulting, is 32 years old today. Happy birthday.
1: Yes. Mr. Mlombile, usithumele a message apha ufuna ubhafisa. Uthi uzandile ngenkana, the acting provincial traffic station manager eStrowandale eGqeberha uyazalwa namhlanje. 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
0: Happy, happy birthday!
1: Happy, happy birthday!
0: Oh, happy birthday, happy birthday. Got to be on the birthday. No, thank you. You're the first. I see Vala.
1: And him.
0: Say song. Say song, Ango. Okwen Jenji. Say song.
1: It's the last day of my July. So, yeah.
0: Well, here's a mix coming through from TJ Mint this morning. Happy, happy birthday to you. Happy weekend. Happy payday. Happy payday weekend. Hey, you saying you're happy now, boom. So, I'm not saying you're happy now, boom.
1: If you get a little bit,
0: I'm not.
1: If you get a little bit,
0: happy birthday!

0: A big thank you to DJ Mintz of the ones and twos this morning. Happy, happy birthday to the SABC celebrating 90 years of broadcast.
1: Yeah.
0: Yeah. SABC celebrates 90 years, Namtanje, of SABC. Man, I see live visuals of the guys that do the morning live show celebrating with the chairperson of the board, right? No, Mr. What a gig is in the studio. All right, we out of here. Thank you so much, Sanele. Thank you for standing in this morning.
1: Always a pleasure, always a pleasure.
0: We really do appreciate it. We will have you back again tonight, today, sorry.
2: Yes.
0: At 3 p.m. up until 6.
1: From 3 until 6, it's to drive.
3: Well. And
1: then? he can take his time. Don't worry. I'm here. I can take his time.
0: We'll be back again next week. Same time, same place, same vibe. Snazzle as well. Back here on Monday. Have a fantastic weekend. Have a great weekend. I know. This is a true breakfast, and this is. It's a surprise. I don't want the people to know where I am.
1: Ah.
0: About you, huh?
3: I'm planning a road trip,
0: not going
3: to Zimbabwe.
0: Also, a pause. Yeah, no, it's our pause.
3: We're going to do a little girls' trip. You know.
0: We definitely this is our pause. And this is.
1: This is Sanele Seyidongo.
3: My name is Sanele Seyidongo.
0: I'm Boys Boons. I love you.

0: SABC News, independent and impartial, with Bongi Baliti Mandakana.
1: The city of Ekurhuleni has fired three senior officials, and the bodies of Chuma daughters and their mothers are expected to be repatriated to Zimbabwe on Sunday. Good morning. Welcome to the news at 9. The city of Ekurhuleni has fired three senior officials over allegations of fraud and corruption. Some witnesses have made the allegations when they testified before the Madlanga Commission of Inquiry. The allegations included failing to discipline suspended EMPD Deputy Chief Julius Mkhwanazi in the Blue Lights saga. The SABC's Mbale Ntlamthethwa has more.
2: Kemi Bihari and Head of Human Resources Linda Xashega have been dismissed after an internal disciplinary hearing. They were questioned by the Madlanga Commission regarding their alleged involvement in efforts to shield Julius Mkhwanazi from accountability. Mkhwanazi is accused of using a questionable memorandum of understanding to equip vehicles linked to businessman Vusimuzi Katmadlala with blue lights. Ekurhuleni Mayor Nkosindiphile Xhakaza will brief the public on the council's decision to terminate the employment contracts of three senior officials.
1: The third state witness in the trial of alleged criminal kingpin Vusimuzi Katmadlala and four co-accused is expected to resume his cross-examination in the High Court in Johannesburg today. Captain Phimise Khobela has been testifying in the trial within a trial, detailing the sequence of events on the day Musa Kekana was arrested following the killing of Vereeniging engineer Armand Swart in April 2024. The alleged gunmen, together with Matlala, his wife Tsakane, Diego Mabosela and Tabiseng Nzama, are facing charges in connection with failed assassination attempts. The alleged targets were businessman Josie Banyoni, socialite Tebogo Thobejane, and music producer Sunke Mokobong. Speaking through an interpreter yesterday, Sekhobela denied allegations that police had tortured Kekana.
3: He is not telling the truth. No one tortured him. He was cooperating.
4: There wasn't
3: even a reason for him to be laid a hand.
4: And
3: he did not provoke anyone or anger anyone.
1: The bodies of Nothabo Chuma and her two daughters, Natalie and Nala, are expected to be repatriated to Zimbabwe on Sunday. Her family says they will be buried in Bulawayo on Tuesday next week. The three bodies were found at their home in Bedfordshire in the UK earlier this month. The deceased woman's husband, Ndodana Chuma, has abandoned his bail application in a Johannesburg magistrate's court. He's facing charges related to possession of an illegal firearm, possession of charge and is wanted in connection with the alleged killing of his wife and their daughters, 15 and 5. Chuma was arrested in Kensington, Johannesburg. Civic education organization Groundwork Collective has accused government and political parties failing to communicate properly with their youth. It says it has led them to becoming apolitical. The organization works mostly with young people. Speaking ahead of the last voter registration weekend before November 4th local government elections, the organization's Vincent Mike has called for meaningful interaction between politicians and young people. And lastly, the SABC says its news division has played a significant role since 1915. It reaches the public through various platforms, including 5 television channels and 19 radio stations. The formation of the SABC in August 1936 followed the then Broadcasting Act, taking over from the African Broadcasting Company. The SABC's Group Executive of News and Current Affairs is Deirdre Uren.
5: I've been at the SABC for over 34 years. And during the 90-year history of SABC, we as the news division have played an important role. From the humble beginnings of the 17th of July 1950 and the bilingual radio station, we have developed into a multi-platform, multilingual division that brings news to every community in South Africa as well as the African continent. We celebrate with SABC Corporate their 90-year anniversary, and we are proud to be associated with a strong and growing brand. Happy birthday.
1: And that brings us to the end of this bulletin. Recapping the top story, the city of Ekurhuleni has fired three senior officials over allegations of fraud and corruption. For SABC News on True FM, I am Bongi Baliti Mantakana. Next update, 10.
4: Why do I have to be lighter than a paper bag in order to be sexualized? Why do I have to have a lighter voice? Why do I have to be younger? Why can't I be exactly who I am and be as complicated as I am? I'm all things, everything.
6: Her Majesty!
4: It's in the reach of my arms, the span of my hips,
6: the
4: curl of my lips, the bend of my hair.
6: Royal Highness, hard, rock.
4: Because I'm a woman. Phenomenally.
7: We are here. 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

0: sitting here thinking, is it time yet? Should we think about controlling, alt, and delete just around about now? That's exactly how you know it's a Friday morning. Not only just any Friday, it's the last one of the month of July. Thank God we are finally done and dusted with another month. And this is exactly how I intro you into your mid-morning show on a Friday. Friday magafane nomnye. Big thank you goes out to the True Breakfast team. They've been holding you down, starting out at 6 a.m. this morning, carrying you up until 9. Practically this whole entire week, they've been holding it down with you guys from 6 up until 9. They are taking a little bit of a breather to go and unwind, rest, and spend their money. And of course, they'll be back ready with you in a brand new month on a Monday morning. It's called True Breakfast. And exactly 11 minutes after 9, we welcome you to your mid-morning show. It's called True Experience. And you get to listen to it right here on True FM like no one else. We're sitting on 89.9 to 107.8. That is our frequency. Should you be in Gqeberha and some of the surrounding areas, find us on 91.0 to 94.5. Don't forget, if you are catching us from outside of the Eastern Cape, channel 816 is where we're at. That's on your DSTV, Audio Bouquet. You can also jump in on SABC Plus as well as our streaming platforms on www.truefm.co.za. By the way, I am Baba Alwa G, and I'm your girl between 9 and 11. That's how long we're holding it down together for. Be sure to be part of everything and anything that we're going to bring you on this Friday morning. And it's a Friday, which means good vibes. You can join in on the conversation first by giving us a ring on 086-000-2375. Don't forget, we also are available for you on our WhatsApp line sitting on 072-998-092. We also are available on our socials sitting at True FM. That's Facebook, X, and Instagram. As I've mentioned a little bit earlier, I'm sitting on the last day of the month, which means we're sitting on the 31st of July. Whether it was just a blink of an eye, one thing about payday is that we should remember to be grateful that you even get to have an opportunity of having money coming through into your account. At least that's how I choose to see it on this last day of the month. It comes with a lot of stress, a lot of worries, but not to worry. I've got you. I'm going to be taking care of you nicely between 9 and 11. So we're going to jumpstart, obviously, your morning with the two bangers and a hashtag gem early. Yours is to come through and let me know these two songs, or between these two songs, rather, which one is navigating you into your weekend, and also which one is your vibe. You send through a voice note, you give us a call, you can go drop a comment on our socials. We are happy to have you coming through and voting for your choice. As soon as we come back, we plug you on our hashtag True Beauty Tips and Hacks, where we speak everything fashion related. And in the second hour of the show, we jump into the Love Hive, where we speak relationship, love, and anything. As if things don't get better, I've got your four feel-good songs back-to-back, bringing out all the bangers this Friday. So be ready to dance the Friday away. And today, we're touching on something quite interesting on our Love Hive today. And just as a teaser, I also decided to ask it as an opening question. So we're checking in with Ulundi on exploring dating an alpha female. Comes with a lot of confidence, communication, challenging misconceptions. Some people are even known to be bullies because of that alpha female energy. So today, siyakubuza on our opening question. Yintoni landiyonqenayo wena as a person of dating either a female or a male? That's what we're talking about. Drop a voice note, give us a call. Would absolutely love to hear from you. We pay some bills as soon as we come back. We get into some good music.
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0: Ewe ne ndiyavuma. Not all days are good, okanye ke all days are perfect. But choose that one day that you are very intentional about being happy ngayo. And for me personally, definitely Fridays, because we're wrapping up the week. It's Kara in the background, teaming up with Amifa, Kundi Sizwe. Friday, makafane nomnye. Angelique Kijo came through with a Dakapo's Touch Mix, a gold. I played you some Tala featuring Zara Lawson with She Did It Again, taking us around to 26 minutes after 9 on a Friday morning, sitting on the last day of the week. And thank God it's finally Friday. Hey, happy, happy Friday. Happy payday to everybody sitting in with me on the show. It's called True Experience. And you get to experience it with me, Abagus Kulosa, True FM, like no one else. If you haven't done so just as yet, be sure to catch us on 89.9 to 107.8, frequency to Gapikaeleo. For those people that are here in Gabeja, don't forget, we're also available on 91.0 to 94.5, channel 816 for our listeners outside of the Eastern Cape, because we are not leaving anybody outside of the cold. And of course, we are available on SABC Plus, as well as our streaming platforms on www.truefm.co.za. So just as a quick reminder, I did mention that going into the month of August, we're doing it in an exciting way as we're going to be celebrating Amanina. So during this week, we coming to our listeners, specifically inviting them to come through and nominate their true Shiro. And of course, these are people who have shaped families, communities, and a future generation. So any woman that you know of who's doing phenomenal work for their communities, for their community member, anything that you feel like it's worth the story being heard. That's exactly what we're going to be doing in the month of August. So we urge our listeners to come through and send the station a voice note on our WhatsApp line, which is 072-999-8092. Please be sure to make it only 30 seconds. Introduce yourself. You nominate your Shiro or true Shiro that you'd like for us to celebrate during the month of August. And you also let us in on what she does or did, any phenomenal work that they're doing, and also where she is from, preferably here in Gqeberha. So we're going to get to celebrate those women, five of those women who will be chosen to be profiled and celebrated in the Mbogodo Rise Women Celebration event taking place on the 29th of August, 2026. We're going to be sharing more details on that day as well. And we are sure to make this one a living legacy for our women who have stories that have never been heard before or celebrated. And we're going to do that by making sure we do a true podcasting, documenting it and having it live on air. And in case you're wondering what I'm talking about, listen to this.
1: 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Help us give flowers to our true sheroes and celebrate the unsung heroes of 1956 and beyond. 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Nominated Gqeberha-based unsung female hero, a woman that played a significant part in the struggle in your community, or a woman that continues to shape, lead, and make positive change in the Eastern Cape. Send a 30-second voice note to our WhatsApp line, 072-999-8092. Introduce yourself, nominate your shero, state where they are from and what they did or still do for the community. We will get in touch with them to give them their flowers and celebrate them in the Mbokodo Rise Women's Celebration on the 29th of August, 2026. True FM is leading the change and women are shaping a sustainable future. Watinda bafazi, watinda Mbokodo like no one else.
0: Oh my God, time is flying when you're having an absolutely amazing time. It's just gone 30 minutes by. I'm supposed to be getting into my hashtag gym early, but I've got a little bit of a treat for you before we do that. So you know that every Friday we take a quick sneak preview when it comes to the world of music. And Zonke has recently released a new single featuring a younger chief. It's a brand new one. It's titled Mganam, and it's marking quite an exciting new chapter in a musical journey. And as we are going to be embracing this new collaboration between Zonke and Yanga, she's also busy with her performance season. She will be up to share the stage with the international R&B star Tamia on this Women's Month celebration tour this August. And it's followed by quite a string of solo headline concerts and festival appearances that she's going to be doing throughout the month of September and October. But just to give you a sneak preview of the new song that she's just dropped, Kaya to younger chief. It's Atul Mganam. Just going to give you a snippet. Let's make it just a minute, and then you can tell me how you feel about it. But I'm sure soon we're going to be rocking this one up here, true.

0: So in Xhosa, they say, this is what we're going to be hearing this season. It's Title Mnganam featuring Younger Chief Zonke Dikana. Listen, the one moment I can't wait for, particularly with this new track, is when she performs. There's something about Zonke with her performances. And I know a lot of people, especially us in the Eastern Cape, will agree. We like Zonke more on stage. We're about to get into hashtag Gem early. Two songs coming up your way to jumpstart your weekend on a Friday. You come through and let me know between the two songs that we have chosen for you, which one is your vibe. But of course, all you have to do is come through and give me a ring on 086-000-2375. Mavula is on standby to take your calls. And you can send through those voice notes on 072-999-8092. 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

0: as your voice notes. Looking forward to your comments as well on our socials, sitting at True FM. I'm almost 100% sure I haven't made their Friday. I know that I've made your Friday with these two songs. Do come through. Let me know which one is your vibe. But just like Usnetemba Ngudle, coming through SCT, I'm Team McCarthy this Friday with Jealous Down. The Great Place, Kwashwebe. Thank you so much, my brother. Usnetemba no die. You'd hashtag Gem Early Sessions. Happy Friday, Bobs. Today, Ngomen Pumanayo Makazi. SCT Jealous Down. Ichogamandi Lendogazi. Till the last hour, holding it down with you. Zalapa no mashwe menoza. Coming through as it Jealous Down by Makazi has made my Friday. Babalwa bonagele bang on changase. Uti Craydock is listening to you. Molwen betune galato. Kwesibong seni vana. Uti please count me in on the show because I'm hanging out with you this morning. Asandi songambang. Uti hey PG and happy Friday. County Peman Pag Makazi. Thais it Jealous Down. Hashtag true experience is the place to be. Digu Ristin. Oga indi se Ristin kukombo rather. Shout out to Bonnie Sunny, Sunny Boy, Mankongwana. I said happy Friday, my Digela. Jealous Down is definitely my vibe. Coming through all the way from Kumbu this morning. So see Basuduku. Otigena, good morning, my Lady BG. Otigena, I'm tuned in from McLean Jonas, catching you on 102.9. Otigena, I'm casting my vote for song number one for this Friday. Mihle Abute, happy Friday, my Digela. Song number one for me. Kalagamnandi, Mani Raiders, Ajonis. Until the last hour, we're holding it down together. A shout out to Piwa Matthews coming through with all that energy from M. Danzani. Was a Vedina City Jealous Down is absolute fire. Babalwa Umilela Kwanele Utigena get Makazi with the Jealous Down Umizana no Waile. Say Uti Jealous Down. Oh Babala, how did you know? This is my favorite song. I'm so happy I could have made your day. Shout out to Mfoboza Sibata to a city. Good morning, Babala G. To get a song number one by Makazi, Jealous Down. I'm definitely Team Makazi. Velile Bobby, Jealous Down is my song choice. Have a warm and gabber kebab. See, Siabonga Zizi, my dealer. Catching us all the way from King Williamstown. Is it my cards? Is my girl, Siabulela, Simon Sia. But I'm going with my cards. You gotta love that queen. Bulela no tayela, onyatela. Otege, happy Friday, Sis Babalo Chi. Umakazi with the Jealous Down. Luzu Govila Bakhege Tones. Teaming up with Makazi as well. And Sobs Madigane, or Madiba, rather. Otege Matigela, it has to be Makazi for me. Use Cinema Besh, Luvo Ngeyana, Uti Makazi has made my Friday, S. Luvid, Ebrailin, MK Gahakwecha, Uti good morning, BG, Nomavula, thank God it's a Friday, Matigela, Kanpepaman Makazi, Jealous Down, Uti get to pull up, Pika Kala, Uti Pindi Lem Joni Nozulela, I'm gonna go with song number one, Jealous Down Gamakazi, Lusiki Sigi Gwakele, is up, Undo, Sima Zizi Gwedashe, Uti morning, Bab C, let me go with song number one, I'm listening, Mission Vale, Ooh, Gindoi Mawande, Uti Jealous Down, Disekocha, O Ayanda Makri, Nasodawa. Also, to being up with song number one, shout out to Ndondo, Wamakri, Hadyanki, Uti Makazi, Habula. Guys, there's so many comments, I can't get through them. I tried. I've been holding my breath all along. All right, Mavula, let's quickly hop into those comments.
1: Happy Friday, this is Baba Lachi.
0: Happy Friday.
1: Mtata, Mpolombo,
0: sure.
1: This is Baba Lachi, the Amano number one, Umakats. Jealous Down.
0: All right.
2: Hi, Baba Lachi.
0: Yes, sir.
2: I'm going to go to the Lapa Kachane.
0: Again.
2: Sonke until the last hour.
0: That's what I love
2: to hear. I would love my voice.
0: Thank you. And another one. Do we have another one, Mavula?
3: Hello. I'm going to play this and play that. Because, always, you never disappoint. like i song choices zakho ba bekuthiwa ungaba local DJ hayi jonga buza uyenza into yakho sana
4: I got a feeling
3: ma tigela.
4: To answer your question, I also get a feeling that I'd make a great DJ, hey? I actually get in trouble apha emsebenzini the way I do my music. Basically, I work with what I have. So my music, I get chosen for by our compilers on the station. However, I do choose a certain kind of vibe for when I come in. Because remember, music has to be what catches your attention as umphulaphuli for you to make sure you keep it locked. So I'm very strategic about my song choice when I start the show. When I'm in the middle of the show till right at the end of the show. So that's how I do it. That's the secret. But don't tell anyone, hey?
5: Oh, happy Friday, babes. No, ma, vula kaizi. No, I got a little kazi lele. No, kazi kazi. Puma nai. Yo, man, so Friday. Jealous down. I am puma nai. Yo, I'm a kazi. Upiu.
4: Thank you,
2: Pivos.
6: Today,
2: we're going to my life. Hi, Baba Raji.
4: Hello,
2: hello, ma. I'm going to call you in the morning. Hi, I'm going to sit down. Come on, I'm going to call you. Thank you, Sisi.
4: Thank you.
7: Hello. To you, Matigela Wam Om. Say happy Friday and good morning to you, Kunye Nomavula, Nelis Nazong is a true FM on True Experience. Abayaziyo ke bathi TGIF, thanks God it's Friday. This is iRomani lenkubo bethuna uma sixole nyathi kwazakhele egqibeha siswami. Oh, tsho kamnandi lo mculo wakho. The song that I'm going for kaloku is Our Gorgeous African Queen, song number 1. My cards, it's jealous down. I'm here, I've got jealous, man. I've got jealous for you, Mesho. Yo. You've definitely made my morning, son of Sam. I hope the weekend song is drive safely on the road.
4: Oh, we will.
7: You played earlier as a snippet, you never go wrong with Zonge Tikan.
4: Absolutely.
7: Great show, Babsi. Love
4: Thank
7: you all. Cheers,
4: love
7: bye.
4: You.
8: Morning,
4: Zenzan. I'm good. How are you feeling? Hi, boy.
8: Ilizeyam okubeke shongo
4: emakhaya.
8: Oh mani. Mani yami song number 2 ngale Friday. Ezolileyo. Ebandayo kodwa. Yaba no song number 2 kusamom Fletcher apha ke mntwana. Alright ncam.
4: Oh man.
8: Kodwa ke ubomi buyaqhubeka.
4: Ach, man. I love you too, Zenzen. Love and strength to you, my love. I can tell, actually, even with your voice note, your heart sounds a little bit heavy. But you know what? It's going to work out. It's going to be okay. That I can promise you. Let's play the last one.
9: Hello.
4: Hello, my love.
9: Okay, Zuki.
4: You got it, queen.
9: Jealous down Friday. Abantu jealous mabayishiye emva. Man the end lesi kuyo siqalinya ngentsha ngomso so I jealous mayiphele bantwini. Thanks sibabala hayi wenza wow. Wenza wow.
4: Thank you so much. Guys, we have to wrap things up. I think so many voice notes did come through for today. And thank you guys to you for coming through on a daily for this particular feature. And I'm happy that you're enjoying it. We move things right along. We've got Love Hive coming up in just a few minutes. And no, not Love Hive. I'm looking at the wrong script. We have True Beauty Tips and Hacks. You know when you're having so much fun at work that you mix things up? So we have True Beauty Tips and Hacks today. Quite an interesting one that we are tackling today. Love this one. We are looking at how AI beauty filters are changing more and more the way abantu bethu, as well as us as adults, like to see ourselves. I know that there are a few girlies who will openly admit that they do use filters. I can openly, honestly say I'm not one for filters. So, Unabagazi Jonas, who's a psychologist, is just going to be taking or giving us just a few tips on how we can love ourselves even without the filters when it comes to beauty. As soon as we come back from paying some bills, I'm going to have to sneak in a quick song.
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0: 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Unfortunately, you're going to have to keep it going as we have just 9 minutes before Segwe Gumbi Lindaba. Now, when we talk beauty filters or AI beauty filters, they've become more and more part of our everyday life. Also promising flawless skin, slimmer features, and a perfect selfie at the tap of a screen. But psychologists are also raising concerns that these digital enhancements are reshaping how both our children and adults view themselves. So studies do suggest also that constant exposure to filtered images can fuel unrealistic beauty standards, lower self-esteem, increase appearance anxiety, and even contribute to abnormal bodily tendencies. In South Africa, where identity and diversity are central key to who we are, experts are also warning that many filters subtly favor Eurocentric features, potentially affecting how young people also look at themselves or perceive their natural beauty and cultural identity. And today we're looking at exactly how those filters can change the way our children, as well as us, in how we see ourselves. We're unpacking that with Unabagazi Jonasi. She is a psychologist. Just to see some of the impacts these could have when it comes to how we see ourselves in the mirror. Nebsi, a very warm welcome to you. Always such a great pleasure to have you. Happy Friday.
12: Happy Friday, babe. Thank you so much. A good morning to you, Nabapula Fuli. Thank you so much for having me today.
0: It's an absolute pleasure. Now, when it comes to True Beauty Tips and Hacks, we're always plugging Abapula Puli Betu with some of the outer images, whether it's clothing, whether it's wearing your hair in a way that will be advantageous to you. But today, we decided to change things up. And I want us to open our conversation about what happens in psychologically when someone spends time looking at filtered version of themselves than their actual real reflection of what you see in the mirror.
12: Yeah, I think, babes, the principle is simple. We know that the thing we repeat to ourselves is the thing that we believe. So just like if we have negative thoughts about ourselves or somebody repeatedly tells you you are useless, you end up believing Lando. So we can apply that same principle here, that if this is ongoing and we spend more time, as you say, looking at ourselves in filters, in the light of filters, we end up believing that the higher or the more beautiful version of us is what the filters are giving us. And when we look at ourselves without the filter, we start unliking what we see. So you may start focusing for fun, but the more you use them, the more you play around, and the more you add on to it, you're like, hey, but I look more beautiful when I'm edited looking like this. And you end up believing that that is what you must aspire to be.
0: Yeah. And to an extent that EABS is too go amongst us women of using excessive filters. But we still need to protect the young people who are also unfortunately exposed to EE filters. With children that are still growing up and AI filters from a young age and filters being such a predominant thing in their lives, how would this more likely shape their self-esteem as well as how they see themselves? In other words, their identity, especially during their formative years?
12: Yeah, it's a very critical stage, babe. I think we know, even outside of when we had AI and these filters, the identity at that age is such a difficult space for umntana to navigate. They're trying to figure out the body changes. They're getting acne on their faces. They're getting facial hairs. Already, without all these things, they're already trying to figure out who they are. Now, add the element of AI that comes and enhances the things or the changes that they may feel they don't like. And then they start believing and feeling that, when I am like this, a beautiful person looks like that. And we need to remember with them as well, what they see is what they believe. So more and more of us, even as adults, they look at us using filters. Nabo bakonde into yokubana xa ndimdala ndifuna uba lolaa hlobo aqalise kwangoku to practice the things that we do. Now you will find umntana into yokubana sethatha itself. You can't have those spontaneous pictures and moments.
0: Don't post, mama, not that one.
12: Don't post. And ubone wena base na xa nigqiba ufota iyakhawuleza ifowuni igqibe yimake ndikhane ndiyibone. That is the practice. You can never just capture and post. Angle, all these things, because there is this intense desire, this intense need and feel to look a certain way. Magazine.
0: All right. With that said, Nebsi, one thing that I recently discovered, I think upon going to Instagram, is that you can even slimmer your body features or slim your body features rather. So with those filters that appear to lighten the skin, narrowing even our noses, alter facial features even, could repeated exposure to these images sort of affect how young people specifically view their own natural features and cultural identities? Because tina bantu bangabaxhosa kakhulu uma sekumuntu ukhawukile unempundu, maybe that's not how you want to be seen.
12: Yeah, you know, babes, it's a thing that is taking us 10 steps back in the conversation of what is beauty. We fought so hard to say dark can be beautiful. And now abantu want to lighten their skills. We fought so hard to say being African is beautiful. Impumlo zethu don't need to be pointed. But now you will find we've got filters that encourage that. Make yourself lighter. Give yourself that pointy nose and pointy chin. PCC, so we know that naturally the majority of people, not everybody is walking around with a bikini body. But now that does not identify these days as what are the beauty standards. So it is taking us 10 steps back and saying to children, love yourself, be appreciated.
0: Okay.
12: Look at the characteristics of the person instead of just the physical features. They are obsessed with physical features.
0: No, it's actually scary.
12: Internally, undani. Absolutely, babe.
0: Before spelelelixesha, Ncebisi, I want to close it off with this one.
12: For
0: sure. So for us as well, thina bantu sibadala, as well as the younger generation, where is the line then between having fun with filters and developing an unhealthy dependence on them? And also, what could be some of the warning signs that parents and partners as well as friends look out for when it becomes too much?
12: Yeah. You know, babes, we need to have conversations with our children about what is the good in them. Nobuhle babo. Ubuhle goes beyond what you look like physically. We also need to speak to children about their role models that use Photoshop, that in real life, these people are
0: don't
12: not
0: look like
12: this.
0: That.
12: So having this skin, it's lifobultile, is really something that is normal in the day and age that we are living in. So we need to have these pictures because, I mean, these conversations, because sometimes what they know is what they are exposed to and remind them about the things that make them beautiful and special beyond the physical features. And and show them celebrities do it sometimes and say, no makeup day. Let's show them that then you mean you want to dress up and dolly up and be beautiful. That is not a problem. Yeah. But it's the dependence beyond that to feel good that we are trying to maintain.
0: Okay, Musfagen, we have no dolly every day, more and more. Thank you so much. It's been an absolute pleasure having you on the show. Please have a wonderful weekend with your loved ones.
12: Thank you so much. And you also have a great weekend, babe.
0: All right. And it's 10 o'clock and it's time for your 10 o'clock news update.
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14: I'm a senior investigator at the IDEC.
15: Thank you. And which of the matters were you involved in?
14: I was initially involved in the so-called Lushaba matter and the Mokwele matter, which was before called the Madondo matter.
13: Umasipala wesixeko i-Ekurhuleni ugxothe amagosa amathathu ngezityholo zorhwaphilizo nobuqhetseba. 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
16: Head of Legal Kemi Bihari and Head of Human Resources Linda Klashega have been dismissed after an internal disciplinary hearing. They were questioned by the Madlanga Commission regarding their alleged involvement in efforts to shield Julius Mkhwanazi from accountability. Mkhwanazi is accused of using a questionable memorandum of understanding to equip vehicles linked to businessman Vusimuzi Katmadlala with blue lights. 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
18: 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With the host of Obola G, the queen of the airways. 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It's going to be a jelly ride. Yeah, man, that's what's up.
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Friday this side, hoping you're enjoying yours as much as I'm having fun in studio. It's a TK teaming up with Mobad. It's Shuttle Egu. And of course, I thought it was a great team up with Makazi. Jealous Down. Do come through and tell me which one is your jam for this weekend. 086-000-2375 is where we're at. Don't forget, you can come through and bring in all the energy on 072-999-999-8092 for your WhatsApp messages as well.

0: kudala uZane esewayibona le nto yoba le mpilo sikuyo hayi jonga izithwele zonke ingxaki kodwa khawurhabo lapho. That's how we heal through music, through good jams, and also good conversations in between. And that's exactly what we bring you on hashtag True Experience every day from Monday to Friday between 9 and 11. Then I say in the background, Ina Iyeza, entering us nicely into the second hour and the last hour of the show. Like no one else. If you haven't done so, just as yet, find us on 89.9 to 107.8 frequency at Tule. For those listening in Gqeberha, you can also hop on to 91.0 to 94.5. Don't forget, we also are available on SABC Plus, as well as our streaming platforms on www.truefm.co.za. I am Baba Lochi, and I'm your companion and host between 9 and 11 on TrueFM, like no one else. And of course, it is a Friday, and in the second hour of the show Friday, we explore the love hive. A very interesting one today that we are checking in with, exploring dating someone who's an alpha female. Now, strong, ambitious, and self-assured women are often described as alpha females. And it's a label that can be both empowering for you or even limiting. But the best person who's going to help us unpack this one, Gulundi, the life coach. And best believe she's going to have it right. She is a life coach and a relationship expert. And she's going to dive into it for us as soon as we come back from paying some bills.
1: 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Help us give flowers to our true sheroes and celebrate the unsung heroes of 1956 and beyond. 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Nominated Gqeberha-based unsung female hero, a woman that played a significant part in the struggle in your community, or a woman that continues to shape, lead, and make positive change in the Eastern Cape. Send a 30-second voice note to our WhatsApp line, 072-999-8092. Introduce yourself, nominate your hero, state where they are from and what they did or still do for the community. We will get in touch with them to give them their flowers and celebrate them in the Imbokodo Rise Women's Celebration on the 29th of August 2026. 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Batinda bafazi watinda imbokodo like no one else.
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1: 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Goba konti luna kwa love.
4: Goba konti luna kwa love.
0: And at exactly 13 minutes, Mizuzu, just after 10, we officially welcome you into the live love hive. Today, we're exploring dating someone we refer to as an alpha female. Now, when we talk about this, we're talking about somebody strong, ambitious, self-assured woman that is often even described as alpha females. They are labeled, that label particularly, can be both taken as an empowering or even limiting at times, depending on how you see yourself or how people see you. While confidence, independence, and decisiveness are admirable qualities, these traits are sometimes mistaken for being controlling, intimidating, or even difficult, especially when it comes to romantic relationships. So the reality is that healthy relationships do thrive when both partners understand each other's communication style and when we look at their strengths as well as their vulnerabilities. So today, we unpack some of the stereotypes that are surrounding strong-willed women, exploring how couples can build healthier dynamics and discussing what both partners can do to ensure confidence is not confused with being control of. And we've got exactly the right person to help us unpack this one. She is Lundi, the life coach. She is a life coach as well as a relationship expert, and she's going to help us understand exactly that are deemed as alpha females. What is it that we can look at, and also how that can make or break us even when it comes to our relationship or even romantic relationship. That is Lundi, a very warm welcome to you. Happy Friday. Happy to have you on board once again. How are you feeling?
5: Good morning, Babala. Thank you so much for having me, and good morning to the listeners. Feeling great as usual. I know you all do well because it's Friday.
0: Oh, yes.
5: I don't ask you on Fridays. I know how you are on Fridays.
0: Best believe we are going to get into Women's Month. Just loving the energy around us. And there's nobody lendo is a bayanga yamanina na. But I'm just so happy. Now, Lundi, masiqale apha first. Maybe if unosinceda nomphulaphuli by understanding the term ethi alpha female. Ngenke ndayibona kwenye TV program le term ethi alpha female isetyenziswa pha, and it got me wondering. And sometimes you find that it's a word that is used quite loosely. So from a relationship perspective, what truly defines a strong, confident woman? And where is the line between a confidence as well as mhlambi that controlling behavior that may come with the term it alpha female?
5: That is a beautiful question. And I think this is a very interesting one for so many reasons. Look, the alpha female, in simple terms, this is just your firm, assertive woman. This is her character and her applying what she means. So basically, she says what she means and she means what she says, right? And if we're talking about the thin line, or where do we draw the line? And then there's a line now where she is using that assertiveness in order to manipulate situations or bully her way through. I think that's where we draw the line.
0: Okay. And why do you think in ngelinye ixesha Lundi we find that society is often quite quick to label women that are assertive as difficult or even controlling, while similar traits in men are more readily accepted or even celebrated at times?
5: I think the honest answer to that is that for the longest time, women have not been able to challenge the hierarchy, right? Sure. And it's not a norm for a woman to challenge the hierarchy. And if you look at the hierarchy, it's actually a very patriotic hierarchy. So it's mostly made out of men. We are slowly getting to where women are also in these positions of power. So if we are not seeing it in society, we're not being able to absorb it psychologically, even here at home. So when your partner or wife says no, and this we kind of let me, okay, you know, things are not going to go this way, but rather my way, we automatically equate that to disrespect or her wanting to overthrow the man, you know,
0: yeah.
5: Or, you know, usirela sisi. We get that term almost with successful women. But it's not that. It's because she understands her power and her value, and she understands that anytime she can stand up from the table if she's not happy with what she's being served.
0: Yeah. And it becomes especially hard in dating, especially with romantic relationships. And I just want to find out, for partners that are people who are dating strong-willed women, maybe what could be some of the practical mindset shifts and communication skills that could potentially help them appreciate leadership and independence without necessarily feeling small or even threatened or overshadowed by that person?
5: I think it's sticking to logic instead of emotions, because it's the emotions that give us that unhealthy psychological power shift where you now as partner feel as if aunanda ukule relationship, you are being misplaced as a man. If you can just be logical about it and not be emotional about it, it's also going to be easy for you to practically communicate with your partner. For an example, if a partner one is not financially strong this month, and I say I would present a quarterly installment, automatically that is going to give him a knock on his masculine energy, and he will feel a little bit small. But if he actually applies logic, the logic is, as men this month, my woman is willing to help me. Now I'm going to pour into her somewhere, somehow. That would be logic now. So also we need to apply logic to the current situation in the relationship. It really doesn't have to be a power struggle.
0: Yeah, absolutely agree. And with many of us women that are confident, they are also, we are also frequently misunderstood, because I'd like to throw myself there. I'm also one person who's deemed to have quite a strong character. And it has seemed to be very problematic on many instances. So maybe talk to us about some of the habits or communication approach that we can adopt to ensure that our confidence comes across with also empathy, collaboration, and also emotional safety, rather than being perceived or even accused as someone who's dominant.
5: Okay. One thing I do want to say, though, people will also perceive you from their own perspective of how they, describe life, right?
0: Sure.
5: So you cannot conform into every shape and environment that you move into. I'm quite an alpha female myself, as you would know, obviously. One thing I think for us alpha ladies, I think it's going to sound a bit ouchy, but stick to alpha environments most of the time. Because in those alpha environments, no one is going to feel small or misinterpret you or deliberately try to misunderstand you. So if it is still possible for you to choose an alpha partner, I think that becomes very complimentary rather than a person who's going to feel like you're bullying them all the time. Also, choosing a partner that is emotionally matured and circles that are emotionally matured, where they can understand that, oh, okay, this is quite a straightforward person, instead of mistaking that for being a rude person. It's not even about that most of the time.
0: Yeah.
5: It's just you meaning exactly what you say and living by your truth. So also now we understand your circles, understand your environment. But if you read the room now, okay, with this alpha female, if you read the room and you see in this room, I can easily be misinterpreted. You need to find better ways to tone it down and communicate effectively to this room.
0: Yeah, and it can be quite a tough exercise of having to over-explain yourself about your character and the person that you are. But I do also want to find out, in closing, Lundi Ndokubana, ultimately, what does a healthy relationship look like between two strong characters or personalities look like? And how do we then both sort of as partners balance that independence along with mutual respect, vulnerability, shared decision-making, without necessarily making omnye lona feel like they must shrink themselves or going at a bekokle relationship?
5: Mm-hmm. You know, what I always say to alpha people, okanye couple that is made of alphas, it's very important in the beginning to determine each other's responsibility. Once both of you know irresponsibility in a good relationship, no one oversteps on the other person's, so to say, field of responsibility. Outdone or okanye bossed around. One. Two, when you are supposed to take those important... When you are about to take on very important relationship decisions that are going to change both of your lives, there needs to be a consent. There's a mistake with alpha people where they feel like their decision is a logical one, and most of the time it works. Therefore, I can take this decision. But it is necessary to run it through your partner. So also allow them to have an input. Also allow you guys to understand, if power and a weakness, as much as I'm a strong-willed person, understand I'm still going to have flaws. And those flaws, you must be accepting of them and accept the help that will come with partner as well.
0: I love that. Lundi, that's a great way for us to close it off. And I'm hoping that this is going to also help us navigate our opening question. Today, siteleke sumpona policy, siyabuza ku opening question yethu ba indoni lanto umuntu ayonqenayo either ngomfana okanye ngentombi engqwabalala. Because you find that even how we navigate through life, ikhona la mizwa ufumanise into ba kungena utata. I-order ikhona nje once kungena umlomo utata, that tells you ndoba apho umthetho umile noba kuthwane na. So you get those kind of, how does it make people feel? So that's what we're looking to explore with our opening question, coming with just all the tips that you've shared with us. So thank you so much. Truly appreciate you. Remind Umphulaphuli when you're coming through once again.
5: To Port Elizabeth.
0: Yes.
5: Oh my gosh, I was there last weekend on the 25th of July.
0: You were here last week, Lundi. No, why did that slip my mind?
5: No, I remember having this conversation with you, and next week I'm coming. The week before we had an interview, and I think it was so busy for both you and I. With months coming up, I think we've become so busy. But I am having a breakfast for women, but unfortunately that one will be in Midrand, in Gauteng. That's on the 8th.
0: Well, who knows, hey? Who knows if we might not meet? Listen, did you enjoy though the experience in Gqeberha, and how was it for you? Do you feel like it's something that you would come back for?
5: Definitely. I think I enjoyed the ladies. They were so warm. It was an absolutely beautiful place to be at. I just loved the whole, the feeling. It was just amazing. It was a breathtaking experience. And definitely, Gqeberha is up in our calendar next year as well.
0: Okay.
5: But this time around, I think I'm going to come and fetch you personally.
0: And also, just come early. Just come early, please. It has to be. We definitely need another session with you, Lundi. I'm happy that you've enjoyed Gqeberha. My apologies, sincerest apologies, of course, for missing out on that. Otherwise, next time, definitely. Who knows it? I might even be in Joburg. So be on the lookout. And thank you so much for hanging out with us. And enjoy the rest of your weekend, Lundis.
5: Thank you so much for having me. And enjoy your weekend. Nomphulaphuli, be safe.
0: All right. And we wrap it up at exactly 26 minutes after 10. Like I was saying, Gulundi, we're continuing the conversation, asking you, you're a little bit uncertain when it comes to dating an alpha female or even an alpha male for that matter. And we'd love to hear some of your opinions and thoughts on it. Maybe you have come across that kind of a person. Share with us on 086-000-2375 to let us know. And of course, you can send through a voice note on 072-999-8092 to let us know. We're going to get it.

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2: Paula Tega is the name of the song, and it has moved from number 19 to number 15, 4 places up. It's been with us 6 weeks. He was gaslighting a topic as a classic that is still going even today. It's quite a music day. And then now is my number, and I'm fine. Nadity. People so only beg you, Vana, Masizileni. So music. I'm a befeel of a misapin. What say you?
3: Hey, Nagago, I don't know Luzana. We have a little gang in Lalisa number. For the green man, here was Luja. Never go in there and let you in a quiet to count to you see what you need. Oh, Nagoma, you're right.
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0: princesses, to the general of the soul, to the general of the soul. 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

0: You know when a song is so good, you wish you could wake them up and say, hey, when I kaupinda maruso zenzeleni track. It's the Latham Shawza. It still doesn't feel right to say the Latham Shawza. This one is titled Shabalingene. In case you don't know it, we on a Friday. Played you some Mahu, teaming up with Sammy K, MSA, Namangeke, Krish SA, alongside Angelic, Maluminator, Lia Shona, Benny Maverick, teaming up with Sykes, with Uyalala. It's a Friday, and Friday, Magafana Nomnia, guys, we are not compromising. Apple Strong Ekona, good groove. It's a Friday, last day of the month, we got paid, so why not? 12 minutes, Mizuzu, exactly before we get to the top of the hour. Do trust and hope those four feel good songs back to back got you dancing on this Friday. Friday of the last month. And of course, we still continuing with the last few minutes that we have you and I to spend on our opening question today. Siyabuza, indonondo ngqinayo when it comes to either umfana or intombazana enqwabalala. That's the conversation. Simple, straightforward. Let us in on your thoughts. 086-000-2375 is where we're at for your calls. And you can also simply send us a voice note on 072-999-8092. And let us know which one is your vibe. You can also go drop us a comment on our comment section on our socials. We're looking forward to hearing on your thoughts. And of course, we get into those as soon as we come back from a quick AB. Oh, wait, I still have time to sneak in another quick song just before we get into your comments. So I'll pay some bills and then we'll come back with another song. And then that will be in time just to read your comments on our socials, sitting at Trevor.
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0: I've been saying this for quite a while that actually Credo V Daniels happened to be one of my favorite artists currently. This one is another banger by him. It's Tatlo Njalo Njalo, taking us right to 7 minutes before we get to the top of the hour. We're talking about relationships today, particularly because it is a Friday, asking you, what is that one thing that really discouraged you from dating an alpha female, or even male for that matter? 06, let's make it 086-000-2375 is where you can come through and let us know. Drop a voice note on 072-999-8092 along with your WhatsApp messages. Would absolutely love to hear from you. We've got a couple of voice notes that did come through. Let's quickly hop onto those, Mavula.
1: Babes, if you don't know what I'm saying, son, I got cowlers, I'll bet. No, I'm saying, I'm full number one, I'm not. Two, nix. I'm a big pack of the number, son. That cowlers will bet, son, I'm not saying, I'm not saying, I'm not saying, I'm not saying, I'm not saying,
0: fair enough, viewers, I understand. Good morning. I'm good, but you can win. Thank you so much, buddy. I'm actually so happy that that voice note ended on a high note, because I was lost for words. I didn't know what I was going to comment. But thank you so much for coming through. Let's have a listen as to what this person had to say.
2: Bangwabalala endlini indim nawe sobabini nothi esidlangalaleni masibe ngqwabalala sobabini endlini nam ndibe ngqwabalala ngento efuneka yenziwe ezathi yakhe lomzi yakhe elikhaya nothi 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
0: I don't know what that means. What does it mean uqabe ivaselina? All right, I get you. Did we have any comments, Mavula, so that we can wrap it up and make our way home? All right, uluvo ngeyana also ungenile sithi hey sendisuka ku sisongqwabalala ufike ethethela phezulu ingathi akaku angaqhwaba phofu ke niphakathi kwabantu xa efuna into eyifuna ngenkani usesiluvethe Brian Kugombo. Okay, that one is a bit of a tricky one on how you can navigate, because also the things about that, they'll catch you off guard. So awuzumazba xa ifuna le nto ayifunayo uzawuriacta njani na. So it could be a little bit tricky to navigate. Unozingathithi iba mjobi uthi ke uthi yho umntu onjalo babaluphoxisa ngawe during the people, you need to be careful. 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All right, yeah. There is a bit of a trauma with a lot of people abangathi banabo bungqwabalala, because awuyazi abanye abantu bafane benze. So I get where you're going, Wenalaz. MK Kaha Kwaha, a very good morning to you, Gwatikazi, as well as to your producer. Uthi yo noni, uyakujongisa ngabantu esidlangalaleni umntu onjalo. Uthi I'm listening, by the way, eGqaqhale ngqothwana kwilali ya seyuki. Uthi uyayenza mani into yakho each and every day, but see, I make sure bandi mameli true experience like no one else. Thank you so very much. Piwa Matthews also coming through as it hashtag true experience. Babes, a happy Friday to you, nomavula. Uthi ndo ikubethwa mna nguye kuba kaloku umuntu onqabalala uyakhawuleza nokubetha emntwini. All right. Thank you so much to each and everybody who did come through on this Friday. We do it again on a Monday, coming back with another great show for you. But unfortunately, because of time, we have to leave it here. But please know that I love and appreciate each and every one of you who come through and sit with me every day from a Monday to Friday, doing nothing but absolutely great radio, hey? And of course, Zips taking care of you from 11 up until 12. For those who don't know, I am Babalwa Gxowa, and I'm also known as Babalwa G on your airwaves. Taking a little bit of a breather this weekend, back and ready with you fresh on a Monday morning on a brand new month. Please stay safe and God bless. Have a lovely weekend. Skanda Love, outroing us, KO featuring Nandima Dida.

0: Baliti Mandakana.
1: Senior investigator with the IDEC has conceded that he was involved in the investigation of crime intelligence officers, and Ampath Laboratories are facing allegations of unauthorized disclosure of medical information. Good mid-morning. Welcome to the news at 11. A senior investigator with the Investigating Directorate Against Corruption, the IDEC, Manchara Pesu, has conceded that he was involved in the investigation of crime intelligence officials. This led to the arrest of 8 crime intelligence officials, including the head, Dumisani Kumalo. The investigation revealed deep flaws in how the investigation was initiated and managed. State Advocate Drushantha Ramansi, who testified before the Madlanga Commission of Inquiry in Pretoria yesterday, questioned the legality of the investigation, which she said was called Operation Diversion. Rapeshu has detailed his involvement to the commission.
2: There are different groups at the IDEC, so you'll get the groups that are working on SOE's cases, you'll get the security sector cases. So I was mainly involved in assisting in the Estina cases, the Denel, your Transnet cases, the PIC matters, matters that are emanating from the security sector, and the speaker matter.
1: Ampath Laboratories are facing allegations of authorities' disclosure of unauthorized disclosure of medical information. An employee in one of its pathology laboratories in Rustenburg in the Northwest is alleged to have breached the confidentiality between him and a client. It's also alleged that the Ampath employee attempted to bribe the client to persuade her to drop her complaint. The client says he suffered significant reputational damage.
3: My results were leaked because I hadn't told anybody, but the pathologist that worked at Ampath leaked my results and told people how I was pregnant without my permission. People are now saying that I had an abortion, which is I didn't have an abortion. I did a vacuum cleaner because I had a miscarriage. I came to report the matter at the office. Then the supervisor or the senior, she was like, the pathologist should talk by himself. When he started talking, he wanted to bribe me with 10,000.
1: Police have nabbed 2 alleged extortionists in Khayelitsha on the Cape Flats. Their arrests were made last night. Police spokesperson Wesley Tweek explains.
4: During a search of the premises, members recovered the AK-47 assault rifle with 13 rounds of ammunition, as well as an imitation firearm. 2 suspects, aged 28 and 32, were arrested on charges of the illegal possession of a firearm, ammunition, and an imitation firearm. Recovery of high-powered firearm is significant, as it may have prevented a serious violent crime, including the possibility of a mass murder, from taking place. The suspects are expected to appear in the Khayelitsha Magistrate's Court once they have been formally charged.
1: The bodies of Notabo Chuma and her two daughters, Natalie and Nala, are expected to be repatriated to Zimbabwe on Sunday. Her family says they will be buried in Bulawayo on Tuesday next week. The 3 bodies were found at their home in Bedfordshire in the UK earlier this month. This deceased woman's husband, Dotana Chuma, has abandoned his bail application in the Johannesburg Magistrates Court. He's facing a charge related to possession of an unlicensed firearm and is wanted in connection with an alleged killing of his wife and their daughters, aged 15 and 5. Chuma was arrested in Kensington, Johannesburg. And lastly, the Electoral Commission has encouraged all electorate to take advantage of the final voter registration weekend tomorrow and on Sunday. Over 28 million people are on the voters' roll. The commission has highlighted the importance of eligible voters checking their details to participate in the November 4th local government elections. Close to 24,000 voting stations across the country will be operational. On that note, we've come to the end of this bulletin. Recapping the top story, a senior investigator with the Investigating Directorate Against Corruption, IDEC Mantsha Rapesu, has conceded that he was involved in the investigation of crime intelligence officials. For SABC News on True FM, I am Bongi Paliti Mantakana. More news at 12.
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0: Hashtag Noko HFM 89.3 to 107.8, like no one else. Ahead of that one, we had La Sauce Emafini taking us exactly to 9 minutes after 11. Good morning and welcome to Noko HFM 89.3 to 107.8, like no one else. It's the final day of the Career Festival, and we are coming to you live from Ekhaya Senior Secondary School in Harmanas. Now, what an incredible week it has been, you know, connecting with the learners, with opportunities, information, and inspiration to help shape their futures. Now, today, the festival welcomes around 8 schools, bringing together 100 of young people who are eager to explore the many education, training, and career pathways available to them after school. Now, throughout the show, we'll be checking in with the district director to reflect on the impact of this week's career festival and what it means for learners across the Overberg district. Now, Sabes Nokolake with Renee from Neo Life. For the past 10 years, Renee and the Neo Life team have been working closely with schools, school-going learners, providing career guidance, assisting with tertiary applications, and helping young people make informed decisions about their futures. Now, we'll find out more about the work that they do and why early career planning is important. Stay with us for this important conversation, and as we wrap up an inspiring week of conversations, opportunities, and hope for the next generation. Siyafuna ke now to join in the conversation on all our social media platforms. On Facebook, we are True FM, and of course the hashtag is hashtag Inoko. And Chilo Nati, joining me today in studio, we have Renee from Neo Life. Renee, welcome to the show. Thank you so much for joining us.
1: Thank you so much.
0: Now, Renee, I want us to talk about the work that you guys do at Neo Life.
1: So Neo Life is a non-profit organization for the last now 10 years this year. We've got a full career program at Horsten High School, where we work from grade 9 learners until grade 12 learners. They do the assessments. We guide them to make choices on the subjects that they need to make in grade 9. And then our focus on grade 11s and especially the grade 12 learners, whereby we encourage them one by one conversations because they've already done their assessment, so they know what they want to go and study. We do all the applications for them. We do their bursary applications for them, and we also do the accommodation applications for them. So we are very excited. Last year we started at Kaya School with the same program. But this year, the second year, we're only working with the grade 12 learners at KIA School. And this year, we've got 40 learners that's going to study further at KIA School. That is, for us, really amazing. And then when we started this program so many years ago at the Horsten High School, we started with 15 learners to go and study further. This year, we've got 61 learners out of 123 matric learners that's going to study further. That is, it's UWC, CPUT, Stellenbosch, University of Cape Town, University of Pretoria, University of Johannesburg, so wherever the learners would like to go and study, we assist them. And then we've got a major career expo every year for 2 days at Horsten High School, and whereby we also invite KIA grade 12 learners, and there they get exposed to the Air Force, police, and then the second day we have a exhibition where we have all the universities and colleges. So, and what's important for us is to motivate these learners to go and study further, because they are the ones that's going to go study further and come back and come and make a change in their community, and that's what we want. We want people that think, you know, I'm not good enough, or we don't have money to go and study further, but there is opportunities out there. There is opportunities for you to go and study. You just need to sit and study and make sure that you understand and know that grade 11 is your most... is a very important year, because with your grade 11 results, you get you can apply to any institution with your grade 11 results, and that's the result that you get accepted provisionally. So if your grade 11 result is not like it should be, it would be a problem. So, but you know, we've got learners. What's great about our organization. We've got learners going to university. We've got learners going to TVET colleges. And then we do, then we've got a third leg of learners. We, in the community, we try to get jobs for them, like skills training. We also do job shadowing for the learners. So they get exposed to a lot of things in the Hermanus community.
0: Yeah. Amazing.
1: Yeah.
0: Now, Renee, from your experience, you know, what are some of the biggest challenges, you know, kids face, especially when they are trying to choose careers or a career path?
1: You know, you're going to be surprised. Some learners know exactly what they want, but most of them are actually unsure about themselves. Mm. So when you have the conversation and really listen to what this learner is saying, we sort of get them out of their shell and get them excited about their future, knowing no matter where you are, who you are, the opportunities are there for you. I think what's great for us for the last 10 years is we having teachers here on our floor today that's come back from studying 4 or 5 years ago. Now they teach us at our school. We've got nurses that's come back in the community. We've got social workers that's come back into the community. And that that for me is the most beautiful thing of all. You've put everything in and you see what you've sowed. You see what you've reaped, eventually what you sow. You see people coming back into the community making a difference.
0: Now, how important are events like these? You know,
1: I think it's very important because I think it's very important, especially the stalls that the learners are going to. That for me is the important
0: they
1: thing.
0: They get exposed to different career paths.
1: But our career exposed a little bit different than this one. We actually physically get the police, the fire brigade, the navy, and they see the people in their uniforms. They can touch the people. They can talk. They can talk to the people. And I think that sort of is a huge major lack, getting the community at the school and having these people exposed, because if I see there's a nurse standing there or social worker, that's the person that I want to go and talk to and say, what is your profession all about? What was your subjects and how do you experience the field that you've chosen? So that is very important.
0: I love that, because yesterday we had kids who wanted to come here and, you know, and look at these things and wanted to experience radio or being on radio. So it's really amazing. Renee, before we let you go, any parting words to the learners listening right now, to the parents in terms of supporting their kids? Because that is very important. And I think that's where some kids, you know, lack, because there's no support at home and, you know, it, it becomes a big problem. Now, what message do you have for parents, for learners, and, you know, for teachers as well?
1: For teachers and parents, but especially the parents, encourage your child to go and study further. No matter if it's only just a certificate or degree or diploma, at least it's something that no one can take away from you. I think children are bombarded about so much negativity around them. But if you go and study further, there is a possibility for you to go and study. It is possible. There is bursaries out there. There is. You just need to study very hard to get to university or college. It's not something you have to take up lightly. But the possibility is there. I think for the parents, I want to say, don't think that your child can't go and study. There is the opportunity. There is bursaries for your, for those learners. NSFAS is also here today. I mean, they are doing a wonderful job as well. So there is space for you, no matter who you are. And, you know, learners this age think about themselves, they, you know, what do I want to do? Am I good enough to go and study further? And I'm also scared to go out of the environment where I live. Yes, you can go out in the environment where you live. Can see the world. The world is your oyster. It's not to say that you study in South Africa, you can't go and work overseas. I mean, you've got the entire world. That's at your feet.
0: So you have to
1: take, and just take the opportunity. If you don't try it, you wouldn't know.
0: So for learners who want to get in touch with you guys, that's in your life, how can we get in touch with you? Social media, email address,
1: So our email address is neolife. It's neolife.hope@gmail.com.
0: Okay.
1: Thank you so much.
0: Thank you so much, ma'am, and have a great day.
2: You as well. This is a real experience.
0: Thank you so much. Yes. Amazing. Thank you so much, ma'am. Let's not call her now. I'm Shanje Gurine from Neo Life. We are going to set a night. I'm Shanje. Basically, Urine Msebenzi wakhe, okanye ke in Neo Life, what they do is they provide career guidance. They assist with tertiary applications and help young people get, or rather make informed decisions about your future zabo. 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
5: 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Inwoko and Triffin like no one else.

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1: Minutes after 11 on hashtag Imongo, HRFM 89.3 to 107.8, like no one else. Java and two twins, Nomzukulu, pulling through with Isoka. Sashali Namuziziko, Zimbabwe Poma. Namshanje is the final day of Ikaria Festival, and we are coming to you live from Ekaia Senior Secondary School, Armanas. Namshanje Chilogan at Saumokola with guests. Now we have Miss Lisejo from the Department of Higher Education and Training, Griega Sotetanaye, Namstanje. Lisejo, welcome to the show. Thank you so much for joining us.
2: Thank you for inviting me, and thank you for joining us in our festival.
1: Now, Lisejo, I want us to talk about, you know, your role here at the festival, and, you know, the kind of assistance that you are providing to the kids.
2: Yeah. So, as part of the Mandela Day Career Festival, we have an applications drive where we are helping young people live near applications lab. So we are in a computer room sitting with them one by one, getting career guidance, helping them to go through different universities. So we start with the career guidance that they need, and once they've established what career they want to get into, we then look at institutions that are offering qualifications linked to those careers, and then we help them through the application process.
1: Amazing. Now, you've interacted with abantwana throughout, you know, the festival. Now, what are some of the common questions or concerns when they come to you guys asking for assistance?
2: What I find, firstly, is a confusion in terms of what qualifications can be found where. So you find abantwana as ati, I want to become a lawyer. Which TVET college can I apply to? So you have to now explain to them about the different pathways. And I'm so happy that we have the Department of Basic Education because they are also, you know, introducing this three-stream model. Which there's the academic path, there's the technical path, and the occupational way. Now, young people don't just need to understand what do they like, what do they value, and all of that. But they also need to understand how they are inclined. What it means, as Ulisejo, I'm more inclined towards the occupational. So it means even the institutions that I need to focus on have to be more in that route. So it's been there. And also just them not understanding how to apply. Some of them have tried to apply, but they're concerned about their grade 11 results, that they are not as good as the institutions would like them to be, because most of the young people don't know that some institutions, they will even reject you based on your grade 11 results. So I'm so happy that...
1: Even if your grade 12 results are...
2: Yes, because
1: really?
2: The moment you put in your grade 11 results, the system can then filter out qualifications that you know, you don't qualify for, and then just leave a few that you would then qualify for.
1: Wow. Now, you know, some of them, because we've had conversations with abantwana besiza besithi the whole entire process is overwhelming. Abanye bayaqala apply to universities. So xa befike computer ininzi, it's a lot. For somebody who's listening, went to matric, apply. What advice or what steps should they take in terms of preparation for the application process so that it's not too overwhelming for them?
2: I think the most important thing that they need to understand is, firstly, where do you find which qualification? So as a department, we have the National Career Advice Portal where you can click on careers, and then it shows you which qualifications are connected to that career and where you can study for that. And you can even click to the institution from our National Career Advice Portal. I think that's a safe way they can begin. The other thing is that they need to understand that there are documents that are going to be required for you to attach to your application. So make sure that you have photocopied your ID and your grade 11 and grade 12 results, and you've certified that ID. It's fortunate that today we also have the photocopy machines. We are also doing that for them. We've got the principal and deputy principal also certifying for them. So those are the things that they need to be aware of. But more than anything, I think it's also you need to be resilient throughout the process, because as you are applying, you need to also be cognizant of the fact that you're not the only one applying. So what it means is that every now and then the system might kick you out. So please don't be impatient. Just allow yourself through the process. Maybe what they can also do, a young person can say, this week I'm applying at this institution. Focus on that application, because it will keep on kicking you in and out. But make sure that you complete the application. Another thing is that don't apply at one institution. Apply at different institutions, and also ask around, ask other people in terms of where else are your preferred qualifications offered. Because what we have seen is that a lot of them, and I understand they are more comfortable with institutions in the Western Cape, but there's also Gauteng, there's KZN, like all over the country. Just try and have a wide variety of options. Because at the end of the day, yeah, it's going to, you know, be up to the institution to decide whether they take you. Even application fees, some institutions do charge fees and others don't. So people also need to be, you know, to budget for that and say, you know, I know that institution A is going to require me to pay this amount. I need to make sure I have that amount. Yeah, and also know how to pay that application fee.
1: Mm. Yeah. Now, for those who are still undecided or unsure the career path that they want to follow, tell me, what advice would you give them? Because makhona abanye who come in, okay, what do you like? You don't know, passionate guy, or what do you want to do? Do you have an idea? Abanye, they don't have an idea. Akayazi umuntu, and hence abanye babo benga apply because umuntu stuck kona anzazi. Mhlambi manthathi gap year ukona ibingekho necessary. Akho need a gap year.
2: Yeah.
1: Ka ufuna guide wakakuhle. So what advice would you give, you know, to those kids who are still unsure or undecided ngoba mabathini xa befika university?
2: I think I would start by talking about what they are interested in. Something that you do without, you know, any effort or without anyone having to push you to do it. It's something, this is something I would like to do for the rest of my life or for most of my life. And then another thing would be, what is important to you as a person? Are you someone who is conscious, more conscious about building the community? Are you someone who is conscious about spiritual things? When it comes to the workplace, would you rather work outside or in the office? Do you want to work in a position where you have power and all of that? Those are clues, you know, in terms of what career you can get into. The other thing would be, you know, just look at your results. Your results can tell you a lot about what you're good at. So if you're someone who gets very good marks in subjects like abo meds and physics, you know that you are someone who could consider qualifications in your medicine, your engineering, and all those things. So those are, you know, I think the basic or at the foundational level, just look at that. But also, as e-career development services, first of all, we have our career show, which we know that on True FM, we also have our advisors coming to guide. But also in our office, we do have advisors who are sitting and waiting for young people to ask them to take them through the process of making a career decision.
1: Yeah.
2: Because sometimes it's about having a conversation, and other times it can get to a point where you need to be taken through an assessment.
1: Yeah.
2: So kona my interest questionnaire that you can complete, and afterwards it gives you an idea in terms of where do you fall, in which career are you most likely to get joy from, what career are you likely to succeed in. And so those are the things. I think one big mistake that young people are making, and even as we are sitting with them, you can see that these people are not engaging with other people. They isolate themselves. And there's even a level of shame in terms of me not knowing how to apply. The application process, even for us as advisors, it's a bit difficult because institutions are different and they require different things. So you need support. You need someone who's going to help you. And the department has that help for everyone in the country in their preferred language. And there's always someone who is willing to assist them throughout the process.
1: Amazing. Ms. Lesego, in 1 minute, any parting words to learners, abamameleyo ngoku, abazali, nje abamameleyo out there, otishala, ezikolweni, njalo, njalo, nje, xa sivala, before we let you go.
2: Well, as we close, I would like to advise young people to understand the process of application and to also seek help when it comes to making that application. The other thing that I want to encourage them to do is to be patient with themselves throughout the process and to also, you know, have a bit of resilience. You know, as you're being kicked out of the system, keep on going back and make sure that you're not just looking at one institution or one type of institution. Konama Tigard Colleges, we have universities of technologies, Konama University. Make sure that you explore all of them and then see which one

0: Your final grade 11 results are very important, more important even than your so bursaries. Today we have our CTAS, they also offer bursaries, but for all of that, I know the information is overwhelming. Yes. We have IKETA that has been appointed by IParliament to ensure that we provide career services all over the country, and we are willing to do that.
1: Oh, Sisi Siyabulela, thank you so much for umsebenzi omhle eniwenzile. Besilapha yonke le 4 days. Sibonile, you guys working hard, making sure that abantwana, they get the assistance that they need. Kosi kakhulu, Siyabulela, we appreciate you guys.
0: You're welcome.
1: Thank you so much. Kosi kakhulu.

0: Pumas, but it's not sugar. 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
1: Between 12 and 3 with Snoop Dogg.
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0: 18 minutes before 12 on hashtag Inoko. Trials Shantae pulling through on Inoko. Sashelina Muzizi for Zimbabwe Poma. We are coming to you live. Namhlanje is the final day of Career Festival. We are coming to you live at Kaya Senior Secondary School. Harmanas Chilo Gendati. Nam Iveki Leonke. Besnokola. Kwakunye Notishala. Kwakunye Nabandwa Nabeskolo. And speaking of Nabandwa Nabeskolo, today the festival welcomes around 8 schools, bringing together hundreds of young people who are eager to explore the many education, training and career pathways as koyo for them after school. I have a student next to me. Hi, good morning, Gunjan.
1: Hi. How
0: are you? Good?
1: Yeah, good.
0: What's your name, where are you from, and which grade are you in?
1: My name is Izimele Ngongwa, and I'm in grade 12. I'm from Khansbai Academia.
0: From Khansbai?
1: Yes.
0: Okay, you're doing grade 12?
1: Yes, grade 12.
0: Okay, now, before coming to the Career Fest, did you know what a Career Fest is?
1: No, I didn't have an idea. I thought it was like an expo, but it turns out it is, but at the same time, You can't get in life without a few surprises.
0: Ne?
1: Yeah.
0: Okay. Did you go to the marquee and explore, you know, the different careers that are there?
1: Yeah, I did.
0: Okay. Did you learn anything?
1: Yeah, I learned that there are many fields within the engineering and agricultural, agricultural sectors. Yeah.
0: Okay. So, have you decided what you want to do after matric?
1: Yeah, I did.
0: Okay, what do you want to study after matric? Do you want to go to a TVET college? Do you want to go to a university?
1: I initially wanted to go to a TVET college, but it turns out it was in the small businesses like plumbing and engineering. But turns out I need to go to a college to get to a higher paying job.
0: Okay. You want a higher paying job?
1: Yeah.
0: That's amazing. So what do you want to study after school?
1: I want to study engineering.
0: You want to study engineering? Which engineering? Electrical engineering, civil engineering?
1: Mechanical engineering.
0: Okay. So you love cars?
1: Not just cars, but all other forms of machinery.
0: All other forms of machinery.
1: Yeah.
0: I love that. Have you applied?
1: No, I have not.
0: Okay. Please apply. Ne?
1: I will.
0: Okay. Who's your favorite teacher at school?
1: My favorite teacher, well, that would happen to be my Afrikaans language teachers.
0: Okay. What's his name or her name?
1: Well, it's two teachers, Miss Adams and Miss Pisser.
0: Okay. What is it that you love about them?
1: I love the fact that they do ask whether I'm still busy writing down notes, and whether I do understand the work, because it gives me an opportunity to ask again.
0: Okay, I love that. Before we let you go, do you have any advice for, you know, other matric learners out there who are listening to the radio?
1: My advice is that don't give up on your dreams, no matter how hard life may be.
0: Mm-hmm. And I love it.
1: Yeah.
0: Don't give up on your dreams, no matter how hard life may be.
1: Yeah.
0: Right? Okay, I love it. Do you want to send a shout out to anyone, your friends, your teachers, anyone that you know?
1: Yeah.
0: Okay.
1: Ms. Fisher, if you're hearing this, please stay strong no matter how hard we may be.
0: They want to see the video on TikTok.
1: Yeah.
0: Do you have TikTok?
1: I do have TikTok likes, but I don't have a TikTok account.
0: Okay. Amazing. Thank you so much. With you, all the best, Eva.
1: Thank you.
0: Thank you so much. Mention that someone is not going like it with learners coming in namhlanje. We want to have a conversation with them because besincokole nabanye babo safumanisa that abanye babo abakho sure, abanye they are still undecided ba after school baza kwenza ntoni, after matric what is it that they want to do. So abanye bafikile ku career expo, you know, si kasibabuzi ndobana bayayazi ndobana bazothini up ndoni career expo. Sifumanisile that abanye babo don't really know ndobana career expo yintoni na okanye bazothini up. So it's so amazing that after a career expo explorer with my key, you know, with the different institutions as the koyo is available. Payana babu ye besushoke besithi okay, now we know indobani career expo yintoni and sifunde something. 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
1: It is 10 minutes before 12 on hashtag Ngoko at True FM, 89.3 to 107.8, like no one else. And if you have just joined us, namhlanje benchiloke ndathi ngizamane ndincokola with the learners ezikhoyo namhlanje. Another learner yalapha eqhayiya senior secondary school. 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
1: 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of higher education and training kwakunye no-sabc education ne-2FM it's been absolutely amazing thank you so much kukhetha thank you so much ku-sabc education kwasi kakhulu ku-department of higher education and training for inviting us saphinda sidibane ke kwenye iprovinci siphinde siniphathele ezinye izinto ezimnandi kakhulu so basestudio ke okulevekzayo andikhathazeke ndiyinyama 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mandakana is standing by for the news update
3: SABC News, independent and impartial, with Bongi Baliti Mandakana.
4: Manjara Peshu has conceded that he was involved in the investigation of crime intelligence officers and Ampath Laboratories facing allegations of unauthorized disclosure of medical information. Thank you, Zips and Silk. Good day. Welcome to the news at 12. A senior investigator with the Investigating Directorate Against Corruption, IDEC, Manjara Peshu, has conceded that he was involved in the investigation of crime intelligence officials. This led to the arrest of 8 crime intelligence officials, including the head, Dumisani Khumalo. The investigation revealed deep flaws in how the investigation was initiated and managed, state advocate Drushantha Ramanse, who testified before the Madlanga Commission of Inquiry in Pretoria yesterday, questioned the legality of the investigation, which she said was called Operation Diversion. Rapeshu has detailed his involvement to the commission.
5: And having a look at that, you can positively confirm that this is not the Section 27 that Ms. Ramsamy showed you on the 6th of December.
6: No, this is not the Section 27 that I saw.
5: Furthermore, you recount in your statement at paragraph 25 that you had a discussion with Ms. Ramsamy afterwards where you confirmed to her that this is not the affidavit she showed you. Is that correct?
6: That is correct, Chair.
4: Ampath Laboratories are facing allegations of unauthorized disclosure of medical information. An employee of one of its pathology laboratories in Rustenburg in the Northwest is alleged to have breached the confidentiality between him and his client. It is also alleged that the Ampath employee attempted to bribe the client to persuade her to drop her complaint. The client says she has suffered significant reputational damage.
7: My results were leaked because I hadn't told anybody, but the pathologist that worked at Empathy leaked my results and told people how I was pregnant without my permission. People are now saying that I had an abortion, which is I didn't have an abortion. I did a vacuum cleaner because I had a miscarriage. I came to report the matter at the office, then the supervisor or the senior, she was like, the pathologist should talk by himself. When he started talking, he wanted to bribe me with 10,000.
4: Free State authorities have confirmed that another person has died following a crash which happened on the N1 north of Tromsburg. The death toll to 12. The crash happened when the bus that the deceased were traveling in overturned last night. The bus was traveling from Cape Town to Zimbabwe. The authorities say 4 of the 12 injured passengers are in hospital in a critical condition. EMS Acting Provincial Manager Sydney Gwili says the affected part of the N1 is still closed.
8: The N1 was closed since the time of this accident. Northbound motorists must turn off at Tromsburg and take the R717 to Edinburgh for 40 kilometers, then rejoin the N1 to Bloemfontein. Southbound motorists must turn off at Edinburgh, take the R717 to Tromsburg, and then rejoin the N1 to Cape Town. The road will remain closed and will reopen once the scene has been cleared. The department urges all road users to drive carefully, obey speed limits, and stay alert, especially during long-distance travel.
4: The South African Local Government Association, SALGA, has highlighted the importance of taking advantage of the final voter registration weekend. Tomorrow and on Sunday will be the last opportunity for eligible voters to check, update their details or register to vote in the local government elections on November the 4th. SALGA spokesperson is Motula Tule Modiba.
9: We are making a call to everyone who's eligible, particularly young people and first-time voters, that this is one opportunity that they do not want to miss, because active citizen participation is essential to a strong local democracy. By registering and voting, South Africans are able to help shape the leadership of their respective municipalities and the future of their communities.
4: A recap of the top story at 12. A senior investigator in the investigating directorate against corruption, IDEG, Mancha Rabeshu, has conceded that he was involved in the investigation of crime intelligence officials. For SABC News on True FM, I am Bongi Baliti Mantakana. A next update in Isikhosa at 1 with Siseko Kondilem.
10: Falana my notes, falana my notes, and I'm a correction, my
11: 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It is with the utmost pride and sincerity that I present this recording as a living testament and recollection of history in the making during our generation.
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0: It's a feeling announced. Always got a select, got a bow.
1: Get busy writing praise.
0: But we never suffer crowds.
2: Ah, get rich and sit, Dr. Clever Shiva, double.

0: Trump, Harry Trump, Harry Trump, Harry Trump, Harry Trump, Harry Trump, Harry Trump, Harry Trump, Harry Trump, Harry Trump, Harry Trump, Harry Trump. Sorry, but I'm in a little good man. 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
0: been a year. 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I'm Cheruku Pum Tuare, man. 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
2: 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And this is that number one daytime radio show, CBC Lunchtime. Shanda!
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2: 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Shabunjani pofona nimnandi kwelo cala, 94.5. Coming to you live from the SABC Studios at Cunningham Road, Parsons Hill, Ekebs. Shabgunjani dispatch in Imnani Jeffrey's Bay. Human Stop. 91.0. Kuko Mani. Imnani Alice Starterem. Hello. 89.9. 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Mkandule Mtata Libote Lusigi Sigi Nasesa Jonisi. 89.3. 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
2: Multi-talented, abanye bathi put my billboard, kodwa wena ungandibiza the one and only Injama Tota. Happy Friday, the 31st of July 2026. Oh my goodness! Menjani weekend mfethu, tini plans the weekend, ithini into, mfethu anifuni ntwininzi njengoba siqala ngoku, ithini into, uthini ulayini. 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Shout out to you, Tsau, shout out to you, Poizini, you understand? 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

0: Yabazi masalekhane bethu swabizi Banga Fridays, right? Banga Friday! It's too much!
1: Banga Friday on Lunchtime Sundays.
0: Then I get Banga Friday in Jan of a boy! El Nino! Come here, whenever drop a lane, I'm trying to sell that. Yeah? Topingo Menta. Come along with me to General M. Connors. El Nino Tingo. Shout out to my brother, Petology, on production. Hip hop, dog. Shout out to you, man. El Nino, it's too much. I'm your player, my brother, Sabta. Now you're cooking a metis fola. I don't start to change a stone. Kumil and I'm changing. Tell you promoter, get out of Mbukele. I was like, come on, Sabta. We in Japan. I'm your player today, Mr. Taylor. Now you're dropping a metis yini. Kumil and I'm changing. It's too much, man. Hello, Marcus Noko, the Southdowns mentioned any plans the weekend. When's Anni? I'm Anni Quenza Karoni because Usuka Kwam Quen plans. Jamba, Jagu AI mashup. Any plans? Tinu line. What Tinu line?
2: What broke? I'll be broke. I'm going to go to the child, but Friday I'm trying. So, Nenza Yenza Luna, Tinu line. Tinu endorses the journey. Kushelu P, Kushelu Jani, Dizan Antoni, Kanye, Bizi Bani P. So must have a much Friday, choppy chop. This is a permanent contract. So we need to deliver. You know, we've got deliverables. Let us deliver.
3: Let us deliver. So I call you some dancing, can say Uti, can bully Savaglan, that would allow Nanji Craig and Sail.
0: Oh,
3: the Kebang and Jinza sent the inch of Kinsek. So shall I not in Dandi? So shall I say the upper room dancing, Craig and Sail, Rako? So you band that guy, you don't. Bye,
0: oh, Mamfi, enjoying him fair to for two for someone on the ends in your Craigers or like Lumpers. And I think because I look like a Kasanu Guam, yeah, more, yeah. I think five times. 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
4: 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So masikwazi redwini. 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
5: Hi, Leslie, let me happy, happy Friday. 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
6: Ingabe siphothela yona ke AI mashup South enye ingoma zakhe zankulu South Africa. Yeah. Lyrics zale ngoma were based on speculation of into ezakwenzeka 4 days after lengoma iphumile. Lengoma title track album yesingaphu yesithanda to 6th album yale artist. Lengoma South Africa ingoma yaphange early 90s. Mhm. Indodi ifuna infuma mali lyrics zayo unichazele ndoba lithi igama lengoma icula ngubani. Sibizi AI mashup. Wena mthandazi joiner, i lyrics azichinjanga. Mhm. Inde chintileyo. Your voice yomuntu oculayo kwachinja ne sound okanye the type of music achinja wayenza yona. If you be the piano mhlambi, if you gaze blues. If you be hip hop, e jazz. You understand? So, if you want to make a voice note, 0723-9-8092. Kawi mamele, waifuman. Okay? Ladies and gentlemen, welcome to Shandy's Lounge.

Sibizi AI mashup. Glancy Amshandis. Which one is this one? 086-000-2375. Call us live. Can you stream any voice note? 072-999-8092, man. Which one is that one, Sauda? One of the biggest songs, man. This is the queen. I'm looking at close the knees, Mara. I feel like Lengoma go given because did you give voice notes doesn't get nigh on denying duty? Hey, I'm not sure, man. Is it me? Can you dismatic a code? I'm from the town alone. Which one is this one, Sauda? I want to hear from you, man. Let me just play it for the last time, all right? Let me just play it for the last time, all right? Which one is this one?

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Oh, Pure Zimchan, like double chin about Samoyin, my air for causing my Tumel Levy and Nobu Samoyin Chan. Pakatu was the Fungo Fungumara, your Navy and my year bandwin. Which one is this one? 0723-9809-2. Send us your VN, can use phone live. 086-3002-375. It's Friday.

0: Lunch day, lunch time, Shandy, slow cha. 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
1: God, I come in with Kana. Black president by Brenda Fass. I don't know what I'm doing in the candle today, Nikon. Snazo.
0: I was. Ah, the timbale AI le. It's a bullet pago Brenda Fass. Between genre music, Brenda, now by Afro Pop, now what the table bar, I lose Loja. Somebody, you know, say, no, I know what the AI. Dabba, my green, I love Ben Gadaloja. 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
2: Tango, my Buddha. I think Brenda Fass was equally bubble gum, and is it me, Soda? 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Was it Afro Pop? Say, wasn't for Afro Pop, Brenda? What did. I think it was bubble gum and last time I go Brenda Fass. I'll check it for you, Sauda, in the AP, La Chundaga, Brenda Fass. Mara, they found the bubble gum, the guys are giving Afro Pop, who say cool in the same time. Because of Brenda Fass, I go like Castle Cass's rip, I guess I call it pop, we understand the cycle, I'm Gomulumus' ribs, and I go out with pop before gospel. I am Gombul. 2021, last time Shani Central FM, like no one else. Every Friday, siya kangelela enye ingomo nozazi wena kanye ingomo ezakheza nkulu kakhulu and then sike sithi AI kasithintshele le ngoma usinike nje enye sound esawukhangela uba sawukwazi na uyazi because yona ingoma idumile kodwa ke xa ndibuya empheni ka my friend zakunika impendulo yakho. Happy Friday.
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6: Batinda Bafazi, Watinda Imboko, don't like no one else. 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

0: It's 100 Sounds Poison, Earful Soul. Can't give up now. Glad Tam Shanis. Before that one, Brenda Fancy, Black President. Oh, so that. And going 100% pass rate. And going 100% pass rate. Hey, Kana Yonk, City Slashil. When they can do any? When they can do any, so that. Shout out to you, man. Every Friday is when I'm going to join us for an AI mashup. Club of support in the corner. And you're going to be cool. You guys can't get into the bar. Once you can't get into the bar, you're going to be cool. That's why CB is a banger Fridays. Because you're going to be cool. You're going to be cool. You're going to be cool. My boy, Mad. Drop a second single. Yeah. Single yakhe yesibini iphumile namhlanje igama layo ithi Golden Horizon alongside Kitchen Mess omnye edropileyo engucasper nonasty C banengoma ethi Lil Mama. Now I'm not sure why ingoma esingaphi le ndiyibonayo kaJay-Z ithi igama layo ithi In My Time, In My Lifetime. The reason why ndisitsho isound yezingoma zikhuphayo lately ingathi zingoma zemixtape yakhe yakudala. And then it's Kupa Ngoku. I don't know, man. But I found out Jay-Z was Ngoku. I think that Jay-Z was suffering success. You understand? Because I remember Glenn Goma said about, I'm about to make my million. I'm like, ah, Jay-Z, man, come on. Jay-Z, get boss or billionaire, man. I'm not a Jay-Z, you know? So, I don't know, man. It's like, this is a movie panda, so I got to get a single like a popular if we fan Kajiga. I can't believe I'm eating in my lifetime. I'm not playing, I'm challenging with Davido. The single like a tell everybody alongside Leon Thomas. Wale, my boy is back. Wale. I can't believe I'm overthink. Mick Mill, I could be late nightmares to dream. Yeah. And where, as well as the goat. My goat. Uzola. Kupile na ike amule single yake iti She Nailed It. Busy na radio tour. Yeah. Omye tro player today, Jazz World, no Shekina. Banengo meti Thinking About You. Ipume na mkanje longo maleyo. I believe the album gele ipume leyo ka Jazz World. 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Oh, Johnny Clegg. Alongside Umsaki, but I'm third world. They put me the third world child. You remake along with Malaya, you put me the Nayanam Tanje. Let me go back. 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I cupile, Usabta, Mr. Taylor, Nozugo, S.A. But cupile Nabo, you can Malengo Miti Yini. Now, let's go to albums as Pumileo. 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Okay. Dr. Muruti, you corner, you want give me hope. 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PEX Africa. Ooh. One of the most underrated guys, man. PEX Africa. I'm going to meti Ntolingana. Moti. My emotional guitar. I'm going to be a cool sing like your card, Omeda. The reason why I'm going to be a tetis, no, Omeda. 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Young, beautiful lady, multi-talented girl, une-future entle. 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Zakpate, that's what.
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3: This Women's Month, something extraordinary is happening in Gqeberha. 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
0: Hi, Sluja. 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
0: You can let me go to EPD, Galengo, Masauda. And you bang, Ali. It's Novex, Born King. Moonlight Africa, not snake. Come on, let me just say Zola. Check it out, let's go on. Trust me, I bet you can go to Zeeps, Mbopoma, and Western Cape.

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2: We are arresting them for the murder that transpired in Vereeniging.
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3: ga dikreiwa ko ntlo.
2: When the firearms were discovered in the house.
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4: Sitting here now and having a look at that, you can positively confirm that this is not the Section 27 that Ms. Ramsamy showed you on the 6th of December.
5: No, this is not the Section 27 that I saw.
4: Furthermore, you recount in your statement at paragraph 25 that you had a discussion with Ms. Ramsamy afterwards where you confirmed to her that this is not the affidavit she showed you. Is that correct?
5: That is correct, Chair.
1: Abasemagunyeni eFree State bathi linyuke laya kutsho kwishumi elinambini inani labantu ababhubhe kwingozi yebhasi kumntla waseTromsburg. 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
6: The N1 was closed since the time of this accident. Northbound motorists must turn off at Tromsburg and take the R717 to Edinburgh for 40 kilometers, then rejoin the N1 to Bloemfontein. Southbound motorists must turn off at Edinburgh, take the R717 to Tromsburg, and then rejoin the N1 to Cape Town. The road will remain closed and will reopen once the scene has been cleared. The department urges all road users to drive carefully, obey speed limits, and stay alert, especially during long distance travel.
1: Ngoku masijonge kwimiba yonyulo. 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

0: That's Musa Keys alongside Draga. Come on, let me take on a future. Last time Shandy Central FM right to one else. Thank you, Sika Kuluku Seko Kondile. Janko Fankun and Abaziga 1. Jagwa Geza Ulanda Lezinyengo 2. And this is that hour. Year to yes, we near Shandy. Spendu Tembisila and Natitan Buyayon Zabendio Kangelu Zips in Popoma. Ungapa a Western Cape SABC Education. No Department of Higher Education and Training. Bane Career Expo. Yenze Gayo Kwe Lakala. So Zips, man is party. Hello, Kwenze Gayo. But for now, Nkalo Bale can take my F because Nfunia Kuzizipo in just few minutes.
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3: 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Help us give flowers to our true sheroes and celebrate the unsung heroes of 1956 and beyond. 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Nominated Habeha-based unsung female hero, a woman that played a significant part in the struggle in your community, or a woman that continues to shape, lead, and make positive change in the Eastern Cape. Send a 30-second voice note to our WhatsApp line, 072-999-8092. Introduce yourself, nominate your shero, state where they are from and what they did or still do for the community. We will get in touch with them to give them their flowers and celebrate them in the Imbokodo Rise Women's Celebration on the 29th of August, 2026. 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Batinda Bafazi, Watinda Imbokodo, like no one else. This is a midday show with personality, cool, bold, and loud. You are listening to the Lunchtime Shandies like no one else.
0: 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It's on TS TV Audio Channel 816. And I go www.trufm.co.za. I'm going to get a Western Cape. So I'm going to get a number. Hello, Zips.
4: Thanks, Lou.
0: How are you doing, Nana?
4: I'm good, Blunja.
0: No, Nana. I'm okay, Chandra. What's happening? They have a pedagogical club on the bus. Hey, Manas.
4: Kakhulu greatest Lou, as a result, njengomphathi okhoyo abongile sithilo kwe sathi asinamaki man makasishiye thina no Mr. Damoy as mine si right up
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0: This is for Lula. Go turn on my auntie.
4: My auntie, let's look. It's my own. That's if you Yes, Flo, Sisela, the secondary school at Manas. Namhlanje is day 4 of the Mandela Day Career Expo. 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It was absolutely amazing. Thank you so much kukhetha kwasi kakhulu ku Department of Higher Education and Training, kwasi kakhulu ku 2FM ngosithemba nosikhupha into bana sizo represent isikishi, kwasi kakhulu ku SABC Education. And speaking of SABC Education, we are celebrating the birthday of SABC Education, 30th anniversary ka SABC Education. We are super super excited. Otherwise the slow siyayivala ngoku, sisaqhubekeka ke taking videos with abantwana, interacting with kids. 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
0: Beautiful man. Zips and Gosina go em China Mgogus represent a C2FM, you know, sin kubengo wouldn't temba. Pof when as kubengo temba when I wear the special so kubengo.
4: Oh, I won't give you no so three and
0: about your mouth. Wow, yes, wow, yeah, when I wear na and not because I
4: love it. Oh, no, see, as videos this morning on TikTok, on Instagram, on Facebook, Mustivov.
0: Listen, after ndibone the clips as Kuchweyo and the interviews of Buzenza, I was like, look, and why ain't gonna podcast yake? Why ain't gonna do Enza visually? Because the camera reactanda and the confidence on Ayo behind the camera. And we are Zazim and Zipsy, you know, stories are Hoklom Timbi. I don't know why you're gonna really win for it.
4: Debulela Manslu, from your mouth to God's ears.
0: Oh, Tiko
4: and Mamma.
0: Tiko and the Mamma look for game nage. Oh, he's he blessing Zeno Zingazang and Joe Tiko Mamma and Nam, the legend, the Lord Shuaka, Joe Tiko is.
4: Let's win. So this long game and Funabulela, go Steve, go talk the Moy, go Abongile. Thank you so much, guys. Also, our sister station, we have Asa King Monono with us. We have Mrs. Tofi. So it was amazing, man. So Eastern Cape combo, see, represent.
0: Nice one, Zip. Thank you so much, man. Ngosi kakhulu, sana sam. Enjoy. Nibuye kakuhle, guys. We love you.
4: Siyabulela flu. Love you, Lord.
0: Thank you, Nana. Hey, Zips. Nenduka, I love you. Nenduka, I love you. Nenduka, I love you. Nenduka, I love you. Nenduka, I love you. Nenduka, I love you. Nenduka, I love you. Nenduka, I love you. 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

0: Yes, Gibson, no DJ Vic, no Mahu, Gamalango, Mitty Mileage, man. What up, Tyler? Gamalango, Mitty Chanel. Last time, Shani Central FM, like no one else. 24 minutes after one. Hey, Sada, right now we're about to chat to one of the best visual artists, and I cannot even announce. Igamana lo auti Ngulwando Hlazo. He's dope. Asimbambe now, my friend. Fela ngokola naye ngogogo. Ndiqhubeka bona umsebenzi wakhe South Africa. Lwando Hlazo Mkhangela. Okanye phakhi page at 2 FM. Ujonga umsebenzi wakhe sa poster ngoku. Lwando Hlazo, a visual artist. Today's ngokola naye to share with us into eating land or your visual artist. In doing a visual artist, what does it take to be a visual artist? Right? You understand? And as paintings, game can be Uzabuza and our switch to Langandoni, a quick one almost Lemmy Zobo, Tandabasema Tongeni, Bosnia Zenda, Wakanim can be Umdu, as a painting, Yakes, our figure, a Konya Tongeni Gloms. You understand? I'm saying, I'm going to be busy, the Pimpy and the Pimba Pangomendin, and the touch ups there. Now to go on a painting, yake, every and kumbuza ekaya. Consider kumbuza ekaya. A painting, yake, and sound ibo nango. I think we're gonna post it. Please, one, let's go to post it. La, Leventenda, I turned my app. Leventenda, I can't post it. Leona, please go Facebook. Let's talk to this guy, man. He's on the line. What up, Luando? Go, bro. I'm into him, but I'm from the Zulu side.
1: I'm from the Zulu side, bro.
0: Oh no, come on, man. You are the best, yo. I don't think ukhona umuntu ongaphezulu kwakho. 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And wahluke ngantoni kube yena xa ucinga?
1: It is George Pemba. He's an old artist. Stylish afana and then storytelling, history akhona, enjoyed it in his clothes and Eastern Cape. So all those things. And then Nelson Makam is very good with
0: Kabal.
1: Internationally and the highlights we reach up on the stage.
0: Hebra, kukhona painting usandu share kanye usithumele yona le yibhaki emhlophe. 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And when I saw that, I was like, hello, I'm going to teta nam. Poison and nam, I'm going to paint. I'm going to paint. I'm going to paint. I'm going to paint. I'm going to
1: paint. I'm going to paint. I'm going to paint. I'm going to paint.
0: Please, my guy, I want that one. I'm going to paint. I'm going to paint. I'm going to paint. I'm going to paint. I'm going to paint. I'm going to paint. I'm going to paint. I'm going to paint. I'm going to paint. I'm going to paint. I'm going to paint. I'm going to paint. I'm going to paint. I'm going to paint. I'm going to paint. I'm going to paint.
1: Yatani do one year later, grab the painting with some born air. There was something in the same alone. None of us all of the airs landing the second one, was Eastern Cape. That's why I go on the same same number of people and I get down to Swagur and arm straight to book. Painting came in the Farish I fit home and it serves as a medium for storytelling. The painting we born now is part of the series I'm in Tongue Masko Dug. Yeah,
0: well.
1: Okay. In narrative, you want to go out to share the connection to townships at the Eastern Cape. Yeah, we kept trying to learn the daily life, the vibrant lifestyle, the rich culture. Yeah, but then what you could want, it's all in the street.
0: Now, out here, I'm going to. There's a young person. There's undom talo mamele right now. There's untangabe to that are not into space art. When utedange visual artist, intoni visual artist. When zando numbe visual artist, wahlukanja nuko zinyi art forms as koi.
1: Visual artist here was like gumbezo bayo ka utro bayo but isikakhulu ngumuntu like usebenzisa lo medium mhlawumbe ngayi pencil okanye i paint kanye spray but uthatha yonke le ngqondo nayo wena ufuna uyenzela ayikhuphe visually like ibe phaya idomini okanye ibe kulo canvas okanye ipipi ngumntu wenza loo nto ke visual artist umntu ozobayo abanye ke photographer bayafota yabo
0: so siyakwazi ukuthi graphic designer is under the category of visual artist?
1: He can be Bayan and I.
0: Okay.
1: As long as you want to cope alone, you can't do
0: it. Oh, let's talk. Yeah. One thing I know about Seven Zoyen is that it's expensive. I don't want to lie.
1: Yeah,
0: when it comes to paintings, it's expensive. Kukuya pile kakulewe, Aucham? Just let's be honest, it's me and you out here. And I forgot to tell you that I come to my melee le show and him now we up. You understand? I am manyelwanga, banda basina klesha leto, banda basi punge, banda basi mi sebenzini. Let's talk out here. Can school, we are pileka, ku pileka njani, klebe. How do you make money from the way?
1: I took it. I was just really expensive. You have to believe, go, yabo.
0: Takes for my back and the landing J now, Tam. We understand because Unaco Castellani Luando, Ucupuena, Uyas Peng, like our sense of la painting, Lendi Sukuenga Panga Tilendo, now Umtakaquas Gengoku, Uku Abanyamata because we understand the value of Yongo's Beng. You understand?
1: Yeah.
0: Now, Rando's, the Kendi Bonnie paintings out here is Lapema Tungen and with Umsevens and Wenzileo and a contribution and Benayo. Chris Space and Co. So I do want to have a painting as about Sekaslam. You understand? Pa Tongeni, you know, Gasema Palini, Bokuman Mosipalini, about a pant, about time it was the paintings, Bayano and Tamuboning Company's Chile, as I was the paintings, the locals, Abuka, whatever, and the Bayanza, promotions, whatever. What does it take for Bamtabena Lando out here? Can I just get to Luanda and say, Luanda can't paint a lap, and you can't be a permission and you fumanayo somewhere?
1: Like I said, kawi artist nekube ngumuntu o flexible yabo. 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
0: Tell me. 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The most okay, I'm feeling the most expensive, right? But ndifuna ukwazi obona msebenzi wakho wakhe wawenza wathengwa ngumuntu.
1: Yeah.
0: Oyena unokwazi ukuthi I think yabona ngiyona imali inkulu and I can ibiza for umsebenzi wami uthe. How much was it? Please, I'll tell me, how much was it? Because, you know, I remember Dibuza when you out, a friend of mine, Dibuza and you art, you know, painting or whatever you end. I said, you want to get a little Elngam, the poison, that'll be 34,000. Like, what? So people can pay. You're thinking of
1: 34,000. Lando, Lando, what's a hundred? I think I just look at it. I'm from the level, but it's going to be available. I'm going to go to the money. I'm expensive. I'm going to go to the 15,000.
0: 15 score to two.
1: Yeah. Yeah, Jay painting card, Iabo. It is a little funny kitten, Iran, Iabo, King Aluma. And then it's in Titan, as you can use online, it was 75,000. So imagine, it cannot tell you one pan, a born Banganzalia, and of Yakul, and I had it sent to Melel, but Jay, the patience, and I had waking Bunduia, go Jiba Bipa.
0: How long did it take for you to design, again, to paint? Maybe I'm 70 no cause of good thing over 75 score. Okay, I'm trying to be the one that you're talking about. Okay, low, but then I would work out 10 years, I get 15,000. How long did it take for you to do that painting?
1: For when the painting was scaling, the 7 tire by 4 weeks, or maybe 6 weeks, cash, but okay, once my bag for.
0: Man, I'm going to look for China, boy. With the painting and the bona out time in Pumelik Fuchane poison Fuchane. Now Umdomamele right now, Lwandos, Ofunum Sebens Wako outyam, Ofuna Uklandela, Ofunuk supporta, Wenzanjani out yam, because surely Bakwana Bandu want to commission um sebens wako men. Wenzanjanum.
1: Go advertise and then sponsor it. So go figure up with the correct corner event lab.
0: The cause in the stages. Now the main check, but you have done the sales. Then I'm going to eat a few months. I want to push it. I'm going to send it. I'm going to send it.

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0: Definitely man, abantu baza kulandela uTiam. Thank you so much for your time, Lwandos. All the best, my G. All the best, uTiam.
1: Ngibusi bra.
0: All right, man. Lwando Hlazo, uTiam Shandes, one of the best visual artists esinazo. Believe me, South Africa City, impumelelo isondele kula out. This is CC and Liema. Come on, let me team Pumelelo. Ungalibali kwa lafa namchanje glance ya mshani sabekele no Ami Faku and so kwa zuba live face to face yeche nungu 2FM bane kusikangele ipofono subugela kaulezu joining ngoku.

0: Simbizi Bank of Fridays, fellow lead team, Mickey Ndlovu, Kamalungu Miti Tuba. And before that one, Ikona and DJ Kwal, what up, Kapale Kwal, Kamalungu Miti Baleka. Dear my friend, only one of us, second and second of us got two. Happy Friday!
1: This Women's Month, something extraordinary is happening in Gqeberha. 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
4: 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Help us give flowers to our true sheroes and celebrate the unsung heroes of 1956 and beyond. 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Nominated Gqeberha-based unsung female hero, a woman that played a significant part in the struggle in your community, or a woman that continues to shape, lead, and make positive change in the Eastern Cape. Send a 30-second voice note to our WhatsApp line 072-999-8092. Introduce yourself, nominate your hero, state where they are from and what they did or still do for the community. We will get in touch with them to give them their flowers and celebrate them in the Mbokodo Rice Women's Celebration on the 29th of August, 2026. 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Watinda bafazi, watinda Mbokodo like no one else. This is a midday show with personality, cool, bold and loud. You are listening to the Lunchtime Shandies like no one else.
0: 5 minutes before two. Good night, I'm Shandy. So now besides join us, I'm Kayla. Kelly Nati go www.truefm.co.za. Happy Friday. Now, I'll be second as out there. Service no gola no army fago just after Indabazga 2. All right. Uzabela pe studio, snogola naye, our very own queen, Ami Fago, is in PE. And the guy said Gqeberha, I know into about an event asebenza kuyo kwalapha ePhondweni, I believe ku Kompo City, but uzasibalisela ngayo. 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This is Ruff. It's Java MT no Saudi. Come on and go meet Timanda. Take him from the album by Kupileo at Tram Temptations. Nene Yabanta, Sauda. I'm if I go sympathetic away and I come to Lunufuni Tata, where you're Funukum Noma, Funum Buzindo, Funum Balisalangan, Lingo Mayake, Awake Wayenzo, Itandangayo.

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1: The top stories at 2. IDEC investigator testifies about serious referral allegations, and Hugo Bruce confirms departure as Bafana Bafana coach. Good afternoon. A senior investigator with the Investigating Directorate Against Corruption, IDEC, Mancha Rapesu, says a Section 27 referral submitted to the unit contained serious allegations. Rapesu says the allegations related to the handling of investigations into the murder of former ANC Youth League Secretary General Cindy Somagaga and SAPS Sergeant Dumisani Dlamini. He is testifying before the Madlanga Commission in Pretoria. Rapesu told the Commission Chairperson, Justice Mbuyisele Madlanga, that State Advocate Dushantha Ramsemi showed him the referral.
2: So the information was trying to say that the PKTT is maybe trying to distort something, or they're trying to not to investigate those cases properly, something like
3: amongst,
2: that.
3: Amongst others, the Cindy So Magaka murder.
2: That is correct, Chair.
3: And Sergeant Dlamini.
2: Sergeant Dumisani Dlamini, correct, Chair.
1: The state's third witness in the trial of alleged criminal kingpin, Vusi Muziket Matlala, has told the High Court in Johannesburg that firearms recovered from the home of accused Musa Gegana matched those used in the 2024 murder of Vereeniging engineer Armand Swart. Captain Phimi Segobela is being cross-examined in a trial within a trial about the events surrounding Gegana's arrest. Gegana, Matlala, Matlala's wife, Tsakani, Tiego Mabusela, and Thabiseng Nzama are facing charges linked to the alleged attempted murders of businessman Joe Sibanyoni, socialite Teboho Tobejane, and music producer Sienki Mokobong. Segobela was speaking through an interpreter.
4: We are arresting them for the murder that
5: transpired in Vereeniging.
4: Chajeri Thunya itseneka morago ga dikreiwa ko gare ga house number 34.
5: The firearm charge then came out later when the firearms were discovered in the house.
1: The death toll from the bus crash on the N1 north of Tromsburg in the Free State has been revised from 12 to 10. Authorities say the figure was adjusted after further verification during the recovery operation at the scene because of the severity of the crash. The bus overturned last night about 24 kilometers north of Tromsburg in the direction of Edinburg, leaving many passengers injured. Passengers with minor injuries are being processed for discharge from Albert Nzula Hospital. Free State Health spokesperson Mondlim Vambi says traffic is still being diverted to alternative routes while the investigation continues. And lastly, Hugo Bruce has officially confirmed that he will not continue as Bafana Bafana coach. The 74-year-old announced his departure in Johannesburg today as his contract with the South African Football Association came to an end after 5 years in charge of the national team. Bruce says the only reason he chose not to extend his contract was the long periods he spends away from his family.
6: The lonely moments and the long periods I was away from my family began to be very difficult for me. And that is the only reason I leave Bafana Bafana. I leave fantastic people who I worked with during those 5 years. I got an extremely big respect and gratitude, not only from the people I worked with, but nearly from all South Africa.
1: Recapping the top story, a senior investigator with the Investigating Directorate Against Corruption, IDEC, Mancha Rapesu, says a Section 27 referral submitted to the unit contained serious allegations. Rapesu says the allegations related to the handling of investigations into the murder of former ANC Youth League Secretary General Cindy Somagaga and SAPS Sergeant Dumisani Dlamini. Rapesu is testifying before the Madlanga Commission in Pretoria. For SABC News on True FM, I'm Siseko Kondile. 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

0: Siza. 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
1: No, I'm happy to be here. Nkosi, welcome. Nanzi, so ndiyavuya namba lapha.
0: Yeah, kitsho ke?
1: Yeah.
0: Really? All right, cool. Can I?
1: Yes.
0: Can I give you this one?
1: Oh, I'd love that. Where's it?
0: It takes?
1: Yes.
0: Is it a vape?
1: Yes. It's like biscuit, right?
0: Yeah.
1: Yes.
0: Guys, imagine, I'm never good. Wouldn't you make a favor? Yeah, I mean. Yeah, I'm going to do it out of it. Oh, if you want to get it.
1: Oh, thank you.
0: Siqalephi?
1: Yitshasana.
0: Siqalephi?
1: Sorry ngicinga letsho.
0: No. Ungatsha suba rami. I forgot to tell you that asimanyelanga my friend. 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
1: Okay, I know.
0: Imic yakho ngicela unyisele kancinci so that uvakale ka click ye ku stream sam. Okay, beautiful man. Yeah, you're fine. I mean, si kreni mthana mne? Oh, okay, cool. Mthana, how's life, man? How's 2026?
1: 2026 has been a good year because you're cooler and by about life humbling us, we're forced to focus and do the important things in life. So it's been humbling and a good experience to be here for so long on earth, about 33 years.
0: When is your birthday?
1: 28th of May.
0: What's the wrong birthday, Yago, bro? Like in January birthday, come if I go.
1: Birthday, I'm really happy.
0: What are you doing?
1: They doing work the weekend.
0: Oh, bro. Damn. I mean, how many years now industry?
1: Yeah, many years. Like probably 10, 9. Well, my first album was dropped 2019. But prior to that, I had like 8 years experience of studio. So I've been doing this thing for a long time. Just that professionally, 2018.
0: Do you remember the first song?
1: Yes,
0: okay, do you remember the first song Eyakwenza wathi I got this?
1: It's when, let me be honest, Yesu Buhle Bakho was dropped on Ozalo on the wedding that they had, which boosted the song. But when we released Into Engawo, it was when like people were, you know, going there by themselves and paying attention. So yeah. That's I would say.
0: How does it feel, Mjana? After so many years doing lento yenzayo and na ngoku ingoma yakho umuntu ukhala ngengoma yakho, that feeling mtshana, because angandayifumana feeling ngoba umcela uyo land pushela ingoma yami zangafuni
1: selapha njengoku. No,
0: injani la feeling mtshana?
1: It's humbling. You'd never predicted, but every time I remember, I was like, I want my songs to be bigger and bigger and bigger and bigger and bigger. Yeah. So I always try to study how do I make that possible. And I look at people ahead of me and I try to simplify my work so that, because abantu, they just want good music. So I try to understand how to engage with them so that they love umculo. Because South Africans are a tough crowd, eh?
0: Is it?
1: They don't care about you or anything. They just want good music. So, but it's a tough crowd, but it also makes my job easier because I know that if they love a song, they really love it. There's no diehard fan base here. You just have to be making a song they love.
0: People don't care about you. All they want is that music, that song.
1: Yeah, South Africans are such a cool crowd to work
0: with. Is it a cool crowd?
1: Yes. It's an easy job. At least I have to be good at this thing.
0: If fans as a South Africa army, Zinaland, they celebrate it or they just see you, Amanda?
1: No, some do. I mean, it depends on the person and how they feel. But it's a very nice space to be in because you can blend in and you don't need to be seen by everyone. You can blend in and, you know, fit in everywhere you go, so long as you're respectful and kind. You can even reject pictures if you like, so long as you tetha kahle, yabo. So I think abantu balapha ngabantu abafikelele kayo. And especially me from PE, like, I converse with people so easily. Like, no one forgot PE. I know how to say no in the right way.
0: I want us to get into that. Over in sometimes, they don't give a damn about me, bro. Because, love, I know them.
1: Right?
0: Even the Amba Power, like, oh, Sluja, Shab, Zed, Ania, Shab, Shog. And you understand? Kaumbe, Epai, Econa, Lichi, Runa, Amanda.
1: Yeah, sometimes
0: the corner,
1: no, sometimes the corner, sometimes it's like a Bible, and it's like different for everyone.
0: That's New York, Granny. Oh, no, it's a grumpy tool.
1: It's fun and dirty.
0: Okay, so Ted,
1: I'm a fuck. Oh, I hate games.
0: You can make me to choose one.
1: Okay.
0: No, don't worry. Selling catalog yako.
1: Okay.
0: Because I mean, you need catalog jo. Kudule kanga na choosing kama umo performance jo go 2026 out of young kile catalog. Let's say I'm giving you 30 minutes.
1: That's the easiest 30 minutes. That's like the easiest job, and I'm happy because I love it.
0: Super sister army.
1: No, it's easy. It's hard work, you know? And I'm so grateful that there's a catalog and, you know, so happy about that because it could have been different.
0: Indoor space or outdoor? Which one is
1: outdoor,
0: are you most comfortable outdoor's going?
1: Outdoor is nice.
0: I think outdoor, you know, there's a crowd to control that crowd.
1: If you're inside, it's like very focused on you. So I like outside because it's more relaxed for me. Yeah, breath of fresh air. Why
0: outside,
1: not?
0: Ne?
1: Yeah.
0: All right. Let's go to your catalog, Mchana. I wanted to choose one. Okay, producer Missan Balanza. Okay, cool. I think the mic stand, I think I'm going to feel from the camera. Okay. I want us to play a game. Choose one.
1: All
0: right. All right. Was I agree, okay, Masia Gwen is fine. Man, menge nyawo nakoza ufuna
1: ukubona.
0: Okay. Abalele or asibe happy?
1: Abalele.
0: Do you want to give us a reason?
1: That's the biggest song. Literally. Like,
0: asibe happy mutwa.
1: Yeah, no. I understand, but that's the biggest song, Abalele.
0: Between the two songs, Yapi. Oh wow, is there a song maybe to ungena your land is about that huge?
1: Abalela, I thought it's work. And go on.
0: So the Ami Faku.
1: Telling him what 3XN did you and Alan don't the Enzile. You always the opportunity. Mama, why did I mess it up? But psychosis, yabo, in the call.
0: Who convinced you in the this is the one?
1: You're gonna see. Next thing they were on studio, they went live. That whole clip trended, and I'm like, damn, okay.
0: Okay, we got something here.
1: Yeah.
0: All right. Indwingawe choose one, Papa.
1: I'll say Indwingawe because I'm very impressed with how I wrote that song. It's very real. When I was still in my rawest form before anything, I was literally manifesting something that didn't exist at the time. But I could sense it that it's here. So when I dropped that song, literally everything changed. So for that reason.
0: I'm happy that you penned a lot of trouble. Now, in second question, Eti, is it easier now to write a song compared to Ngoku Figa? Because mhlambi ngoku nalandithi you abantu balindile banza ukhupha ndoni kanti before akomde belindile nothing because nobody knew ba ngumuntu ta ngami fako injani ngoku compared to when you started a gaming.
1: I prefer back then when no one knew me. I think the hunger yabo starvation helps. But now it's like I'm so I don't even know what to pick, yabo, and I don't even trust the way I write. I don't know. I feel like when you're starting off, that new energy is always nice. But you never get it again. That's why now you have to find ways of evolving. That's where co-writing is important. And just, whereby you're able to to be inspired. With a good view.
0: Serious?
1: Yeah. Book that house that you don't afford. Host a camp there. You're going to dream big. You're going to feel like, I know there's something.
0: I've made it.
1: There's something to look forward to. You understand? You have to challenge your process. Because before, you couldn't afford that. You had the work to look out for. Now it's like more other things. You're like, hey, let me book this dream house and then record here. Then you feel different.
0: We have a couple of yens. Sub is no choose one, right?
1: Okay.
0: I have a couple of yens. Listeners there too, Nazo, want to say something? Go on, me fog. Hi.
2: Hey, slow ja. 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
1: Kulo Black Diamond. 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
0: Yebi ngoba ungakwazi oqona into babakani betha abantu efini ngamkani ngayiphefoma ngami.
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0: Ubuhle bakho. Okay, all right. Hi.
3: Hey, happy Friday, Slujan. 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
1: manesi friend, Tommy, I'm Leo for sure. I'm a cousin, the Tetanai, because I love her so much. But come back.
0: Pio, sometimes. Young or sometimes. Definitely, Zaya. She's a huge
1: I'm
0: supporter.
1: I'm a little true FM in there because I need to have
0: definitely
1: her.
0: Definitely,
1: I love her.
0: Okay, Sivilone. All right, my Sivilone. Hello, morning.
4: Oh, yeah, born and you know for you. 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

0: die Tela. 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I hope you're all right. Yeah, boys, I'm sad. I wish I could call, like, detecting. And as I'm out of words, and as banan dingatini, yo, I'm so happy. But I know nabang up was someone phone in. Yeah, Ben's about happy nyan and I've been phone in and got to take a knife. But I'm so happy.
1: I'm a yakale galaway. Ola tando labantu hearing about you better than get a show now we can yinga we do you get used to that thing? Okay, I'm trying to call you mammy libanja.
2: Inja I get no sense of one it's so new every time. Yeah, it's very like I'd like shocked by kabantu batetayo, yabo.
1: Tell me, bruh. 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Iku bucket list yakho endlenge ukayitick.
2: Retirement plan.
1: So funa retire ami asikagqibi ngawe Jo. What do you mean?
2: No, at the right time. So retire shaka kuhle inceda abantu, yabo, bangilasisi man.
1: Serious
2: ami for real.
1: Well, I thought I'd wonder about this is Abby.
2: No, because this is Abby. No, this is Abby. I love it. This is Abby.
1: Let's try and get this one. Hello. Mulene Raytwin.
3: Hi. Hey. Hi, Foot.
1: Hi, Papa Njan.
3: Do you
1: have any questions? Yes, I feel like I'm going to go. Hi, Kutle. Nangu Ami.
2: Kutle.
3: Hi, Papa Njan.
2: Hello, Ndapila. Papa Njan. Hello.
3: Siyaphila nam.
2: Ngiyabethuna abantwana. Akaze cute. Yabathanda abantwana
3: manje.
2: Petho nam the happy over se cute mtana.
3: Ngiyakuthanda and ngiyakuthanda kakhulu.
2: Ngishona my love you so much sisi. She's so cute.
3: I'm full and I'm out of words.
2: Don't worry babe, this is enough.
1: Oh man.
3: Okay, I mean, then tell us something, ne?
2: SC.
3: As Nandindindi, writer, ne? As a caller, I've never been on studio, but I promise you one day, can be successful, is about on studio now, and Mukula now.
2: Baby, iya a studio, Kangela, Baba Fana, Kabanga Kelly sale, figure pound the hood. Nen, there's a peg, your palapa, upale, don't just sit, yabo. Pala pe to prepare so that when we're together, you are prepared. Ungabu so yika apa uwebo. So please go to studio, okay? Go to studio every day.
3: Okay, so I'm diabule la gapu.
2: Shoke, babe.
3: Bye.
1: Oh, man.
2: Oh, mtano mngosa.
1: Nakayo
2: studio. And see, and I'm dina 17.
1: Do you remember mdo kalo rekota koi?
2: Yes. Mzuko, mkondo, ezwite.
1: Yeah, in general.
2: IMB. It was the worst thing in the world. But in my mail and that, I love hearing my voice in this thing. Then I was like, I need to improve. Yeah.
1: We take a packet list, Jaco, in your mind language with retirement plan. At what age? How old are
2: you? Oh, the way. If been umdana with trust fund baby,
1: okay.
2: I just need to have a catalog though. I feel like catalog is important, so that whenever I feel like doing a show, I have like albums to pick from.
1: Tell me, Mchan, because we always hear these stories. Taking the advice of Nigel umdana, usiti bangakheli sale in studio. I like that, Mchan.
2: Yes.
1: And tell me, is a konalando okanye mhlambi. How true is this thing? And you see, there's producers that you call figure skewed to come back. Okay, this is also true. But in a second, you know, yeah, is a corner lando go 2026?
2: Yes.
1: Come
2: but
1: on, Kaloku,
2: if obviously, mean right now, come to non
1: come
2: like
1: on.
2: Never from the center 17, that the manda like, but not generally, but utalwa, I'm a fighter, I stand up for myself. But unfortunately, not every young girl is able to do that. But it's a must. It's not a matter of you feel like it or not. So for me, you and get back it now, because they already know my name. I have my name to fight for me. So there's no expectations. Even now, I still go alone to studio. I don't have an entourage. I go in there, I do what I do, and I leave. So it shows that, like, I'm serious, like, don't try me. So with same applies to these young girls. They need to be gifted, like, work on your craft, improve every day, and also bangakuzami. So yabona once we here studio uqhoshile yavakala kule nto record ayi ba uchamekile wena ngoku wena wena uzele ezinye. So that's why you need to have the pure intentions of doing what you love, and it'll reflect in your music. Isijolo uzojola sithando sami.
1: Is it wise to dollar in the industry? Mrana?
2: I wouldn't say. I don't think it's like ni chini ngo DJ. Wena umdana kungamsa ku DJ.
1: Tingu DJ umna.
2: Umdana kungamuti makatana nena DJ.
1: No.
2: Exactly.
1: So umdana kono vum.
2: Sports and arts and culture. Yeah.
1: Say, Ami, dinawe mchana. Same as Lumsa Musazaz. And in Fulum Tanamos or Janum Sazaz.
2: Exactly. The
1: there's
2: thing.
1: No way.
2: It's the industry. Aband bayo. Inda loyabo. Yabazmus.
1: And in Yabazin Yan. And in Yabazin Syria.
2: So much. Jongo self employed. Yabo Otishara.
1: Bandabano Pesan. I understand.
2: Nangona ke bonke banendo sabo. But just play it safe. Just the predictability of, okay, oh, at least, man. I'm trying to play things safe. A city outcome, you have control, but just the probability.
1: Mchan, you say Eastern Cape?
2: Yes.
1: I know you're going to East London tomorrow. What's happening, bruh?
2: So we'll be doing like some show, but during this time, I'm just going to be working in terms of selling tickets, but I will be at the Cove during 9 August.
1: Okay, beautiful.
2: And yes, the event is very exciting. The lineup,
1: crazy,
2: crazy, Lindo,
1: crazy,
2: Tunzi, Rita, and I. So it's gonna be a very nice experience. The VIP tickets are already being sold out. So it would be nice if you guys need hang any support at OKL. See East London.
1: Definitely, man. Damn lineup. I'm trying to play event.
2: Hey, Makubunand, man.
1: Tell me. Gubana sa funu kwetsi ngoma na yengo kwe females. Because umzekelo na yengo mana see me, right?
2: Yeah.
1: Do you have a song nomsagi?
2: No.
1: Because unai no shasha.
2: Yes.
1: Unai no numfundo mo.
2: Umzagi would be so amazing.
1: Umzagi. Tell me, who are your friends in the industry, by the way? Who are your friends?
2: What are friends first? Define friendship.
1: Yo, ndixakene nalonto kule industry because bengicimbulelo kumfriends nayo.
2: No.
1: Who are your friends? We industry mtan.
2: So I don't really like, I'm not a social person. I just know how to behave when I'm around people. So I know how to carry myself and all of those. But typically I just want to be at home. Yabo ngo into zam because life uyadika. Imagine ngoku kufuneke depending on the celebrity throughout the week. So I need to calm down. And how I calm down is spending time with family, you know, loved ones, and planning for my future is what I love doing. And also production. I love production. So industry, yes, I get along with, like, yeah, most people.
1: Give me your top three. Listen.
2: I spoke to her, Danya. I spoke to him. Who else? Good people.
1: All right,
2: we'll do.
1: Tete ngamba.
2: I'll do that.
1: Yes, listeners, yes, yes, all right, cool. Yes. Because and you patela ngam nab.
2: Okay.
1: To patela abasha, right?
2: You're such a great host, by the way.
1: Is
2: like,
1: it?
2: Like he be happy, like in Zimbabwe no bandi p.
1: Yeah. Umpatu mamelo, umpatu nyusi mali kya mvu. 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
2: Eto kod, no bang 10%.
1: Ya kuhela mara, ya kavu, ya tinga vu ya pi. 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
4: Yeah, pura mesia, no ite mati talented. 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
1: Tell me, Ami, before I let you go, Ikea, I had this, the question Ben Benajimin. You get this bit. In Donio Gala, before you partner Ben, in Donio Gala, a figure in Gondo Nako, in terms of, to Umamela, Ufunu Vandono goes back and Utatekile instrumental.
6: If ideas come easy, then I know.
1: It's the one.
6: So if it inspires e melodies as Ninsa, then I know that, okay, I could try. But sometimes I let the producer pick for me, because sometimes I don't know if it's a good beat or not.
1: Kuba, no colors are you get? Because what you did no Kabza, what you did no Sanel, what you did no Kyra. No colors are you going to end up? You want to learn as my young fumana alone.
6: I would say people abangako in the scene currently, it's Okrist that I've been working with him for my upcoming album. Okay. So we really are getting along, and we are an understander for now. But typically, me, as long as the production is of great quality, I'll get ideas.
1: When is it coming in album?
6: I did take a week.
1: 20%, 30%, 40%, 50%, 70%. Any features, Mchana? Mamela, I forgot to tell you that I come to Mamele on them now. Amanda,
6: they are there. I had to in the pool make the conversations. I'm like, yo, lango my thing and then into thing and I'm a little girl.
1: Oh,
6: they're
1: lazy, lazy.
6: That's when I fell. I'm like, yeah.
1: And Alvaral Nyan, my friend, Master Nyan. Come on, Master Nyan.
6: Life, I got equal.
1: Okay.
6: Yeah, we can't fight nature.
1: Okay.
6: Let's stop fighting life and respect. Now, as a woman, I know there's things I can't do that men can do. Yabo, and the Lunani.
1: I'd love a car like a when I would do dating to drink in a man.
6: I don't want to comment.
1: Okay, yeah, so comment about it.
6: That woman, that's the brand and not opinion.
1: Why you want to go trend if it's funny, Joe? How do you keep your brand clean?
6: I'm not going to go to the car. Like, I've seen a lot, I've been through a lot, so I'm literally, I just want to work me and do my job and have fun.
1: Keep shining, Chan.
6: Thank you, Puti.
1: I love you so much.
6: Same, love you.
1: And the, yo, bruh, I understand you, Joe. May God keep blessing you, Ndwana, more hits. More collaborations international. Mchana, I want to see you there. You understand? Whatever Zidum Tana's make, you know, as cool as Nzege right now. It's that time, you know. Album Yako, I know Puma Koyaban by Lindele, Siko and Silindel. Do come back, man, whenever you get something, whenever you want to come to P. Rai Kabeha.
6: Who's the one welcome?
1: Definitely. Kangungayana Sendlini.
6: Telling you address
1: and mine.
6: I'm going to get a book,
1: and this I kid you, no son. Trust me. This weekend, trust me. I'm so in Gongoze.
6: Nice space
1: for when. Hey, look, thank you, Ami Fago. Last jam, Shannon, man, it's too much. You can't believe me, Tintin Gawe, Sanel, Ami Fago.

0: Sanele Amifago Indo Engawe. 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What a lady. Oh my goodness. 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Unana usaya kude, man. 20 minutes before 3, Kulansi Amshadis. That was our celebrity catch up. Second mix at you and all the boys are in the building. 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Fake Man KVY.
1: Yes, sir.
0: Did you miss it right?
1: Yes, sir, that's how it's
0: Fake seen. Man KVY. Where are you guys from?
1: We're from HNP.
0: HNP, Shoda.
2: I'm from East London.
0: Where in East London? I'm from East London as well, man.
2: Real?
0: Yeah, I'm from Tanzania. Yeah, born and bred in Tanzania. I used to go to Pefferville. You know Pefferville?
2: Yeah.
0: I used to go to Pefferville a lot, my G. My December is about for 3 years. Each and every 31st, I'm there, my boy. It's going down there.
2: My primary school was close to there.
0: Pardon?
2: My primary school.
0: Your primary school?
2: Yeah.
0: Oh, is it, man? So who's Fake Man? Is it Fake Man KV? Are you guys a crew or it's
2: That's
0: just
2: only,
0: you? Tell me about your name, man. Fake Man KYV. Why the name?
2: The name, I came here. How can I say now?
0: Mm-hmm. Like, Please use this mic. Okay. Use this mic out here.
2: I didn't have a lot of exposure growing up, like in terms of my friends. Like, mm-hmm. I was the quiet one most of the time.
0: Mm-hmm.
2: So, and I didn't have a lot of confidence as well. So through music, I got confidence. I started meeting new people.
0: Mm-hmm.
2: So I decided, man, whenever I do music or produce or something, I it's like I'm putting on a new mask, a different mask, showcasing a different side of me. So hence I put on Fake Man, so I show a different side of me.
0: Fake Man.
2: Yes, sir.
0: Your real name?
2: Shivandri.
0: Shivandri.
2: Yes, sir.
0: Which sound are you doing, bro?
2: I do my piano.
0: Why piano?
2: Yeah, the moment I heard it, lockdown days, I fell in love with it.
0: So do you only DJ or you also produce?
2: I DJ and produce.
0: Are you going to play one of your songs?
2: Yeah, I will.
0: Is it?
2: Yes, sir.
0: My G, are you ready?
2: I'm ready.
0: Let's get into it. How do we book you? How do we support you, my G? How do we follow you on socials?
2: You can check on my socials, Simply Fake Man.
0: Mm-hmm.
2: My booking details is there in my bio. The phone numbers, everything is there.
0: All right. Is this your manager?
2: Yes, sir.
0: You look like someone who's into riders, man. Hey, you're just here for the ride, Amfan. Hey, which one is that one, man? How does it feel to be a manager at your age?
2: Yeah.
0: What do you do as a manager?

0: manager at your age, my G?
1: There's a lot of pressure at being a manager at my age. Because, like, everyone is, like, suspicious on how is this guy going to get gigs or how is this guy going to promote this artist? Mm-hmm. And especially when it's him, people don't know him, so you have to take him from where he is at and bring him to the light of the people. So
0: beautiful, man.
1: Yes.
0: He's doing such a great job because here you are today on True FM, you know. Shout out to you, my guy.
1: Thanks.
0: All right, ladies and gentlemen. Fake Man KVY is up next. Us blessing a mix here. Just best to see Vala Stevan again Tina next week, Monday, 12 to 3. Long time Shannon's. Thank you to my producer. Thank you, Wandy. We did it, Ndwana. We did it, Ndwana. We did it, we did it, we did it. Timbana. Sabaseka, my friend. We've got to see Valile Yangena, the best afternoon drive show.
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4: 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Send a 30-second voice note to our WhatsApp line, 072-999-8092. Introduce yourself, nominate your shero, state where they are from and what they did or still do for the community. We will get in touch with them to give them their flowers and celebrate them in the Imboko Dorise Women's Celebration on the 29th of August, 2026. 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Atinda Bafazi, Atinda Imboko, don't like no one else. This is the Friday Mix, your weekend starter on the Lunchtime Shandies. Valanezo Laptop, see weekend in Kalile, like no one else.

0: Mr. Friday makes your weekend starter on the lunchtime shanties. Palana so left on the weekend to call Lila not no one else.
1: Sat from doors, yeah. He's on indoors, yeah.

0: 빨리니가 수업원한 수업원한 할린이랑은 수업원한 안
1: SABC News, independent and impartial with Siseko Kondile.
2: The top stories at 3, Fadil Adams to appear before Madlanga Commission and Durban Court rejects bid to set aside murder suspect's arrest warrant. Good afternoon. The Madlanga Commission of Inquiry has confirmed that coloured Congress Party leader and Member of Parliament Fadil Adams will appear before the Commission in August. Adams was implicated by several members of the Investigating Directorate Against Corruption, IDEC, in the Commission's current hearings on crime intelligence and the police killings task team. Commission spokesperson Jeremy Michaels elaborates.
3: On the matter of Mr. Adams, Mr. Fadil Adams, we've had quite a number of queries in this regard, particularly because he had taken to social media. In light of that, we had received quite a number of queries, and we can now confirm that Mr. Adams, one, we first served him with a Rule 3 notice in October 2025, last year, and we have now confirmed that he will appear under subpoena before the Commission on the 11th of August, 2026.
2: Meanwhile, senior IDEC investigator Mancha Rapesu says a Section 27 referral submitted to the unit contained serious allegations. Rapesu says the allegations related to the handling of investigations into the murder of former ANC Youth League Secretary General Cindy Somagaga and SAPS Sergeant Dumisani Dlamini. Rapesu told Commission Chairperson Justice Mbuyiseli Madlanga that State Advocate Drushantha Ramsemi showed him the referral.
4: So the information was trying to say that the PKTT is maybe trying to distort something, or they're trying to not to investigate those cases properly, something like
5: amongst,
4: that.
5: Amongst others, the Cindy So Magaka murder.
4: That is correct, Chair.
5: And Sergeant Dlamini.
4: Sergeant Dumisani Dlamini, correct, Chair.
2: Seridi Resources Group Chief Executive Officer Mike Tege says the company will continue investing in renewable energy. Tege was speaking at the ribbon-cutting ceremony of the Umbila Emoyeni Energy Farm near Bethel in Mpumalanga. The event took place ahead of the start of commercial operations, which was officiated by President Cyril Ramaphosa. Electricity and Energy Minister Hosiyantsoa Makgoba and Mpumalanga Premier Manda Ndlovu also attended the ceremony. Tege says the renewable energy remains a key part of Seridi's future investment plans.
6: Human progress is going to advance. And as we advance, transitioning in making sure that we complete these projects, I give you three things. One, just energy transition is not on paper, it's real. Two, Seridi is not a coal miner. We're not greenwashing. We are an energy business. We will dictate the agenda and we'll work with you. Three, ladies and gentlemen, the story of climate change, the story of global warming shouldn't detract the debate and the building of these things and lead us to spending time in boardrooms.
2: A Durban court has rejected an attempt by a traditional healer accused of involvement in three murders to have his arrest warrant set aside. Ketukutula Ngayana appeared in the Hammersdale Magistrates Court west of Durban facing seven charges linked to three murders. He is alleged to be the mastermind behind the 2020 murders of a local ANC Youth League member and two Durban Metro Police officers. Ngayana was arrested last week by the political killings task team. His lawyer, Lindani Twenza, argued that the arrest warrant was defective, but the magistrate agreed with the prosecution that the challenge should be brought before the High Court. The case has been postponed to the 17th of August for a formal bail application. A recap of the top story. The Madlanga Commission of Inquiry has confirmed that coloured Congress Party leader and Member of Parliament Fadiel Adams will appear before the commission in August. Adams was implicated by several members of IDEC in the commission's current hearings on crime intelligence and the police killings task team. For SABC News on True FM, I'm Siseko Kondile. 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
8: Well, it is official. After 5 years of incredible work, the Bafana Bafana head coach Hugo Broos has made a decision on his future, and he has decided, South Africa, it has been nice, but I will not be renewing my contract, and I will step down as the Bafana Bafana head coach. Never thought this day would come. Not so soon, anyway. We'll get into the details of that later on, plus also get into some international football as well as some continental football. Today is a big day as Banyana Banyana is in a must-win match in the Women's Africa Cup of Nations. All this later at Half Past Three.

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0: Mr. Taylor on this one, teaming up with Uzugo SA. It's called Yini Ratche on True FM like no one else. 17 after 3. Welcome to it. This is what we call a true drive. Kalamana namhlanje ngethemba to go by Friday. Yakho ihamba kahle kakhulu. If not, sit down, relax. Sazabile ngoba sibe kanti sihamba kwakunye nawe. It's a new song. Ikhutshwe namhlanje. Also, I think it tries to show into uthela aza nayo kwakunye Rozuko SA. Remember that not so long ago when I mentioned uthela wenza studio camp abe East London. So it's very interesting into ngoba idone zabiqula thwe kula album. Welcome to True Drive. Kamalamde nguthembela King Bo. Boy, hey, I'm trying to say this. Kala nje kukhona ingxakane ezithile kodwa kanti yami ndodwa ndihamba kwakunye noSanele Sayla nongahuza sithi sobabini namhlanje sethu akekho, so we'll make sure ndokuba we make it the best out of this one. Sayla, kunjani? Are you good?
1: Hayi, no, sirathi thina pha kwaqala qha ku empty here.
0: Is that your way of conversing? We are skumbula?
1: Man, listen, man. What a who?
0: So go
1: take it how you take
0: down.
1: It.
0: I go go hook and down. I think it was Amanu's controller that was using those Saturday. Bendo Zamzealunga will call. But in Kubuyo Chan, I'm sure it's going to be an interesting one. She called on hashtag life lately. So we're bringing you three songs. Within those three songs, you get to choose which one from your end that represents Ivegi Ako. Send us a voice note on 072-999-8092 or go Facebook at True FM to make sure you go busy. To say Ziamba Gagote. And Sure about say that so you like England. If our guy you must make and scala go even go swear with Ezguman Tetanga as on the T-Pain, GZ, no 2 Chainz. It's called Dope Boys Academy. If I don't know, they'll say it.
1: I in Dimlo.
0: Yeah, I can
1: only be me.
0: We say hello, sana. And then mine, it's Tanya Davis, Noma Welele, Be City Ola Smali. Masbete Ezize to Zoe to Seda, Legacy to Sazabel Sangayo, Quenzel Nobumpula Pulaquazu Keda Quenzel to Zambini. Life lately, which one between these two songs represents Vegiago? Beguko, or can you be vegan, chilled, and nice, being a condingago? Maybe Quizzendos or Gabe Sense, the Gaguano Chulai or Akubu too much. That's just a lot. 072-999-8092. Let's get it going.
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0: Singer South Africa is back. And Mzansi, the mystery, has found a new home on SABC2. Join me, Mpo Pops, and our celebrity detectives as we all try guess who is behind the mask.
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0: Because keeping a secret, Mzansi. Hey, manna, nice try. The new season of The Masked Singer South Africa premieres Saturday, 4th of July at 7 p.m. on SABC2.
2: Drivers, this winter, South Africa's roads can change in seconds. 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
5: 24 after 3, Rachel and True FM like no one else. Zeda, intro nendi nazo, brah. You won't believe this one. Intro ni endi nazo. So basically, le system le lapa mwasi afana na le lapo. Kaya it's just that le it digital kakul. 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
6: Ah, yes.
5: Diteta nje, depressing waza. Aba iti le ha, awi nyusa anga le leya befambu inyusi ile. 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Aude nye days. Remember, you have to choose between these two songs.

0: Kanye James on this one, teaming up with Mawelele. It's called Dola Smiley, right here on the True Drive on True FM like no one else. 28 before 4. Yay, 28 after 3. Welcome to True Drive. Thank you so much for joining us. It's called Hashtag Life Lately Zimbi. You get to choose between these two songs. Tanya James, Noma Welele, Ola Smiley. And then before that one, it is Legacy. Mr. Nganane
1: said, Yakungoma. Top Boys Academy.
0: Yes, no, T-Pain. So it's T.I., T-Pain, Jay-Z 2. It's called Dope Boys Academy. Why Dope Boys?
1: Dope Boys Academy. Yeah, it's a lot more. It's a power pressure, man. But it's music Dope Boys from time to time in hip-hop art. So I think Bona, it's just their way of like saying City Benetina Bantu, Badala, as if veterans, this is a back to school in Nabandana Bangling.
0: Oh, okay. So, what's your reason to choose this song?
1: It's simply because it's a new T.I. song. T.I. Released an album as an artist. It's called Kill the King. Don't worry, you're safe. I'll tell you about himself. So, yen again, Ute. Lena Ingom is going to be part of that album, and it is indeed part of that album. It's one of those leading singles in that song.
0: Do I need to explain him? I think I've got Lena Mons.
1: I explain. Just so that people.
0: Give me Ola Smiley, Aibo.
1: Ola Smiley for what?
0: Ola Smiley, Aibo. You say what is your niece? Aibo. You put my pocket in the zotando. That's it.
1: Oh, that's what I'm saying.
0: No. That's not the reason. I'm here for business. It's my love for money, Gautini. Not ille uzana yo wena indo. But the reason why I'm saying all as well is because this week no go man be eko that bad. As much as yona inyanga le itathe ixesha la yuphela kodwa ke nokho iveki yona le even ngeko that bad. So I felt some love kuyo. Hence in Pelin the city all as well. Yabo. So ingus ifana no Sibali. That's the reason why I chose.
1: Okay.
0: Not because ndize ku Sibali apha okanye ndize Smiley, no.
1: Kylie Tillman, who see letter call for all I know, you know?
0: Cannot confirm, not deny.
1: All, yeah.
0: Cannot confirm, not deny. Fago, Njani?
2: All good, Njani?
0: All good, Mkulu. What's going on? It's called Dope Boys Academy.
2: Yeah, it's called Dope Boys.
1: Oh, Dope Boys.
0: Oh, yeah. Yeah. Mm. Yeah. Dope Boys, there.
1: Mm-hmm.
0: Ne?
2: Doughboys.
0: Still feel like you're part of the Doughboys.
2: I used to be a Doughboy.
0: Hey,
2: man.
0: So, yeah, man. Ah, I get you, man. Hector, I'm going to see you. Let's go for a year's headlines right here on the True Drive.
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5: I'm the only one at this table who's the best in the world.

0: the local football news. It is official. Bafana Bafana head coach Hugo Broos has announced that he will not be renewing his contract with the South African Football Association, which means that upon the expiration of his contract, which is, of course, expiring today, today is the last day, he will no longer be the Bafana Bafana head coach. It brings to an end a very successful tenure within South African football, as Hugo Broos was in charge of Bafana Bafana for 5 years. And he leaves as the longest tenured Bafana Bafana coach of all time. In him leaving as well, he leaves behind some achievements of note, such as achieving a bronze medal in the 2023 Africa Cup of Nations when Bafana Bafana finished in third place, Panakla AFCON Leo. Also bringing back Bafana to the AFCON itself after quite a while of not being there. He also brought back South Africa to the FIFA World Cup stage when Bafana Bafana qualified for the tournament in 2026 for the first time in 16 years since they hosted it in 2010. And within this very same FIFA World Cup, Bafana Bafana were able to achieve, for the first time ever in men's football history, qualifying for the next round, the knockout stages of the FIFA World Cup tournament. And that is the legacy that Hugo Broos leaves behind. Commercial success as well, followed with the results that Bafana Bafana were experiencing the past number of years. And Broos has decided to go by Nyanige. He will step down as the coach of Bafana, and then he will spend it with the family to enjoy his retirement. We say thank you to the Bafana Bafana coach, Hugo Broos, who leaves behind an incredible legacy in the 5 years that he coached Umzantsi Afrika. It was coming, though, when you look at some of the reports that were circulating all around in South African media, much less also a report that was made by a publication, Ifapos, which shared a text message that Hugo Broos sent to Itim Yake, confirming that he will not be carrying on as the Bafana Bafana head coach. And of course, the announcement was made earlier on today in a press conference at the South African Football Association's house. Once again, Siti Engos to Hugo Broos. Now, on the international football side, FIFA has reiterated that, quote, nobody is selling football, end quote, as it pushes ahead with its controversial proposal to sell stakes in its competitions to private investors. The move has sparked strong opposition, with UEFA voting to boycott World Cups if the plan proceeds, while CONCACAF's 41 member associations also rejected the proposal. Now, together with UEFA and CONCACAF, they account for 96 votes, just short of the 106 needed to block the initiative outright. In a statement, FIFA said the consultation process has been disrupted by, quote, incorrect media reports, end quote, but reaffirmed its commitment to an open and democratic process, insisting that every member association will vote based on the facts. The governing body stressed that the plan does not involve selling the sport itself, but rather exploring new investment models to support the competitions. I can tell you right now that as of about a few hours ago, the Asian Football Confederation has joined Europe and North America, saying that FIFA should not proceed with the World Cup sell-off, and calls for FIFA to undertake an urgent review of its governance. So the Asian Football Association, the AFC, has also joined in calling FIFA, I Leno Mzamuyenza Maingenzeki. That's more votes to try and block this whole thing from happening. We close it off by letting you know that, remember that namhlanje it is a big, big day as Banyana Banyana take on the Ivory Coast in the Women's Africa Cup of Nations. It is a big game. It is a must win for Banyana Banyana, as coach Desiree Ellis talks about the game, looking ahead, taking it one game at a time, but also acknowledging their West African opponents.
1: Look, it's another game. It's a different opponent, different game. And we said we'll take it one game at a time. And obviously, taking it one game at a time and prepare. We still have another training session to prepare. And then we'll take it from there. Like most West African teams, very physical, aerially very good, quick, strong, like most West African teams. And we've played so many of the West African teams that have similar traits. In actual fact, the 33 teams in our group are all similar, you know, so, but obviously a different game plan, play a bit different, and we're preparing for that. Also, we have to look at the what ifs. If this doesn't work, how are we going to do that? So we've worked on a lot of different things in training, and hopefully the plan comes together.
0: Kickoff for the Bafana Bafana, or rather Banyana Banyana match against Cote d'Ivoire, will be later on this evening at 6 p.m. We also do have Burkina Faso against Tanzania. That one kicks off right after at 9 p.m. Group B action in the Women's Africa Cup of Nations. We wrap up. More sports coming up later. Go help us.
2: Yeah, but before Uti wrap up, next sports coming up. Lenda waka Hugo Bruce, Utelusi, Uteta Usiti, he retired when you Utea, Gawatin. Ebenga Tanga, Nancy contract is Caesar, and then even go come party back by Texas on your shop. Because the weird glambuzo, okay, wabuza, Oti, what is the difference between a contract offer and a contract issued?
0: So, yeah, now Hugo Bessiti, after he steps down from the Bafana Bafana coaching role, he will retire from coaching altogether. But then there were reports that were saying that he was offered a contract extension for 1 year to take Bafana all the way to AFCON for 2027. Clearly, game can be right at a regular contract layer. He's opting to step down from the role.
2: So, you call into a contract and a kanga iPhone?
0: As yes.
2: Okay.
0: As yes. Salva, you sound like a figure from Gauteng.
2: Okay, all right. As much as I'm going to go to the country, I'm going to go to the country, include the country. I say to Beketo Unati, said hello, Sana. That's where I was coming. The voice notes are 072 999 809.

0: coming at you on this one. It's called Hello Sana. I would love to know the reason behind this song. Why such a song? But yeah, I think time some booze on Monday. 18 before 4, right here on True FM like no one else. Welcome to it, man. Hashtag life lately. We played you two songs, Danya Dave's Ola Sbali, and then the second one, it's called Dope Boys Academy. Which one do you go with? Say that, ikona mhlambi oqonda ndabana nogo, kuleka sethu sikhonisa still.
1: You know what? You said to it being sentimental and vatvat. It probably has something to do with the fact that she's not here. Nobody call her name Lindile Pakola Kala. That's family related. You know what I mean? That's what I'm thinking.
0: Agajad?
1: You said to? I don't know, man.
0: You never know these days, man. Anything is possible.
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1: Indeed, before fall, right here on True FM, like no one else. All right, Tina, Masmakangel Babatini, voice notes as well as social media. I'm Steven Obangubano, Tina Wesngomas, and this is the season as we three.

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1: all right I want to pick up your brain said on something
3: okay
1: kudla ngothomos it's illegal into yokuxela kuba ku quick traffic kulondawo right
3: okay yes
1: kuphinde kuthiwe afunekanga u notify abantu ba ku road block right
3: yes this is true
1: Okay. Kukhona niqapheleyo there is quest apps isebenzisayo ze GPS. Iba khona into ethi ingaba sisekhona i traffic kulandawo ithile. Is that legal? After this song defuna uzimpendula.
3: Hey.

0: tuned to on this one, teaming up with Usfundo as well as Oscar MBO. It's called the Mood. They're 10 before 4 right here on True FM like no one else. Seda, do you consider it to be illegal? 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You are alerting ababantu basebenza the same app that exe bavalile ogqarha kula kona and yes yacha oh mhlawumbi ke iyanceda kwicala lengozi because nomnye umuntu olandelayo uyabona into okoba kwenzeka ntoni abaphambi kwakhe. 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
0: Okay, all right. 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
0: Indeed, Lekas Lethu, right here on True FM like no one else. 7 before 4.
1: So for me, honestly, if we as a people are warning each other about these roadblocks, obviously I think that's illegal. But when you have a GPS that literally lets you know, and this happened to me actually on my way to KZN, I remember. GPS literally told me speed trap ahead. And I was like, okay, that's new. I thought it's speed trap I'm supposed to run into in Ngokwam, but then one issue. And so I slowed down because I did see the speed limit on the GPS city.
0: Sure.
1: Speed limit, I think it was like 60 or 80 or something.
0: What, so I slowed down. 100.
1: You know what I mean? So it for me, I feel like if it's on the GPS, it's more immoral than illegal, because I'm sure Google wouldn't be able to put it with GPS unless they go through the relevant channels, which is, of course, into Zoholumet.
0: Okay. Let's analyze something. The app must yenzwa ngumuntu, right?
1: Yes.
0: So whatever that you put into an app, it's because mnathembela ndifuna isebenze ngohlobo le app.
1: Sure.
0: Right?
1: Mm.
0: Yes, it is illegal indaba yoku alerta umntu ngento bana kukhwi traffic ezikhoyo somewhere. Mm. 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Right? Ngoku kutheni le lizoba illegal xa i-app eyenza? Why do you think it because to me I feel like it's illegal whether it's an app or it's not an app. Because kaloku i-app nayo iprogramme ngumntu to respond or to act in any other way. For example, not all these GPS apps zenza the same thing. 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
1: But then
0: because we're going to look at speed trap. If when we are balegis, you think I'm also say that. My city, you are driving there, usuka apho emsebenzini ubheke Summer Street. Xa ufika Summer Street, there is a roadblock. It so happened ubana ndisele mna. this nam the the same direction. Sure. You click on the app and say there is a roadblock at Koyo Summer Strand. Now I take little route to Pumanga Sawoma, Genzingo Zipayan. Yebo? Lendi Bibalekwa Mduin, Yapin the Enzo app. Okanye dim they over analyze.
1: If the app is warning you about roadblocks, like actual police roadblocks that are there for a reason, then you're not overanalyzing in that regard. I would feel like it should then be limited to stuff like accidents, road blockages, road works, bad weather, maybe get the occasional speed trap here and there. But as in your shame, if it's warning you about isn't those the law enforcement officials, I understand what you mean.
0: 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Mikasa, Skol Mabela, say when that was in Zimbabwe scene, or you know, fuck.

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4: On the matter of Mr. Adams, Mr. Fadil Adams, we've had quite a number of queries in this regard, particularly because he had taken to social media. In light of that, we had received quite a number of queries, and we can now confirm that Mr. Adams, when we first served him with a Rule 3 notice in October 2025, last year, and we have now confirmed that he will appear under subpoena before the commission on the 11th of August, 2026.
3: Owayengumphathiswa wezobulungisa uJeff Radebe uthi akazinto ngongenelelo lwezopolitiko kuphando notshutshiso kumatyala e-TRC. 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
5: In my tenure as a Minister of Justice, I never sought to interfere with that because as a lawyer myself by training, I understood. And also as a political activist, I was always very aware of how during apartheid there was interference by ministers of justice with the magistrate judges and so on. So it was something that was very conscious in my mind.
3: Gogo masijonge kwimiba yonyulo. 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
6: We are saying if they want to kill ANC or to destroy ANC, it's fine. We are going to help them to destroy ANC on coming 4th November. We are going to make sure that we destroy it because they want to.
7: There's allegations that there are comrades or leadership that is changing the packages when they've been submitted at the offices of the African National Congress. This has been done by factions within the ANC in Ngaka Modiri Mulema.
3: Isebe lokhuseleko loluntu eGauteng lithi zithande ukuxhaphaka izehlo zokuqiqwediswa kwezithuthi ezihambisa imithwalo jikelele kwiphondo. 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
8: We have noted a spike in incidents of courier vehicles being targeted by criminals in the province. We therefore advise courier companies and in particular their drivers to exercise caution and remain alert when making deliveries in unfamiliar and high-risk areas. It is important for courier companies to conduct risk assessments at all times.
3: Ukuziqoshelisa ezindaba masinikhumbuze ngenqaku ebelitshotsha entla kule yure. 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
9: I'm the only one at this table who's the best in the world.
10: Let I will be getting into some cricket because we need to talk about the upcoming 2027 ICC Cricket World Cup. In case you missed it, the venues have been confirmed. We now know where South Africa and the rest of the world will be playing. The rest of the world is going to come into South Africa, Namibia, and Zimbabwe, and then we'll see by 18 Indona in regards to that 2027 Cricket World Cup. So I want to get about South Dalapi na when Mzansi Africa eventually hosts the Cricket World Cup. Apake kwelicala. All this later on with more at 4:30.
11: Traffic on the drive. 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
10: Hey, ingathi uthola ugxaxa akaphendule.
12: Ten kuba uphela inyanga uphela
10: na. Inoba uyivile le chat yethu mhlawu usalanda ezinye files and yes. But literally ngena ngoku imessage ba akaphendule.
12: All right, fine, said basiba be all on flow. Master D on this one is called Emazweni. Welcome to our second hour right here on the 2 Drive.

0: Kumasi, as well as Zulusta Bajaivi. He says, call them out, ready, right here on True FM like no one else. Welcome to the second hour of True Drive, 10 after 4. And within this hour, we dedicate this hour, more especially on a Friday, to Abo Base Campusin. You will find in Ndogokba, there are a lot of things that happen kumdano se varsity okanye kumdano se college and zininzi izinto sometimes ezibhele zimbangele ndoba makabe under pressure whether izaba zincwadi zakho okanye even nezinto ezenzekayo within institution. So today we'll be looking into those things ezibangele ndoba ufumanise uba eish yano uyagowa ugowisa zincwadi but ugowisa nazizinto ezenzekayo sijonge mostly i faculty within isikolo esi.
1: Presents the World Kings Boxing Tournament on 31 July at the University of Banda Stadium. Witness Akane Sambo take on Alvin Comique of the Philippines for the vacant WBF World title, plus two provincial titles.

0: 96. 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
1: It is now 12 after 4, right? You're on True FM like no one else. We're looking at the most difficult faculty on campus. And the purpose of hashtag Campus Connect, it is to give abantu abacha, especially those that are in college, okanye base varsity, ithuba lokuba bathethe nabo about the challenges that they're facing, okanye ezinye izinto abajongene nazo. And you will find that as much as you're doing well when it comes to your academic zakho, but you're also faced with the challenges zokuba uNSFAS akabhadali. And whenever you go to the finance faculty, you'll find you're not getting any help. Go to a phone log with NSFAS, but go phone log with NSFAS. 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You get me?
2: Hey.
1: Yeah, so today we're looking at the most difficult faculty on campus at Dube Gandhi ikhona. And why do you think it's so difficult? Maybe from your experience, okanye ngokujonga kwakho. For me, it still has to be finance, because ngeyona yona department esoloko isokolisa amaxesha amaninzi. Uyafumanisa into yokuba ngeyona ndlela ngeyona nto usoloko unee-challenges ezithile ngalolo ixesha. Every time usiya phaa uyawufika kukhwityu, kukho umntu okhalayo. So I want to know from your end, during the time when you were a student okanye ngexesha wena ubusesesikolweni, whether it's college okanye university, but I'm sure you've got a bit of an experience. And now when I'm to serve a city as we speak, what is your challenge? Which one is the most difficult faculty? So jongile, kwenzeka ntoni, and also not jongi departments ezi zisebenza nezi faculty. Ithini into ngoko kubona kwakho. Sedanza zikhangeleza kwa class buyayo. In the meantime, Dr. Duda, City Sana Luam Rachi on True FM like no one else. We're looking at the most difficult faculty, and at the same time, not jonga nje department esogolisayo kwalapha ecampusini.

0: Upper with the Marumba Pitch as well as Uber Seats called Only One Rancho and True FM like no one else. 22 after 4. Welcome to True Drive. Thank you so much for joining us. Today, we're talking about the most difficult faculties within the higher institutions, whether it's a college, it's a university. We want to know from you or from your understanding which one or ukondo baya knows ya keep at this side and ukipa kwazo, ukipa ngolhlobo. 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
0: 23 after 4, right here on True FM like no one else. Which one do you believe that it is the most difficult one? Academics you'd find that no easy. They are the most difficult ones. I'm trying to look up on the list to say that yes, yes, in the chongwe ubazi nanseka zinzima. Degrees gengo, which the top 20 hardest degrees in the world for 2023. Astrophysics. All right. So they consider it to be one of those. Number one, and then is biomedical engineering, aerospace engineering, medicine, law, architect, chemistry, physics, chartered accountancy, pharmacy, nursing, psychology, astronomy, statistics, dentistry, foreign language. And then, yeah, mazikawe siphela mhlambi apho kwezo foreign language. Abazibekele abathi these are considered to be one of the most difficult ones. Xa sojonge ngokwencwadi ke uyawufumana into yobana abantu abenza zona, they are most likely uba barhuqe apho nalapho, but it's understandable if ke mhlawumbi singabekelo hlobo.
3: I honestly, mna ndihamba ne-law, if I'm being honest with you. I will go with law. Never mind the fact that Payana, literally, it's all about arguing your case and making sure you convince the next person. You have to literally memorize every single word, every single syllable, every single sentence of the Constitution. Never mind the case files, Constitution itself. Because remember, in the court of law, people can literally use one sentence to blow up your entire case. When if you miss one sentence or you got one thing wrong, your entire case can be blown up. So you need to memorize yonke. So it literally requires a lot of reading. I don't know how much or how many times practicing and even prospective lawyers have said to me, never mind the fact that basi akwabana every time. Uh-huh. It's the fact that kufundwa into eninzi.
0: In medicine, we begin down, you know, because now they are funding against these zinzima, considering Giminiaga Lifunduayo, and yet, you know, you pin to each young and this in the is. Infinitely understand the Banaka when Zimba or Cook Pete. Imagine Yango Cook Funda Zongis in this Dibansa Zimba. Every time we solo good young is something, Eatugleo, Umzagelo Abu Benzu Cray 12, by Lango Kalango, by Inzebe. Imagine now how does it go? Where you are studying medicine, you have to understand into his teal and into his teal. Come Zimbu sends a sign the teal and the teal, Sububonis in the teal. So now I feel like where Uninzilazo Zinzim, Inga Gumbi, the Kauchonge, Ezizitila, Nom Zimbuan, Ezizitila, Ne Theolog, Nanzika, sort of theory and Ninzim. Yeah. You find those ones as challenging because as in here, as in Ingakumbe's demands are no bala. Man is still on every day, man. It 10 run minus it 3 run, you are asked by 7 run. okanye ndimdiroko
3: hayi ndakuva mna la faculty of science is no joke
0: yeah ilelo hlobo but ndiyabawula uyazi noba ngokunobona kwakho the most difficult faculty on campus 27 after 4 right here on True FM like no one else. Big one on this one. We're sitting ngena ngena right here on True FM.

0: money, money, money, money. 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
1: Ice Fred, I'm in. 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
0: Baba, Baba, Baba,
1: Ice Fred, listen, again. Gena, Baba.
0: I was trying. Ooh, hey. I'm a spaller, Baba. This is so very soon, Gene. I win. Yo. Yeah.
1: Hey. 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

0: Maphuma Uncle MC ngena ngena asikokoti vele singene hey kule weekend kuzawuthi abakokoti bavele bayivule nekhula box yakho ndlela le bangena mbeko ngayi wese say weekend ophela kwenyanga Isha, nez, nizi lehlebisayo guys. As much as ingeyo fridge, I cooler box, but no, so just vulel. Anyway, it's 4:30. Let's go for a news headlines. That's Buya. We're checking your comments as well as your VNs. And the Seda is on standby with Ezemidlalo.
1: SABC News. Independent and impartial with Siseko Kondile.
2: In the headlines, Lieutenant Major General Apafia Modise has been appointed as the new police commissioner in Mpumalanga. Meanwhile, President Cyril Ramaphosa says increased competition in power generation could help reduce electricity prices. He was speaking at the launch of commercial operations at Siriti's Greens Umbila Emoeni Energy Farm near Bethel in Mpumalanga. And lastly, the Madlanga Commission has heard that the Office of Police Minister, Senzo Mkunu, allegedly received regular updates on IDEX investigation into senior crime intelligence officials. Details coming up at 5.
3: I'm the only one at this table who's the best in the world.
4: Well, we need to start talking about the cricket right now as the local organizing committee chairperson of the 2027 ICC Men's Cricket World Cup, Trevor Manuel. He says that they've been hard at work to make sure that they are ready for the tournament in October and November next year. The LOC board was announced almost a year ago in August 2025, but went under the radar since then. But Manuel says a fair amount of work has been done behind the scenes, not only with the host cities, but also in terms of the logistics of the event. South Africa will stage the World Cup for the first time since the year 2003 and will host a bulk of the matches, with Zimbabwe and Namibia also taking part in the festivities.
5: There's a fair amount of organization in preparation, right? On some of the issues like deciding which areas to put out to tender when, you would have seen that the presentations this evening are part of the work that's done. You've got to construct the image, and then there's a lot of below the radar work. Take for instance the approach to ticketing and visas. All of that stuff is underway. The work at all of the stadiums, I mean, we can give you a rundown of every host city and stadium, what the state of play is. These things are not just announced in a meeting. There's actually been visits to the stadiums and a fair amount of work that's been done in that.
4: South Africa will host matches in Johannesburg, Tswane, Bloemfontein, Gqeberha, Durban, Cape Town, Paarl, and Kokopo City, while Zimbabwe will contribute three stadiums in Bulawayo, Harare, and Victoria Falls. Namibia's only host city will be Windhoek, and Manuel revealed that all the venues still have a bit of improvement to be done before the world descends on Southern Africa in about 15 months' time from now.
5: All of them have work to be done. Some of them have had pitches dropped in. You've got to test it over the summer, and you'll only know at the end of the season how good those pitches are. It's stuff like that. It's and these are not resolutions in a boardroom. It's actually hard work. I mean, you can look at St. George's Park in Gqeberha, and where work is underway to improve on the stands, the roofing, and so on and so on. All of that work is being done, you know.
4: Now, I don't want to say I told you so, but remember, well, if you don't remember, I'll tell you right now. A few months ago, more specifically in May of this year, we had a chat with the Border Cricket CEO, Sean Bayers, and he actually told us first that there will be matches being hosted in Kokopo City in East London, more specifically at Buffalo Park. Now, if you don't believe me, I need to ask you right now, are you telling me that Buffalo Park Cricket Stadium, it is official, there will be some World Cup games hosted there, or is it just a matter of stay ready so that you don't have to get ready?
6: No, we are definitely on the roster now. It has been confirmed. You know, the only thing that could let us down is if we're not ready on time in terms of the upgrades. Mm. But other than that, you know, we don't foresee any issues there because things have already started and we're well underway. So, yeah, so it should be within the next month. You know, we should expect the mayor to you know, maybe hold a press conference and release it officially to the local press. Mm. And CSA will probably do likewise.
4: And just like that, Sean Bayers, up True Drive on the 27th of May earlier on this year. It is now official. Kokompo City, or formerly known as East London, more specifically at Buffalo Park Cricket Stadium, will be hosting matches for the 2027 ICC Men's Cricket World Cup. And it doesn't stop there from an Eastern Cape perspective, because St. George's Park in Gqeberha will also be a host venue. As you heard, the LOC chairman, Trevor Manuel, is Sichoba. 90 World Cup is up at Eastern Cape, is also at Gqeberha, St. George's Park, is also at Kokompo City at Buffalo Park. 15 more months to go, Sibukele ICC Men's Cricket World Cup. Hopefully, the trophy is going to be up, because hopefully it stays here. Tembo Bavuma! Over to you. We'll wrap up the spots later. Go 5:30.

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0: 18 before 5, right here on True FM like no one else. Let's talk about it. Let's find out from your side. No, but when I will tell you, you're not going to be any difficulty. Yabuya iso akdalwa 072-999-8092. Say that we say Uzbek. I think my bamboo GD. GD kunjan.
7: Oh,
0: bound
7: for
0: doing another bit. You know, I am a conno, the
7: conjo,
0: the conjo, the conjo,
7: Mamela mandithetha mna on the behalf of Indomie yam le.
0: Mm.
7: Iphayamos UJ. 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
0: Yo,
7: 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Mindon and Sasaka again, a gagatin, gagatin. So I was noted on the Namio Nana, not at your Nana Naya, and I go office on Nana Nabo Band. We have an go Unala pain over Isongena and any man go. I have to bang on the Christian news in Dumdana Maj. Nangamanan, good Lalanga work commission. Nangamanan, Lalanga work commission.
0: Yeah, nansi ndebuhlungu ke GD
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8: So ndibona ke apha uPiwa Matthews and uthi ichemistry iqhekeza inhloko. 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
1: And you know what, actually, it also does happen as well that someone will actually choose the wrong course for themselves.
0: Yep.
1: Wrong course in the sense that you think to yourself, okay, ndifuna uba ngumntu osebenza as unondaba we-sport eradweni okanye mhlawumbi ke ndibhale from my paper.
0: Sure.
1: Okay, my next sport management. Six months into sports management, you get told, you're supposed to do journalism, not sports management. So, maybe 6 months, you don't imagine.
0: Within the course, imali selimkile ke ngoku within le course, inantsile. Enye into, maybe this is a call even to universities okanye mhlawumbe to higher institutions. They need to go and visit ingakumbi ezilalini because abantwana basezilalini not bonke bayakwazi ukuy understand into eyenzeka evasithi. 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
0: Ngubani lo?
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0: Yo, awusenenye ndiyabona uma
1: ngubani lo. All I can tell you is usebenza kwa news.
0: Oh, uyakwazi ngokuyicofa.
1: Uyakwazi nje. 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
0: Shakes and lessons.

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0: 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And now, Ask a Man is coming to S3. 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
0: And with that being said, it's Sondela Kuyo, DJ Swords, straight after the news at 5. We're making sure that we're giving you all the great songs that you need on a Friday. Kuphele inyanga, kuphele iveki, so you have to get the mood. Big Nas on this one, teaming up with DJ Yamza. Yeah, yeah.

Ungatatazeli umamele u True FM like no one else. 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

0: It's only a minute before top of the hour. Seda, do you know when is National Boyfriend Day? Seda? Okay. But I'm sure they don't know National Boyfriend Day, but we all know National Girlfriend's Day. Lengomso. And abaninzi, they've been speaking about it because it's a. But the question is, National Boyfriend Day, you know, what have you done, Gayo? Because Soloko sends his into for girlfriend. We have the 3rd of October now, your National Boyfriend Day. Where would you know Lusugu and Lapo Sichonga Kona, e boyfriend, Sibulela, Gengen, that Tabezi Dalai. And he asks if I go in National Husband Day in Ningi.
1: He's been never been Le, Kai birthday, Yake, Valentine's Day, Bang Mama, my mother's day,
0: anniversary.
1: Benefit about a board.
0: I go to an Amtanje, King was born. Kondunga yaziyo.
1: Awusizakho
0: nekomiki. Akukho gift ndingayithandiyo ndiqabukele ngale zinto zothambisa. What are you trying to say about me? Thengele into zothambisa. So, thengele ne toothbrush. Ndithengele nokumlomo. Hayi man, no. Oh, another line. Izabe ikulindile ke la present yakho yesho.
1: We.
0: Masizindabeni.
2: SABC News, independent and impartial with Siseko Kondile.
1: The top story is at 5. Mpumalanga has a new police commissioner, and Ramaphosa says energy competition can lower electricity costs. Good afternoon. Lieutenant Major General Apafia Modise has been appointed as the new police commissioner in Mpumalanga. Acting National Police Commissioner Lieutenant General Puleng Dimpane announced the appointment in Bethel. Modise takes over from Acting Provincial Commissioner Zeth Mkwanazi, who assumed the role after the suspension of former Commissioner Semakeleng Manamela. Manamela's contract ended in June. She was suspended in 2022 and again in 2024 over allegations of corruption, misuse of state resources, and abuse of staff. President Cyril Ramaphosa says increased competition in power generation could help reduce electricity prices. Ramaphosa was speaking at the launch of commercial operations at Siriti's Umbila Emoyeni Energy Farm near Bethel in Mpumalanga. The wind farm has 25 turbines and is capable of generating 155 megawatts of electricity, boosting South Africa's renewable energy capacity and energy security. Ramaphosa says more renewable energy projects should be developed across the country.
3: Today represents more than the completion of an infrastructure project. This project underscores the value of partnership between government, Eskom, the private sector, finance institutions and companies. And I want to commend the company that has built these turbines that have enabled this project to be where it is. I hear it is the largest turbine company in the world.
1: The Madlanga Commission has heard that the Office of Police Minister Senzo Mkhunu allegedly received irregular updates on IDEX investigation into senior crime intelligence officials. Senior IDEC investigator Robert Manjarapisu made the claim as he concluded his testimony before the commission today. Rapisu confirmed to evidence leader advocate Tabang Bowe that former crime intelligence head Lieutenant General Peter Jacobs had informed him that he was reporting the progress of the investigation to the minister's office every 10 working days.
4: And so the sentence will read, I was informed by General Jacobs that he was reporting to the office of the Minister of Police on the progress of the matter every 10 working days. Can you confirm this?
5: Confirmed.
1: Forestry, Fisheries and the Environment Minister David Meynier says the department is working with SANParks on strategies to protect national parks from environmental crime. Meyneer was speaking during World Ranger Day commemorations in Ogrebis Falls National Park in the Northern Cape. Parts of the province have been affected by the illegal harvesting of endangered plant species. Meyneer elaborates.
5: It has struck me that the extent, I think, of environmental crime in our country is probably underestimated. And certainly one of my priorities going forward is going to be to strengthen the fight against environmental crime in South Africa.
1: In the markets, the rand is trading at 16 rand 56 cents to the US dollar, 22 rand 24 cents to pound sterling, and 19 rand 1 cent to the euro. A recap of the top story. Lieutenant Major General Apafia Modise has been appointed as the new police commissioner in Mpumalanga. Acting National Police Commissioner Lieutenant General Puleng Dimpane announced the appointment in Bethel. For SABC News on True FM, I'm Siseko Kondile. More news at 6.
6: I'm the only one at this table who's the best in the world.
7: Ingathi ke bendiqhawukile nje kancane kancane, but noko sibuyile ngoku. Later on we'll be touching on some news surrounding the Springboks, a squad that will take on Argentina. The squad that will take on Argentina in the match before the beginning of rugby's greatest rivalry has been named. And I can tell you that it is an incredibly strong team. We'll be getting into the details of that. Plus also hearing that sound that I've been waiting for throughout the entire day. We get to hear the thoughts of the now departing Bafana Bafana head coach Hugo Broos, whose contract expires today, and he confirmed that he will not be renewing it. We'll be getting into all of that later on. Go help us three.
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0: 6:05, right here on True FM, like no one else. Tacho!
8: What?
0: Yes, Adam Askange, let's go back to the
8: N2, take to my super five first half of the second, 5 kilometers, according to track of Helen, the Len Apo, then one is on Pazam Seras, Lele Second Bakobi, Naklagin of Capel, Capel of 7 N2, Manda 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
0: All right, Ben, can I go get that? Danko. Quite go deep on this one, teaming up with Zingomalo, right here on True FM. Let's go Bamba, right here on True Drive. Kumbula DJ Sword is also up next with his mix.

0: on True FM like no one else. 11 after 5. Around this time, ngiye ndikuxelele one thing. Vale laptop. Evo sayivule la umphathi wakho ingxaki. Lai. Kuye lo nochuku because there is absolutely no way. 10 past 5 on a Friday kuphela inyanga and then when use busy ne kind regards na. There is no way. Ivale tata, yasikuthi kutsho thina ba ku True Drive. DJ Sod is on standby. Your feel good Friday mix. We'll get into that one and then even Gogo will rock your songs until we get into our True News at 6. Today we're taking it easy.
1: The Masked Singer South Africa is back. And Mzansi, the mystery, has found a new home on SABC 2. Join me, Mpo Pops, and our celebrity detectives as we all try guess who is behind the mask.
2: There's something about the energy, okay?
1: Because keeping a secret, Mo Mzansi. Hey, wanna. Nice try. The new season of The Masked Singer South Africa premieres Saturday, 4th of July at 7 p.m. on SABC 2.
0: Let's get into it, Seda. Your full go Friday. DJ Sod on the ones and twos right here on a True Drive.

0: DJ Sword and the ones and twos right here on True FM like no one else. 27 after 5. It's your Feel Good Friday mix. There we go, boys. You need to make sure that you book him at SoulJSA. At the very same time, I'm landing with social media because that's where you can find him. Every Fridays, he's here at 10 past 5, rocking your mix, making sure that you're dancing wherever you are. Get him to go banalia and I'm tanje. Kept you on the dance floor and kept you moving. But what matters is that you are enjoying it and you are vibing into it. And of course, he'll be back again next week, rocking it one more time, right here on True FM like no one else. Ninzi okwenzekayo said iyaqala kanene inantsi ibethwe premiership okanye kuqala nje iPSL yona ukuba active when it comes to football eMzantsi Afrika.
1: Betway Premiership yaqala yona ngomso oku 3 PM. Yes.
0: And then first games would be ngiphana ne team edlalayo. I've not seen inantsika i features yet.
1: So, i first games they edlalayo in terms of the teams themselves, Golden Arrows against Chippa United, that one is at 3 PM. Orlando Pirates, Milford FC, Stellenbosch FC against AmaZulu. All three of those games kick off at 3:30 home. So, Sekhukhune United against the Durban City at 5:30. And then, Kruger United will be hosting the Kaizer Chiefs at 8 p.m.
0: Imake kuthini kaza shizi vela kabi osi Stellenbosch okay ngiyibona ke ngoku Kruger United ilisana ngena kwena
1: speak
0: with okay hey I know you know andithi you walk in the park but yeah it will be a game
1: I you walk in the park ukhona umuntu bethetha we Kruger United bathe bane inside edge ethile on the Kaizer Chiefs
0: inside edge okay John
1: so bu ikhona into sizaziyo eningaqondi ba siyazazi nge team leyo esizasinceda xa sesidlala nabo ngomso
0: Nifika nofika sensazi izinto.
1: Hey batho bona.
0: Hayi masiya kwezemidla.
2: Hayi
0: kuningi.
3: I'm the only one at this table who's the best in the world.
1: All right, asiqale ke apha ke kwaqala le mbola yombhoxo ngoba ke gqibeleni ufuneka sithethile ngabo abo ke bazintshatsheli zendebe yehlabathi back to back at that the back to back world champion Springboks they will be in action in rugby's greatest rivalry I can tell you for a fact that New Zealand is in the country right now they were welcomed of course in an event in Cape Town there at the Cape Town Stadium But before we get to rugby's greatest rivalry, we need to talk about the match against Argentina.

0: Well, Springbok captain Siya Kolisi, Sasha Feinberg, Ngome Zulu, Lord Yaha, Eben Etzebeth, and Mone Funneberg will make the welcome return from injury when the national coach, Orasi Erasmus, and his charges travel to Argentina tomorrow for their one-off test against Los Pumas in Buenos Aires next weekend. The coach named a 26-man squad for the tour, which features several players returning from injury and others who have had a lighter workload over the past few weeks. The squad will travel from South Africa to South America in two groups, Ngengom. So now, it's important to note that several players who have been involved in the team's opening four matches of the season, such as Chesney Kobe, Damian Willemse, Jesse Creel, and Ruan Nokia, among others, will reassemble at the team's training base in Johannesburg on Sunday to begin their preparations for Rugby's Greatest Rivalries Tour, or for the Rugby's Greatest Rivalry Tour against New Zealand. So, also important to note that there has been a couple of players who've been excluded overall from this squad because they are recovering from injuries. Players such as Oxen Chair and Franco Mostert, according to Urasi Erasmus. Here is the entire 26-man squad traveling to Argentina tomorrow in two groups. Starting, of course, with the forwards. Lord Diaga, Ben Jason Dixon, Thomas Dutoy, Eben Etzebeth, Johan Grobbelaar, Cameron Hanekom, Siya Kolisi, Eric Lowe, Wilco Lowe, Zachary Porten, Gerard Steenkamp, Marco van Staden, Born Venter, Jan-Hendrik Wessels, and Kobus Wiese. The back line includes Andre Esterhazen, Apelele Fassi, Sasha Feinberg and Ngome Zulu, Ethan Hooker, Kwan Horn, Herschel Yankees, Kenan Moody, Andre Pollard, Kobus Reinach, Mone van der Berg, and Adolf van der Merwe. The Springboks will take on they'll take on Argentina next weekend. More specifically, on Saturday next weekend. The match is scheduled to kick off at 9 p.m. South African time. All the very best to the Boks and safe travels to them. Now remember, I promised you that sound from the Bafana Bafana head coach, Hugo Broos, who has decided to call time on his Bafana Bafana career. His contract expires today and he has opted not to renew it, citing, of course, those lonely nights away from home as a reason why he decided to leave the job. 5 years later, many things have been achieved, as we mentioned in the previous hour. And it was an emotional goodbye to South Africans for the 74-year-old coach as he reflected on his time in South Africa. A stay that he has enjoyed, taking the team to two AFCONs, returning with the bronze medal in 2024, and also helped the team secure the country's best finish at a World Cup, reaching the knockout stage for the first time in the men's FIFA World Cup. Here is that sound from the Bafana Bafana head coach, Hugo Broos, as he reflected on his time up against eMzantsi Afrika.
1: First of all, I think experience is very important when you have a job like this. You know, way of speaking, you know it all. And you know when there is a problem, when there is a serious problem, or is something that you can get away. So that is very important that you have that experience. Secondly, for me it was also important to have worked already in Africa. The famous African culture was a big problem for me in the first months in the Cameroon. I was green of frustration after 2 months. Till the moment I tried also to understand those people, those African people. And secondly, also to know that you can't change everything. So this experience I took with here to this country. And honestly, I thought also in the beginning, South Africa, this is not Africa. And when you walk on the street here, this is not Africa. I'm sure you know Cameroon. This is totally different thing. So you have the feeling you come here and say, this is not Africa, till you start working. But with the experience I have, I never had real problems. And also the fact that everyone who worked with me felt what the plan was. I had a plan, and I did it till the last moment of my contract. And what was the second question?
2: your takeaway, if you were to write?
1: Oh, yeah. You know what I take away? Is that here in South Africa, there are only wonderful people.
0: Yeah.
1: It's not more than that. I get emotional when I think about that.
2: It's okay, folks. Of
0: course. Oh, man. As you could hear there towards the end, the Bafana Bafana coach, Hugo Broos, overcome with emotion about his experience up at Mzansi Afrika. And we wish him all the best as he heads back home. We wish him all the best in his retirement. And we are very thankful for a memorable 5 years of highs and lows. Amazing stuff. Thank you, Hugo Broos.
3: Usenze abantu ebantwini wasisa ku World Cup without any calculations, without having to wait from uzbangmang nozmangmang sazihambela kwa grand kwa sharp na ku World Cup we performed kakuhle noxa nje bekukhona ukhala pha. One more question nje before siyeke say that was one. Iphi lampahla?
0: Hey, been bad,
3: yes, stage. Yes, none of the stage, you said. As I tell you, Lando, I tell
0: you. Guys, here get a statue, man. You know, as far as you nigga start, you come down with an F-Con 14, a poor fool. But let's just be thankful, Loco.
3: So, sitting over City Park, my pizza.
0: So, as per what I was chatting about, breakfast this morning. From what I heard from the chairperson of the SAFA Technical Committee, Ute, there's been about 4 local coaches who were interviewed for the job. We know that but the coach is going to take over Bafana Bafana as it stands now. But nothing has been confirmed as yet. Apaguti, we'll wait to see in the next few days.
3: About to be in the 18 area.
0: Kenya.
3: All right, 031 chop on this. Oh, yes.
0: By the way, ukhona uNantsika aphungeni.
3: Ubani lo? Oh, yo, Amanda Molo. 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
4: Wow. 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
4: Hey, abantu.
3: Kwathiwa khawuthethe esi siXhosa sakho. 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Chimfondini ayiqonda ke loo nto. What's happening on True News at 6?
4: I see that sometimes they will give details. Get very good, Madanga Commission. Apo is senior investigator kwa IDEC, Robert Manjara Pierce, and Kubungina. Over to advocate Andrea Johnson, what I think is the parliament, when she said the unit was not investigating the political killing task team. And also, Ligarum Galawa, Law West B, Karalamza, Africa, Alamanina, Ibanyana, Banyana, Pitumen, the Afcon, Evangelia Morocco, Snogola, Dennis Post Journalist. 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In Kindo Ekwa is called as Mukanduva to protect learners from adults who may pose risk to their safety. I'm going to pull up Polymoti tells Raman of Namania, good to meet the 6th.
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5: Reina does the honors, and South Africa make history.
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0: 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It is 13 before 6. Watch on True FM. It's almost time for Sibeka and Siyavala, but imagine. Looking at the weak side, as Nitis in Zegleyo, looking at Tima Langa Commission, I think even to this day, they're still talking about it. Elia Ono Chidi was also highlighting about it. Kwayenga di Kusek needs a subborn. Abanya Bad Babuza, since one in the arrest. Say, Mona Leni Tetayo in Donayo, Yonke Lenizanayo. But you know, we want to know Zenzi Wanini I arrest. That's one of the things Mklambi is not easy. Highlight yam within this week, Imadlanga Commission. And actually to see Indoba, Abam Sao then who's a spinez in the Ziamba, you can just spinez in the Zivela yo for everyone to see. For now, we commissions as Tile. And I'm asking myself if whether Umkwana Zwenga Zanga Vele Nala press release wa Yenzil, Yoganya Nala press media, Nala media conference wa Yenzil, Yesipi as a country, Yesipi because Zindo Sizazio, 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into kokuba what actions were taken around that because yaphuma I report but kwathwani
1: abantu balindile because when you hear sometimes about there's an arrest that happened 45 minutes after a commission ipelile, you are very expectant of more arrests to happen even quicker. But I guess we should just let the process take its course. I'm sure some arrests or more arrests will come as time goes on. So this is more news near Zinzek.
0: Yeah, no. They need to happen because it means in the Moshagala within the country, and whoever that is that needs to account for e actions abazenzileyo, then they must do so. Enye into ke nayi teacher enikisumdla kakhulu, it's a lady obeligqwetha kanye kamhlambi oligqwetha that has pleaded guilty to stealing about 6 million rands from e cases as 14 zabantu abaswelekayo. So e estates zabo usisilo was assigned to look into those cases kanye kamhlambi accounts zabo, but eyona nto engamandla, she stole imali from all those 14 counts. So she's looking at 14 counts of theft in specialized commercial crimes, specialized commercial crime. Ne? Yeah, bevele apho ebhayi nantsikeni kwi National Prosecuting Authority. Bejonge case yakhe namhlanje. So according to NPA, bathi usisilo uqale ukuyenza lento ngo 2021. 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Strange. 6 million. Banga pabande vime tipende kulo man.
1: Right. Imagine ondo leya bandu kengo. They were just relying on you in their time of weakness, in their time of need. And this is why I often say that as a people, we should always make sure, especially tinabantu bancinci in relation to our parents and our grandparents, we should always make sure that we do have some knowledge of the law, so that but when these lawyers start doing what they're doing with whatever it is that they're given by our families,
0: but kaloku uzawuyazwa uba impahla iphelela.
1: That's the thing. That's what I'm saying. You must be ready, kaloku, in case you know, in case you can find out.
0: Maybe I can't do it because will say that must finish this betelele. Into yonke mayibhalwe ku will kwenza libini will nikwe family. Then at bengenelela abantu abazaba zi trustees okanye executor abo bangene at least nathi siyazi into oba kwenzeka ntona.
1: Nezo trustees kodwa ke funeka kwenze sure uba yonke into ibhaliwe in black and white including the amounts.
0: Exactly.
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0: You've heard the conversation on Metro FM for years, and now Ask a Man is coming to S3. 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Open up. It is now 6:08 right here on True FM like no one else. And within no time, so we got this Evala no Seda. But before we get to do that, Tommy Flo in this one. Let's go da la la.
3: Honestly, we hear the word. This is a regular, my nigga, white people calling me sir. My brother, he gave me the honey, he told me go handle the curve. Go get on my back, I gotta go handle the skirt. Had to fill the gap like Keisha. You niggas have an amnesia. Remember that days we would feed ya. I had to put the whole team on. I am not begging for features. I paid the cathedral.

0: Right here on True FM like no one else. Teaming up with Shoma Josie, PH Raw. It's called Dalala. 5 before 6. Hey, it's time for us to close it, man. True News at 6 is up next. Straight after that, Samora Mangesi will be here making sure that you are having fun. It's a Friday, so he'll give you everything that you need. And then after that, Hope Maweni will be making sure that you are dancing like nobody's business. As for Tina, we're out of here. Seda, what are you doing this weekend?
1: This weekend, you see, Sebenza Women's Africa Cup of Nations, as well as Betway Premiership. Okay. It's a sporting field weekend for the most part, I would say. So, now we're delivering WAFCON because of Kabeleni. At the end of the day, the Banyana Banyana is also a national team, a senior national team that deserves support yet and coverage yet. So, that's what we're dealing with this weekend.
0: All right. From my side, I think Ogogo Rest and Jay, Yao Pindika Lindo next week. This week, there are not major gigs. And then next week, but we'll talk about those with the girl and the life. Throughout this week, thank you so much. We truly appreciate having you, CC. We're back again on Monday between 3 until 6. Watch you on True FM like no one else.

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2: We know that the IEC has indicated that the first voter registration weekend in June recorded more than 3 million registration transactions and we believe that we can do even better this time around.
1: ULieutenant General Apafia Modise ubengezwe njengomkomishinala omtsha wamapolisa eMpumalanga. 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
3: 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In 2016, she was promoted to major general, leading both the Thabong and Welkom clusters. In 2020, she assumed the strategic responsibility of a deputy provincial commissioner responsible for crime detection in the Free State, where she served with distinction until her appointment as a provincial commissioner of Mpumalanga.
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4: The operation began in Pretoria Central, where police confiscated counterfeit toner cartridges before moving to Kagiso and Everton. There, they seized counterfeit goods, illicit pharmaceutical products, and other illegal items. The biggest haul was made at storage facilities in Randburg and Heidelberg, where police recovered more than 54,000 counterfeit clothing items and shoes. Gauteng police say they will continue working with brand owners and other law enforcement agencies to dismantle the illegal trade in counterfeit goods. Spium Kiza, SABC News.
1: Ukuziqukumbela kwinqaku eliphambili sithe inkundla ephakamileyo yaseMakhanda eMpuma Koloni isinkonyile isigwebo kumba wesibheno ngokuchongwa kweqela le-ANC elithwaliswe uxanduva eMpuma Koloni. 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Kamnandi.
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5: Sibambekazibini kusiseko kondile ngendaba zokugqibela zanamhlanje. 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
7: In terms of that settlement order that we now have, the department is going to be reporting on a quarterly basis to us and to the DSD on the progress that they are making with vetting.
6: Imibutho ekhusela amalungelo abantwana ithi kusekho imingeni kwiinkqubo zokuphicotha nokuqinisekisa iinkcukacha. 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
8: According to DSD, they have actually overcome all their backlogs, that they have cleared their backlogs. And we are finding that what we are experiencing on the ground, unfortunately, is not that reality.
6: Isabe lezophuhliso loluntu eGauteng lithi ukhona umgama osele uhanjiwe. Unontlalontle uItumeleng Makwela uthi imibutho iqeqeshiwe ukuba ikwazi ukungena kolu luhlu.
9: I think there is a backlog, reason being child protection organizations are now have been equipped with training to be able to issue or to have access to the National Child Protection Register. Giving an example, some of our child welfare affiliates are able to issue those form 30s or are able to access National Child Protection Register, which I believe will lessen the workload of the Department of Social Development.
6: Makwela uthi ukuqinisekiswa kwenkcukacha kufuneke kwenziwe kumntu wonke oza kudibana nabantwana ezikolweni, kungaqinisekiswa kotitshala kuphela.
9: they should be vetted because remember they are in the premises with children as well. We cannot exclude them because of their position or their capabilities or their qualification. So as in child protection, not only social workers are vetted. Our admin, our HR, our board members as well, they are also being vetted. So it shouldn't be different or there shouldn't be exclusion when coming to schools.
6: Isebe lemfundo lithi ukhuseleko lwabantwana luhamba phambili. 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
11: Senior IDEC investigator Robert Mantsha Raphesi, who has testified that he was shocked when former unit head Advocate Andrea Johnson told Parliament's ad hoc committee that IDEC was not investigating the PKTT. The PKTT is central to the allegations being examined by the Madlanga Commission, which is probing alleged criminal infiltration of law enforcement agencies. Raphesi, who told evidence leader Advocate Thabang Bowe that the Section 27 referral affidavit presented to Parliament allegedly differed from the one State Advocate Rushanta Ramsemi had previously showed him.
12: Sitting here now and having a look at that, you can positively confirm that this is not the Section 27 that Ms. Ramsemi showed you on the 6th of December.
13: No, this is not the Section 27 that I saw.
12: Furthermore, you recount in your statement at paragraph 25 that you had a discussion with Ms. Ramsemi afterwards where you confirmed to her that this is not the affidavit she showed you. Is that correct?
13: That is correct, Chair.
11: The Commission also heard that the Office of Police Minister, Senzo Mchunu, allegedly received regular updates on IDEC's investigation into senior crime intelligence officials. Mchunu, who has been placed on leave of absence, has also been questioned about his alleged role in the disbandment of the PKTT, which was headed by crime intelligence head, Lieutenant General Dumsani Khumalo. Led in evidence by Bowe, Raphesi testified that former crime intelligence official, Lieutenant General Peter J. Jacobs informed him that Mkunu's office required progress reports on the investigation every 10 working days.
12: And so the sentence will read, I was informed by General Jacobs that he was reporting to the Office of the Minister of Police on the progress of the matter every 10 working days. Can you confirm this?
13: I confirm, Chair.
11: Meanwhile, National Coloured Congress Member of Parliament Fadil Adams is expected to appear before the Madlanga Commission on the 11th of August 2026. Adams is expected to answer questions relating to the Section 27 affidavit that was used in the investigation into senior crime intelligence officials. Commission spokesperson Jeremy Michaels explains.
14: Mr. Adams and our legal team, and I can now confirm that he will indeed appear before the Commission on the 11th of August, which is next Tuesday, not the coming Tuesday, the next Tuesday.
11: The Madlanga Commission resumes on Tuesday. I am Sibahle Mota in Pretoria.
10: Thank you, Sibahle Mota. Ngalengxelo besilungiselele yona.
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10: It is now 6:15. 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
15: We are arresting them for the murder that transpired in
16: Perinage.
15: Church Yari Tunya is a Nekamurago, Edikari Wako, Garaga, I-20, for house number 34.
16: The firearm charge then came out later when the firearms were
15: handed. Edikari Wako, Nkru.
16: When the firearms were discovered in the house.
10: Ufan den Heever, uye wakuba ngokumbuza ngokuba kwakutheni ze yagqoqa indawo kakekana engenaso isigunyaziso sokwenza oko. 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
16: Reason for searching was to look for the things, because I was told not to mention them, to look for the things that might have been used in to commit a crime in Ferenage.
15: Lego kereya kia ya I-20 ya talushuti yangor eka montu.
16: And also to find the key for the I-20. Because he explained that it was inside the house.
10: Eli Kyalalimiswele Umvulo, Kunigo Fandenhiva, Ikla Eshalo Kufumana Makwe Patile, Amalunga Nkobo Yemibuso. 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
2: Molo mqeqeshi.
0: Oh please don't do me like that.
2: I know otherwise no good morning you good evening guys good evening
0: yes liqele linjani elisidlala nalo namhlanje last monday okanye monday ibanyana iyabethwa eTanzania ungathi also ubaluleka kanjani lo mdlalo kubanyana banyana.
2: When you look at what happened to Ibanyana Banyana when they went up against Tanzania, that was the surprise that I would say was the biggest one in this group. I did not expect Ibanyana Banyana to lose against Tanzania, and I did not expect them to lose in the manner that they did. It's almost as if they waited till they were trailing before they really started playing well. And unfortunately, it's been an issue with Ibanyana Banyana where they struggle to score goals as soon as they start creating chances. It's a similar issue that Bafana Bafana had at the World Cup. It's a similar issue that Bafana Bafana even had at the previous AFCON. Banyana Banyana is going through the same thing where they can create chances, but they don't get clear-cut chances and they don't convert the chances that they have. So it was literally them not taking their chances and them not playing well up until they were trailing in the game. And of course, falling asleep in defense, which is how Tanzania were able to score 2-1. Now you're coming up against the West African team. Traditionally, South African teams, both men and women, West African teams are a weakness for South African teams because West African teams are very physical. In terms of the physical makeup and the physical build of West African teams, it's like a direct weakness to South African teams because of the fact that Ibuildi is not the same as them, which is what the head coach Desiree Ellis also pointed to, that they're quite physical and that's something that they have to contend with. And when you look at the team that they selected, Namplanje, it kind of speaks to that. It's understandable why they went with the team that they went with to try and counteract that physicality.
0: And what would it mean, ukuphumelela lomdlalo onongwe iphumelele kwawo?
2: It would mean that Ibanyana Banyana are still in contention to qualify for the next round. Because as it stands right now, the only two teams who are leading in the group are the teams that won their first matches, which is the Tanzania and the Cote d'Ivoire. Cote d'Ivoire beat Burkina Faso 4-1. Tanzania beat South Africa by 2-1. So for Banyana Banyana to have a chance to still qualify for the next round, they need to win this match. And remember, it's important to keep emphasizing that this WAFCON is important because it also serves as a qualifier for the 2027 FIFA Women's World Cup.
0: Likhona ithemba kodwa.
2: No, likhona ithemba. I feel like Ibanyana Banyana, with the ability that they have, they can actually beat Cote d'Ivoire. If they stick to their strengths of being ball players and keeping the ball and not chasing the game, they can beat Cote d'Ivoire. Burkina Faso showed that you can actually score against Cote d'Ivoire, but your defense needs to be tight from the very first whistle up until halftime, and from the halftime whistle up until the very last whistle. You need to keep your defense tight, make sure you don't concede, because it's going to be very hard for you to come back. But they can win.
0: Masilele komnye umba emva kweminyaka emihlanu uyalishila iqela lebafana bafana uHugo Boss. Mhlawumbe ungathi njengomuntu wezemidlalo ngaphefumula uthini basically ngesiqhobo sakhe. Yeah,
2: it's understandable isiqhobo sakhe Amanda for coach Hugo to say that about ubeka phansi ngoku, because one of the things that he said was basically those lonely nights and those lonely days of being here away from your family, they made the job very difficult, and they are the reason why he chose not to renew his contract. And he reflected very fondly upon his time in South Africa. Even we were playing a clip that you heard earlier on, where he got emotional towards the end, when he was reflecting about his time in South Africa. When he first came here, from what I could hear, from his experience in Cameroon, his first few days, his first few months here, it didn't feel like Africa to him because of how he was being treated. But as time went on, then he started to see, actually, this is still Africa. Yes, it's a different country. Mm-hmm. It's a different vibe. It's a different people. But it's still Africa. So that grew on him. And that's one of the reasons why he stayed. Fast forward now, 5 years later, he's had the success that he's had. Next to Clive Barker, I would say that Hugo Broos is the most successful Bafana Bafana coach of all time. Mm. Clive Barker and I did win the Africa Cup of Nations. Broos was only able to get a bronze medal. Yes, he's won the AFCON before, but for a different country. But he's brought Bafana Bafana back to a place where they were lost at about 16 years ago, qualifying for AFCON, finishing third for AFCON, qualifying for the FIFA World Cup, getting into the knockout stages of the World Cup, and also bringing the commercial success to Bafana Bafana again. So he's left a great legacy as the longest tenured Bafana Bafana coach of all time.
0: And when can we expect him to go from?
2: It's tough to say right now. Based on what I have been reading and hearing, it looks like the press conference yanamhlanje was mainly just to announce the fact that Coach Hugo Beke Pansingoko is the Bafana Bafana coach.
0: Mm-hmm.
2: We heard throughout the week, and even this morning when I was doing the story on True Breakfast, that the SAFA technical committee chairperson was saying that they've interviewed local coaches for the job. It looks like now the direction that SAFA is going to go is whoever's going to be the coach of Bafana Bafana will be somebody from South Africa. I think they interviewed about 4 local coaches, so probably they're going to choose from one of them. They'll make the recommendations to SAFA as to who should be the coach. The front runner, from many reports, has long been Upitso Mosimane, but there's 3 other names, obviously, that have been interviewed, most likely next to him as well. But that's a decision that Sizoiva probably in the next few days, if not the next few hours, because we still need to get to the Africa Cup of Nations qualifiers for September.
0: Okay. I don't know if you have any updates, before we can wrap it up.
2: So we will be having our sports reporter bringing those updates. But what I can tell you is that there has been a few changes made to the team, which is what I was speaking about, to counteract that physicality that Côte d'Ivoire brings. And in regards to the players that I could see, Mnaapa, Ntabiseng Magia is starting. She's starting in a different position. Bongeka Gamete is also starting. Karabo Dlamini is starting right next to Bambanani Mbane. No Antonio Maponya now, Yakala. Bambanani Mbane is a huge talking point as we speak right now, based on the video that she put out on social media, where she was seen to be swearing at fans. But I can tell you that Bambanani Mbane is starting right now and will be starting the match. But you will hear the rest from our sports reporter, the one who will be covering the game later on tonight.
0: Sanele Ngauza, thank you so much for your time.
2: Always a pleasure.
0: Sanele Ngauza Mphulaphuli, our sports reporter, is hobbyist ake kwimidlalo okanye kumdlalo wanamhlanje between iBanyana Banyana neCôte d'Ivoire. Ngoku Mphulaphuli, masikhangele ke kwimozulu yanamhlanje. That will be imozulu yangomso Mphulaphuli, in the eastern half of the Eastern Cape. Morning fog and frost in places over the interior, otherwise fine and cool to cold, but partly cloudy along the coast and adjacent interior. The wind along the coast will be light and variable along the wild coast in the morning, otherwise moderate to fresh northeasterly, reaching strong in places in the south from the evening. And the minimum and maximum temperatures in the Eastern Cape at Gqeberha 9:20, Makanda 6:16, Ngquba 0:20, Robert Sobukwe Town 0:22, Ugombo City 11:19, Port St. John's 11:20, Mthatha 4:17, Kokomani 12:17, Kokugqibele Qonce 7:19. Ngamaqondo obushushu kwemphulaphuli la waphathelwa ngaba South African Weather Service.
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0: 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Thank you Namhla Sowazi, our technical producer, our producers Thandokazi Vusani, Village Mapeka, Yabonga Kekana, and our senior producer Zukiswa Chumi, our executive producer Vukonzeka Lubang. Sidibana kwakhona on Monday. Kwalapha enkobeni. Benibela kamnandi. Goodbye.

Hey Orange Family, TRIFM invites you as South Africa celebrates 70 years of woman resistance and resilience this coming August. Help us give flowers to our true sheroes and celebrate the unsung heroes of 1956 and beyond. This is how you can take part. Nominated Mabeja-based unsung female hero, a woman that played a significant part in the struggle in your community, or a woman that continues to shape, lead, and make positive change in the Eastern Cape. Send a 30-second voice note to our WhatsApp line, 072-999-8092. Introduce yourself, nominate your hero, state where they are from, and what they did or still do for the community. We will get in touch with them to give them their flowers and celebrate them in the Imbokodo Rise Women's Celebration on the 29th of August, 2026. TRIFM is leading the change and women are shaping a sustainable future. Watinda Bafazi, Watindi Imbokodo like no one else.

This Women's Month, something extraordinary is happening in Gqeberha. The 9th annual Mbokodo Rice celebration returns on the 29th of August 2026 at the Capital Hotel, bringing together 300 influential women, leaders, entrepreneurs, professionals, creatives and changemakers from the Eastern Cape. 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

0: That's the song this morning. I did say, ladies and gentlemen, we're looking for the song and the vocalist.
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1: Zimu Malo on vocals together with Tango Supreme, featuring in a beautiful song, Ska Shakes and Less. So my team Zala Isuka Park number 11, moving up 5 places to number 6, Leiveke, after spending 6 weeks.
0: Ikuza of the week.
1: Hey Bim, ikuza la Leiveke, Basil Tate Silse Park, we artist, Uchup Chup, Uba for girlfriend to come for Usis Bay, Azapa Guye Glenda Waguyo. The next thing by it in Varisha Jup Jup goes high flying to with flying kicks to a driver ka Uber, choosing a driver ka Uber of jolling with his girlfriend. Yay! 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Everything was happening. 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He found guilty. 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Who's our gobi? Who's our gobi? So this is it, man. Down. Rihanna, it's your 30.
0: This balance with 30, the Nicodelo. From 10 a.m. to 1 p.m. like no one else.
2: Yeah. They sigh. 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
1: What do you want to be when you grow up?
2: What
3: is it?
2: Fruit.
4: This child wants to be a lemon.
2: Yes.
3: Okay, why? Because I'm not.
4: Yes, and okay. He was once a lemon before.
3: When he was a baby?
4: Was a baby, yes.
5: I feel like I also didn't have a man. I mean, when life throws you lemons, tell you what. I can't get him.
3: Be a lemon so you can make your own lemonade. I hear you. Okay, I see the vision.
0: Kids say the darndest.

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I do. 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He's ready like no one else.

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Yo, Nankubo ithandayo lena apha elizweni ngamla yi True Hits kunye namusamoro kwamagesi ndim umphathi weparty, create a vibe here to make sure that if you're not having yourself a great day, we're going to turn that frown upside down and make sure that you're smiling into impela viki yakho. I'm here with you from 7 all the way up until 10 p.m. It's going to be a great show as per usual. The things you can expect on a Friday, of course, we've got that new brand new Isiqalo Uyeva Raichu on True Hits on True FM like no one else. That's coming up in the next 10 minutes, and then in the second hour kulapho kenza kuphathela imix esiphekelwe ngu DJ Simthanda kakhulu yena ke umlilo 26. Third and final hour, we take it from the front and then we turn around and take it from the back, because you know we like it from the back, as I give you 5 songs by one artist. True Hits is Zakho Zanamhlanje. We take 5 songs by one artist, put a spotlight on them as well. Also, just before we say goodbye to our guest here, Namhlanje, indesi zawuyenza, sizabe simthatha simfaka in the hot seat, sibone ndobana, can we create something brand new that will only ever be heard once right here on the airwaves? It'll live in your hearts and it will live in our minds. That and so much more coming up in just a bit on the show. Stick around, because our guest Namhlanje is very, very special. And trust me when I say, she's going to make your drum beat. This one is solo musician Junior SA. The name of the song is Dangerous. Enjoy.

0: 2.1 featuring DJ Tira as well as Nak Music. The name of the song is Don't Say. Before that one, also played You Dangerous, Sinal Musician, as well as Junior SA. 19 minutes after the hour of 7, otherwise known as 19:19 right now. So if you want to manifest Iowena, here is your opportunity. Go ahead. Take that screenshot of your lock screen, put it on your WhatsApp status, put the candles at the bottom, and let Bonga Batagati know when. But right now, it is time for us to start off by heading over to Bongomusa Makaba. And he's got umdlalo. It is the Group B match, Yewafcon, Banyana Banyana versus Ivory Coast at Mulay Rashid Stadium. Let's go ahead and hear from him. Indobana Uspatlendo na Buddha.
1: Kupunapulwe TRU at home. 19 minutes gone in the first half of the game. It's a WAFCON 2026 Group B. And also Bafana Bafana against the Ivory Coast. Then they got this injo kwa early before the Uti. Omzuzuka 18 gyapo. No koke sumanela. Ukokela gyapa kikela. Ukanyeliza na gyapa kala the Ivory Coast. Uruti get just number 26. Uruti. Yanake paka utiwa nikeza. A Ivory Coast lead on the 18th minute in the first half of the game as well. All I mean, say, we took a Kulugazi, Suga Pake, Kunyauzaka. That was a counter attack because we accepted Ebanyana Banyana, and also Ipole Kauka, Yatatra straight to you until Ivory Coast, and Mega Paku Sira, Sirake Paka, and Uncle Sira Safi, Waitate Pola, Wakagela Paku Ruti, Ruteke Agagange, Poste Maseko, Wamonja, Lake, Unozinti, Wake, Ibanyana Banyana. 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That is why stichike after 20 minutes gone in the first half of the game as well. It's a 1-0 ya leader ke, yonake pake ilizwe langa hapa, Ivory Coast ke hapa. 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cover kuyoke Ibanyana Banyana maswile kwe mpati webati
0: Buddha.
1: Yes, my brother.
0: Ndikuphathele umntu apha namhlanje.
1: Ewe.
0: Ndikhuphe inyawo namhlanje.
1: For you.
0: Ndathi ndizawuhamba, ndihambe, ndihambe, ndihambe. Ndiye le eLimpopo.
1: Yes.
0: Ndiyolanda umntu mani o-special.
1: Yes.
0: Khawubulise, khawubulise ke sive uba uzawumazi naba ngubani na.
1: Yes, yes, yes.
0: So Friday, this is the one song we used to play every single Friday, just getting ready to go out.

0: It's the iconic FB. Ehamba kunye naye uDJ Ganyani. The name of the song is Shigubu. Fiesta Black.
1: Hi.
0: How are you, my dear?
1: I'm good. How are you?
0: Good. Thank you. Fiesta Black. I like to call her Fiesta Back because she's back like umqolo. Welcome to True. It's on True FM.
1: Thank you so much for having me.
0: Listening to that song. You know, I think we can all agree that that was where it started. That was the inception. That was the big point.
1: Yeah.
0: Tell me what it feels like to listen to that song after all of these years.
1: You know, every single time I listen to that song, it feels like I'm hearing it for the first time. Every single time.
0: Mm-hmm.
1: It brings me so much joy. It also gets me so emotional because how young I was,
0: yes,
1: and how hungry I was, and just how much of a go-getter I was. Nginga sabi next. Into mangithi ngiyenza bengiyenza manje.
0: What do you think quelled that version of Fiesta Black? The one that was so hungry, the one that was so determined, the one that had a bright future and she could see it.
1: Mm.
0: You know?
1: Like what made it?
0: What diminished that light?
1: Heartbreak and disappointment.
0: Mm.
1: Heartbreak and disappointment, I think, were enough for me to be like, this is not where I want to be.
0: Yeah.
1: This is not the life that I want. This is maybe this is not even my calling.
0: Mm-hmm.
1: Because I had the conception of uti into mawithanda, it's gonna love you back. You know, and that things are not supposed to go wrong, and
0: yes,
1: that things will always be a-okay, and
0: yes,
1: and there won't be any challenges, and you none of that. So when the challenges came, I wasn't ready for none of that.
0: Mm.
1: You know, so yeah, that's what I think.
0: It's funny you say that because I was having a conversation with a friend of mine earlier today. Mm. And she is someone who's in logistics and admin and that kind of stuff. And she's recently, like 8 months ago, started dating a musician. And this musician was really big at the time, you know, traveled overseas, did all of that stuff. So she was telling me about how now he is so confusing because he'll be like, no, I'm retired. And then next thing he's working on an album. And then next thing he hates the industry. And the next thing he loves the industry. And I said to her, I was like, you need to understand him because a lot of it I've gone through as well. There was a point where I was just like, I'm done. Because I expected that having given so much of myself to this industry, having loved it so much, and I would say that so often, you know, to not be loved back by this thing that you love so much. And I said to her, there was a point where I felt undesirable, where I felt like people didn't want to touch me, where it felt like people didn't want to work with me, you know? And, but this is at the end of the day, we just need to keep that faith. What has kept you so determined, Kengogo, to come back and give us umculo and give us a Fiesta Black?
1: Ingani.
0: Ow!
1: Ingani. And just really, really, as much as Lengua Malayana did what it did, and
0: yeah,
1: it was such an amazing song,
0: mm,
1: to me, it's not enough.
0: Yeah.
1: You know, I did that song and then what next?
0: Mm.
1: Yeah, bo. Like, there's just so much more. I'm not going to say there's so much more that I could have done.
0: Yes.
1: I've come to believe and understand that I am right where I need to be.
0: Yep.
1: You know, there's so much more that I still
0: need to do.
1: And
0: snap.
1: There is no way that I'm going to be able to do all those things if I give up.
0: Mm.
1: No. I still have so many things that I want to achieve and so many people that I want to prove wrong. I would
0: yes,
1: but something I want to show them. Get you thought it was chai. So yeah, the pettiness in me.
0: Of course. I mean, we shared a moment off air where I think we matched each other's pettiness, but in a good way.
1: In a
0: right?
1: good way.
0: Where we got to say, actually,
1: yes.
0: You know? Yes. We must show them.
1: Yes.
0: Because at some point people think that you're washed up. At some point people think that there's no coming back.
1: Yes.
0: Abantu, you know, that you used to hang out with, people who wanted to be around you.
1: Yes.
0: Now, when they see you, they are walking on the other side like, mm-hmm. because she's going to say, hey, you know, okay, let's work on some music together. And now, because you're not the hottest thing since sliced bread at this moment, people are you know, trading far away from you.
1: Yeah.
0: You know?
1: So recently, a friend of mine gave me a name. I see. I wanna win. I come like Elisha. Utandi, Ivililia Chiga Mukwang. Yeah, I wanna win. Because I am the same people. Now I am, and I always used to say, I'm experiencing what I always used to talk about. I knew that the day was coming, Sam. I knew that the day is coming where they are going to be now knocking on my door.
0: Yes.
1: And I'm going to be the one doing the blue ticking. And it's happening and I'm enjoying it. I'm not going to lie. It feels great because, I mean, you had access to me.
0: Yeah.
1: I reached out to you and you rejected me because you felt like, what? I was washed out and that kuphelile ngami. So let's keep that same energy. Unkulunkulu maka decide ukuthi no, it's my turn now.
0: Where was the turning point for you? Because Tina, we already see your getter is out, you know. You've worked on it with Bongani. And everybody is talking about it. It's a trending sound on TikTok. It's this, it's whatever, right? But we're just seeing the back end of it. I want to know the moment where you were like, this is my comeback song and this is the song that's going to put me right where I need to be again.
1: I think when I was writing it, I could hear it already. I knew exactly what I wanted it to sound like. And it just sounded so amazing. So as much as like, I didn't expect it to, okay, maybe do what it did so quick, right? Yeah. I thought maybe it was hatiskati to build up, and that's not what happened. I was definitely expecting it to do what it's doing though, but
0: of course,
1: hey, it happened quicker than I expected. But the minute I teased it on TikTok and I saw one video has been created by someone using the sound.
0: Yes.
1: And then I came back, I think 15 minutes later, and there were like 29 videos 15 minutes later. That's when I was like, oh, yeah.
0: I've created a monster.
1: Yeah, something is about to happen. And the following day, it was on 1,000 videos.
0: Yeah.
1: And I was like, yeah, definitely. That's when I was like, yeah, that's it. We got it. Now we need to run with it.
0: Yes.
1: And I dedicated myself to that song. I made sure that I am present on social media. I started reaching out to certain people that I knew where we could go and, you know, market the song even more, you know, like my friends from Purple Decoded and whatnot, so we could get visuals, because I understand the importance of social media in the era that we're living in now.
0: Yes.
1: So I was like, Linda, I'm going to be scarce on social media. This time around, I need to go all out.
0: And I mean, a lot of artists who are from, I'm gonna say, like ira yetu, right? We tend to be traditionalists,
1: yeah,
0: and we just want the work to speak for itself. But now we're in an era where social media is a very big part of it, and I caught a little bit of another interview that you did earlier today, and you spoke about something that you are most excited about, and that being social media and its incorporation into the arts and media nowadays. How are you most looking forward to using that space as you continue now, and also knowing that you don't need all of that? You know, you don't need all of those people who may have been gatekeeping previously.
1: You know, it's I know for a fact that Fiesta Black is known and loved Africa as a whole.
0: Yes.
1: Not just in South Africa, right? Like African countries. And with social media, they get to find me. They get to find me. And because I wasn't on social media for so long, and also because I was using the name FB on that song, I abbreviated it. I feel like if it had been Fiesta Black from the word go, I think I would have been one of the first.
0: Okay, not Letema.
1: Hello. I feel like I would have been one of the first, if not the first,
0: yes,
1: to hit like, you know, a million followers.
0: Yeah.
1: On Instagram.
0: Or yes.
1: A million followers on this. Those are one of the things that I picked up.
0: Yeah.
1: You know, because I feel like people were going and looking for Shigubu. Some people thought I was DJ Ganyan.
0: Mm.
1: You know, some people actually thought that my song was sung by somebody else.
0: Mm.
1: So it's I have to be present. I have to let people know where I am and who I am and where to find me. Because they love me, but then now but now they do. And the more I'm present on social media, the more I put myself out there and I live online,
0: yeah,
1: is the more my people will find me.
0: Tell me about the song Yogeta. What does it mean? What is it about?
1: Yogeta, it's about ukushaya umuntu ngesitinantshon. Umuntu uthathwa emdwini.
0: Uthathelwe wena umuntu okanye uplana uthatha umuntu. How did that turn out?
1: Oh, no, it's flourishing.
0: Oh, current!
1: and we've been 6 years
0: now. Current!
1: Why is this not so appreciate Ukel? That's when!
0: Hey! And your friend said,
1: which friend?
0: Your friend gave you a new name.
1: Oh, Miss Patty!
0: No. Miss Patty, you tell
1: me. Ute, Ute, Ute, Ute, Ute, Ute, Ute, Ute, Ute, Ute, Ute, Ute, Ute, Ute, Ute, Ute, Ute, Ute, Ute, Ute, Ute, Ute, Ute, Ute, Ute, Ute, Ute, Ute, Ute, Ute, Ute, Ute, Ute, Ute, Ute, Ute, Ute, Ute, Ute, Ute, Ute, Ute, Ute, Ute, Ute, Ute, Ute, Ute, Ute, Ute, Ute, Ute, Ute, Ute, Ute, Ute, Ute, Ute, Ute, Ute, Ute, Ute, Ute, Ute, Ute, Ute, Ute, Ute, Ute, Ute, Ute, Ute, Ute, Ute, Ute, Ute, Ute, Ute, Ute, Ute, Ute, Ute, Ute, Ute, Ute, Ute, Ute, Ute, Ute, Ute, Ute, Ute, Ute, Ute,

0: Izo chiki zindo and izindo zichiki. And when you are dubbed a new name by Miss Party, that is now your name.
1: Oh, yes.
0: That is now your name. And of course, we are in conversation with the one and only Fiesta Black. And he has some Ndimu DJ Kanyani and some friends namhlanje. Because we're about to do something really, really special namhlanje. You know, in about 10 minutes, what we're going to do is we're going to take her, put her in the hot seat and try and create something brand new here on the show. Something that you'll only hear once that will live in your hearts and in your minds and in the airwaves. So stick around for that. We call that one Drop a Bar, but not a Bar of Soap. Because if you were in prison, you would have to pick it up. She's got a brand new single. It's called Yo Geta. Oh! Not just in.

0: featuring Bongani Mohlaule. The name of the song is Your Getter.
1: Oh, oh.
0: There's nothing better than listening to good music done right. You know? Good music done right the way that it should be done.
1: Yeah.
0: In the current climate of music, where do you want this song to sit? Because we've got a whole lot of music, and music comes out a lot. And as someone who had a song, Shugubu came out in which year?
1: Released end of year, September 2012.
0: 2013.
1: Really, really picked up in 2013.
0: Yeah.
1: Yeah.
0: So who has had a song that has had a lifespan now of 13 years. And in the space that we're in now, where songs... lifespan, 3 weeks, proper. Where do you want the song to sit?
1: Okay. I would like to see the song, number one, Galuk.
0: Mm-hmm.
1: And it must stay there for 13 years.
0: Nah, but if it stays there for 13 years, you know, we need to make space for the other number ones that you're going to make.
1: You know, Musmina, I release a hit and then nyamalala for 13 years.
0: Don't you dare. Don't you? I don't want to hear those words coming out of your mouth.
1: Okay, all right.
0: You know?
1: All right, okay.
0: Yes.
1: Okay, but on a serious note, if I could do it myself,
0: yes,
1: I really, really would love to see the song on number one. Because I, like you said, it's amazing music, you know? I try by all means, every single time I get into studio and I record music, I want to give people quality music.
0: Yes.
1: You know, I don't want to make music in 3 weeks. That's just, I'm allergic to bad music.
0: And
1: I don't think I know how to make bad music.
0: Yeah.
1: You know, if I tried, I'm sure I could. But it's just not.
0: But it would take so much out of you.
1: Yes. Like, no, I don't want to do that. I love music so much. And I grew up on music and grew up listening to so many amusing, like amazing musicians.
0: Yes.
1: Across all genres. You know, if you grew up on Westlife and Backstreet Boys and Toni Braxton and you know, you cannot come and make bad music.
0: Absolutely.
1: With Brandy backings instilled in your DNA.
0: Ooh.
1: No. You need to come here and do the right thing. But now, it's all up to the masses and everyone who says, I love this song. I love this song. We've missed you. I've done my part. You know, I still have a lot of work to do, obviously, in terms of pushing the song and doing what I can do on my end. But yeah, getting it to the number one spot, getting it to that 1 million views and 1 million, that's you guys.

0: Zingumalo dala tuks and Vagi Killer Shakes and Les. The name of the song is Awe Ma, right? You're on True Hits on True FM like no one else. Still hanging out with the lovely Fiesta Black, right here in the studio. We've still got a little bit of time with you. And we're going to do some really great things. Right? So, it's time for us to sneeze on the beat. It's time for us to drop a bar, but not a bar of soap. Because if you were in prison,
1: don't drop that soap.
0: You would have to pick it up.
2: Let's drop a bar, but not a bar of soap. Sneeze on the beat on True Hits.
0: All right, so in this part of the show, Fifi, what we do is that I will play us a beat.
3: Okay. Right?
0: I'll play us a beat, we'll listen to the beat, and then we'll take some time.
3: Okay.
0: And see if we can come up with something.
3: Okay.
0: Yeah, well, okay. Collectively in the studio, everybody who is in the studio needs to have some kind of contribution to this song. Everybody.
3: Ooh, I'm going to smoke you guys.
0: Everybody. It's not a competition. We are working collectively here. So we're coming up with something. And I always say, my bosses here at the SABC need to give me a budget of a couple million, maybe like 36 million.
3: Yes.
0: So I can do a compilation album.
3: Yes.
0: You know, with all of the guests, with all of the artists that I've had here over the last 2 years or so when we've been doing this, so that we can actually really bring back really great music, man.
3: Yeah,
0: you know? So, what I'm going to do now is I'm going to play the beat. Of course, you at home as well. If you think that you can come up with something to this beat as well, then whip out your phone, 072-999-8092. That's 072-999-8092. Send me a voice note of you doing your own version of whatever on the song as well. Whether you are a rapper, whether you're a vocalist, whether you're a poet, whatever it is. So we usually go for some things that are a little bit out of the wheelhouse. A little bit different.
3: Okay.
0: What you usually do, okay? So we're going to listen to it. 89.3, 107.8, True FM, like no one else. This one is inspired by the Durban July theme, Country Alor. Where we saw a bandu rocking up in cowboy-inspired outfits, La Country Alor. So I thought, let's do something a little bit country, you know? So of course,

0: You get me excited.
1: So there it is. That is the beat. And of course, like I said, if you think you can come up to something or come up with something to that beat, then be sure to drop me a voice note with you singing over it as well. 072-999-8092. But right now, it's time for us to get back to Bongo Musa Makaba. It is the WAFCON Group B match between Banyana Banyana and Ivory Coast at Moulay Rashid Stadium. My bruv? Oh my goodness. Okay, we're gonna go to him in just a bit.

0: Drake, a son of musician, Malin Aura, the name of the song is Indlela. We do have Bongo Musa Makaba on the line. He's going to let us know what's happening in that WAFCON Group B match between Banyana Banyana versus Ivory Coast at Mulay Rashid Stadium. Bruv?
1: Yes, Manbulele Gapurgazke. I pelile ke a first half of the game as well. That was a game between Banyana Banyana up against the Ivory Coast, the Cody Boga, Kukumbule Noko. Banyana Banyana, I guess, one of the corner kick your car and go to the tank, or a condo Ian Delay. And also, I guess, the half time, score is 2. Tell like a packet, Ivory Coast, Kumbuleke Packet, the first goal, Lizzie Gomsu Zuka 18, listen, like a packages number 26, assisted by Yanaka Packet, Ujezi in number 11, Yanaka Pack Oa Drauko, and Guyaka. What on the 36 minutes after Ivanyana Banyana? 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That is why City half time score Ivory Coast Gamanga Kumabini, as the Nike Pack, which is number 26 Seri, and also the kind of Gox Imba, yes, Kova, Kuyoke Pack, Banyan Banyan, Banyana Banyana, no, could be straight chances. Accordingly, you will tell us that strong in the ball post, 68% on the side of Banyana Banyana, 32% Kuyoke, a Lizanagapa, a Ivory Coast. Must be real a quick and part with that.
0: Bulelamna Bora, Bulelamna. It's 2 minutes before the hour of 8. 2 minutes before singing into our second hour of the show. Siyabangena mnasekhaya. Here's Rouge featuring K Kid. Enjoy.

0: featuring K-Kid. The name of the song is Siyabangena. Kavu, guess your bangena. Kavu, guess your bangena. It's 2 minutes after the hour of eight. Welcome to the second hour of True Hits on True FM, like no one else, with myself, Somora Mangesi. Kulapho ke sithi gumf, sheska gumf, all the way up until imix here. Sibekele ngu DJ wethu simthanda kakhulu, umlilo 26. There is a fire on the mountain. Run, run. But right now, it's time for us to create our own fire right here in the studio. Then chilo ke ndathi akho mntu oshiyeka ngemva apha e-studio xa sisenza le ngoma. Me bra. 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
1: Kunjani, bra?
0: Sharp, sharp. O booting ban?
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1: Sure.
0: But siya. 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
1: Mm.
0: Osogqiba wathi ke ngoku into kubana yena.
1: Mm.
0: Isaqhubeka kahle lanto yakhe. Yabo.
1: Yeah.
0: As asina as yana what starta wakha ngaso i double story.
1: Okay.
0: Yabo.
1: Yeah.
0: Wena indlohlala kuyo injani? One story kayo double story?
1: Mention.
0: Mention. Okay.
1: Mention it.
0: Like. Sizile impendulo yethu. So ke ngoku we are not going to be doing anything that you guys are not used to. You know, working in harmony, working together, ebbing and flowing, moving up and down, together. But this time we're going to do it creating music. That's a BTH. 893 107.8, True FM, like no one else. We're going to try our best to give you something that's going to be special, man. I understand. Let's go.

0: accompanied by Issa Mende. Yeah.
1: Fiesta back. You know she back. Estoy aquí, Rick.

0: another one. Another one.
1: Nice evening.
0: 7 minutes after the hour of 8, right here on True Hits on True FM, like no one else. We're still hanging out with the amazing Fiesta Black right here on the show. It's still going to be a great time, man. We've got like another 13 minutes with her. Please go and comment on Facebook at True FM, hashtag True Hits, just the name of the show with the hashtag in front of it. The one thing I know, Gemnage, is that you can go to Coral Brick, your thing is den. One big cash bills, your thing is some end. But the one thing that is always needed, shorty mali ya malobolo.

0: Rude Boys featuring TNS and Nokwazi. The name of the song is Ingozi, right here on True Hits on True FM. Like no one else, still hanging out with the one and only Fiesta Black. All right, so what can we expect now from you? What's more? Can we expect you to drop anything this year, maybe before September?
1: Some more away. Yes. I was going to drop two songs in August, two songs in September, but unfortunately...
0: So the music is there?
1: Definitely there. Okay. It's in my head. I haven't recorded it yet.
0: No, but you need to record it.
1: I have recorded. Okay, so I've got some stuff with... I had an amazing session with him, and we recorded some amazing music. So there's that. I recorded something beautiful with Morumba Beach. I am obsessed with the song. You know, but all these songs I don't think are gonna drop this year. Or Tali Mega, yes, because I'm featured on the songs and their collaboration,
0: which is good.
1: Yeah,
0: which is good. I mean, they get to do the heavy lifting, and you get to write the lyrics.
1: Yay!
0: Fantastic.
1: I mean, I'll just come and be picky about it.
0: And also, here's the thing as well about being featured. Sometimes you can be featured, and people will think that the entire song is yours. So that is also, you know, on its own.
1: Like Shigobo.
0: Like Shigobo. You know.
1: I've got that thing of just taking over people's songs.
0: You do take over people's songs. Tell me what happened with Thunja Lerule.
1: Samurai. I'll tell you what didn't happen. I didn't enjoy that song of mine.
0: Wait, what was the deal? Whose song is that?
1: It's mine, Jordan.
0: What happened to the song?
1: I left the song in the studio, and 1 week later, it's I see it playing on TV, and I'm not the one singing it. I left a half done song in studio. I went to studio, recorded, left the song.
0: Yes.
1: Told myself that I'm gonna come back, finish off the song. I'm sitting at home Friday evening. I'm watching Live Amp, and a music video comes on, and it's that song that I was recording, but I'm not the one singing it.
0: And you wrote the song?
1: Oh yes. The only thing that I didn't write, because I wasn't done with the song, was the second verse.
0: What does the second verse say?
1: Everybody wanna get down. That was not me.
0: Okay.
1: That was not me. Everything else, yeah.
0: Have you had conversations with Timmy?
1: No. I think years ago I was still fuming. I think she did try to reach out, but also I didn't appreciate it at the time because it was a matter of we bumped into each other.
0: Okay, so it wasn't intentional.
1: It wasn't intentional, so it meant nothing to me.
0: Yes.
1: But I mean, I'm slowly but surely getting back into the spaces where we're most likely to bump into each other, and hopefully we can talk about it if she wants to. If anything, I've forgiven her.
0: Yeah.
1: And I've forgiven myself for allowing it to bring me down for so long. But I was really, really hurt, and I believe I had every right to be hurt, and it hurt me. And that's it.
0: Over the years where you've been quiet, a lot has happened, and I definitely want us to chat about that, but this is not the platform.
1: Yeah.
0: So for those of you who follow me on the socials, you know that the best of me is the safest place on the internet. And we're going to have Fiesta Black in the next coming weeks. And we're going to make sure that we sit down and we chat about some of those things. But right now, I would be remiss if I let you leave the studio. If I let you leave the studio without us doing a proper sing-along to the hit. That is to the hit that will always be Shigobo. You know? Because like you say, Live Amp was the time.
1: Yes. Yes.
0: And we all wanted to make sure
2: So we had our bottle of Jameson in our hands, and we wanted to make sure that Upi the M word was ready. So I want you to sing it. It's
1: the instrumental in my hand.
2: Here we go.

0: Fiesta Black, you'll get me there. And Facebook, Fiesta Black Limpopo Mbopi. They are fake accounts there. But for the Facebook one, mine is currently sitting on 42K. So just know that it's the one that's in the 40s and growing.
1: Uh-huh.
0: Yes, that's where you find me.
1: Okay.
0: Yeah.
1: And just as we close it off, the one person who, if they are listening right now, that you want to say to them, how are you going to hate from outside of the club? You can't even get in.
0: You can't even get in.
1: Look at me now.
0: Who hi, Baning? Hey, Bakaitejum. You bitter, petty label.
1: But it's fine because Ungaba bitter, but you make songs as a sweet, like in your geta.
0: Yeah, Imam.
1: Yeah, Ibuana Lento. It's Fiesta Black right here on True Hits on True FM, like no one else. Thank you so much, my dear, for joining us. It's been an absolute pleasure, and we look forward to hearing the music that is still to come from you. You've still got so much to give us, and we appreciate you coming back to us and giving us yourself yet again.
0: Thank you so much for having me and welcoming me back with such loving and warm, open arms.
1: Anytime, and you're always welcome here at True Hits on True FM. Like no one else. 25 minutes after the hour of 8, before siya phela kumixi yethu esibhekele ngoDJ wethu simthanda kakhulu umlilo 26. Masiqale siya phayana kubonga uMusa Magaba. He's got the WEFCON Group B match between Banyana Banyana and Ivory Coast at Muleyi Rashid Stadium. Bruv. You know, sometimes in life, sometimes nje apha empilweni, ezinye izinto Zvela just ngasebenzi FB.
0: Computers crash.
1: People die. Relationships fall apart. All you need to do is just breathe and reboot.
0: That's it.
1: And that's exactly what you need to do. And that's what we're doing right now as we wait for the WEFCON Group B match. Siphathulwe ngubonga Musa okwa Magaba. My brother.
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1: thank you my good sir appreciate it bongo Musa Magaba we'll be back again at 9 o'clock on the dot. But right now, lixesha lento bana siya phana ku True Hits Mix yethu esibekelwe ngoDJ wethu simthanda kakhulu, umlilo 26. As I always say, our DJs do this absolutely for free. 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
1: Momela kamtasikhaya. Because it is a Friday, we always do this. I want you to bring that furniture closer. Closer. 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

0: It's another Amapiano Mix by the one and only Mlilo 26. DJ Wethu simthanda kakhulu apha ku True Hits. DJ Wethu uphuma izandla ke mntasekhaya. He is always here making sure that we are indeed dancing. We have Maneka kuonga makhaso onxibelelwano ozamfumana phayana ku at Real Mlilo 26 at Real Mlilo 26 across the board. Also ungamkhangela naphayana ku 0781803694. That's 0781803694. 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BonganiT381@gmail.com. That's BonganiT381@gmail.com. It's now just shy of 1 minute before the hour of 9. I want to remind you that we do have umdlalo that we have been covering. That one is with Ubongo Musa Makaba, and he is bringing us umdlalo where WEFCON Group B. It's Banyana Banyana versus Ivory Coast at Muley Rashid Stadium. We're about to get his last update. What is it that happened kulo mdlalo lona so that nathi sokwazi ndibana singabe naqhala sikwazi ndibana nathi mani sike sikhulule umoya sive ndibana siphelele phi na phayana. We always know Banyana Banyana really come through, and it's nice for us to get behind them and find out uba badlale kanjani na. So Bongo Musa Makaba has got that update for us, and he is going to be bringing it to us in just a bit. So stick around for that. And also remember, sikhona phana kumakhasi ethu onxibelelwano, sikhona phana ku Facebook at True FM, hashtag True Hits, gama nje lenkqubo with a hashtag in front of it. And of course, as I always say, phana xa uye wakhomenta, you become a co-host yalena inkqubo ke mntasekhaya. So make sure you go drop your comment as well. I do see abantu abafana no Lattice wabakhona phayana, abantu abafana no Pure Matthews, abantu abafana no Bonakele, abantu abafana no Manesh Mdilase bakhona nabo. But like I said, we do have that update. It is from Bongo Musa Makaba. The WEFCON Group B match between Banyana Banyana and Ivory Coast at Muley Rashid Stadium. Bruv?
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0: It's officially 2 minutes after the hour of 9. Welcome to the third and final hour of True Hits on True FM like no one else. Glaub, I guess out to Tumfu Sheska Gumpf all the way up until the True Hits Zetus and Amsanja, where we take it from the front, turn around and take it from the back, because you know we like it from the back. It's Mr. Teller, Lady Do, Khas. Emma, the song is Chigama Chica.

fellow musician, Fearless Music, Section 5. The name of the song is Hambanati. Before that, played you, Mr. Taylor, Lady Du, Khas with Jika Machika. So, konapayanako at True FM, hashtag True Hits. I'll be reading your comments in just a bit. But for now, I need you to try and guess who it is that we're putting a little bit of a spotlight on, namhlanje. And this one is going to be easy. This one is going to be very easy. I'll give you the names of the tracks. You can let me know, Payanako Facebook, who you think it is. She is in her bag right now, man. She's doing great things across the world. And she's recently dropped a new album called A-Pop, derived from K-Pop. And I think this one is speaking about African pop. A lot of the time, they put her under the Afrobeats segment or genre every single time with award shows. But she's literally taking a stand and saying, no, this is pop. And it's African pop. So those tracks are Chanel, She Did It Again, Push to Start, Bliss, as well as Is It. Let's turn around, flip it, and reverse it. It's your from Minute the Fern yet. Let's take it from the back. You know we like it from the back. OT, Is It, Bliss, Push to Start, as well as She Did It Again, and Chanel. Let me know who you think that artist is. We're going to those songs in about 7 minutes.

0: Feel So Good, that one is by The Legacy. Before that one, also played you Wazwa Muhle by Calvin Momo and Sinom Solo, as well as Sticks and Mashudu. We kicked it off with Ambanami, Sanal musician, Fearless Music, and Section 5. It's 20 minutes after the hour of 9. It's time for us to jump into hit after hit, one right after the other, where I play you 5 tracks by one artist. If you manage to guess that the artist that we're putting a little bit of a spotlight on namhlanje is the one and only Ms. Tyler, then you are indeed correct. Well done to you if you managed to guess that correctly. She's got a brand new album which is doing really, really well, shutting down all of the haters. So it's time for us to get into hit after hit, one right after the other.
1: 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True hits like no one else.

0: Five songs by Tyla played you. Is It Bliss, Push to Start, She Did It Again, as well as Chanel. It is 24 minutes before the hour of 10. 24 minutes before we officially call it and say goodbye to you and hand over these reins to the one and only Hope Maweni Temalitlum Sagazo, Fancy Face Mawizi. And he's going to be with you all the way until 1. I always say, whether you turn left or you turn right at the junction, you'll always end up at some really dope music, man. So we're going to be heading over to him in about 24 minutes.
1: Drivers, this winter, South Africa's roads can change in seconds. 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

ayaw naman. O ba di naman? Ay!

Xtafi, Akeke Bayeke MC featuring DJ Maphorisa. Before the one played during Bolekeni by DJ Maphorisa and Xtafi, and kicked it off with Awungazi by DJ Tira and PC. It is 11 minutes before the hour of 10. It's officially time for me to say goodbye, but we can't say goodbye before we give a shout out to a group that is online right now, Pineapple TikTok. Google it live. That's cool. Others might know him as Uskuberg. They are busy trying to make a young man's dreams come true right now. We've got Uawonke, otherwise known as Raul the Rapper. Usando se repela apagule group lena apagule live. And you know most apa inkubenye to. We've got Sneeze on the Beat. We've got Drop a Bob, but not a bar of soap, because if you were in prison, you would have to pick it up. Bazamum convince, like I'm just a kind of a magazine apa inkubenye azo rapper.

0: andiyazi into bana ke ngoku andiyazi ngoba uphetwe into na uphetwe luvalo awonke
1: I can do le Rabin Sanduyenza again ndiyoyik
0: ah
1: I would do it because like one boom is like yenza lewe it's like break or make
0: kudala kudala abantu boyika me bra kudala abantu boyika okay we liked what we heard. So, here's what I'm going to do, right? We've already had Sneeze on the Beat here on the show. But I'm going to play you that jingle just to get you in that mood, okay?
1: Yeah.
0: So, mamela, okay, mamela.
2: Let's drop a bar, but not a bar soap. Sneeze on the Beat on True Hits.
0: Awonke.
1: I'm here.
0: There we go. Take it away, brother.
1: It's not me. Bathin, the days dibana, ndasiyela nemtholo umaqondana, kwafika uSathane kaBhedi, lesaqala utyholana, samane sixabane ngothethe, qala unyulana, khabane uqhabane nombethe, qaba sohlukana, damane 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
3: It's
1: true! It's over the time. The track was recorded by Upizo. Go Gala the first time.
0: Oh, well done, brother. Listen, so here's the thing. Here's the thing, right? Send me a DM if you've got music that you've recorded already. Send me a DM and maybe we can do an official interview with you sometime in the coming weeks, okay?
1: That's more of like you don't know how much of like I've heard about you. Like you're so dope and you are like ubusisizathu sobando yike bra, like I'm like
0: no man.
1: Every time I talk to my sister, she'd be like, if Samora is doing big on radio and stuff, and I would like you, Dubani and I and stuff. I'm like, no, I'm not there.
0: It's kismet, man. So, yeah, let's do it. Let's make it happen. But anyway, it's time for me to officially say goodbye and God bless. And for me to love and leave you. It's 8 minutes before the hour of 10. Let's head on over to Uhope Wakwamaweni. It's called The Junction. And as I always say, whether you turn left or you turn right at The Junction, you'll always end up with some really dope music, man. He's here with you all the way from 10 p.m. until 1 a.m. tomorrow morning. Let's go ahead and check if Kwana now. Mr. Moezy, sir, are you there? All right, it seems like we do not have Mr. Moezy. So with that said, from myself, Usamora Wakwamagesi, it's time for me to say good night, God bless. But, oh my gosh, before we do, I almost forgot. Yini, oh, ndiyanazi ningandi beta. Oh, ningandi shouta iveki yonke. Ningandi shouta iveki yonke if I did not do this. Let's go ahead and read some of your comments about Facebook. Gemdasekaya. So we've got... Thank you so much, man, for coming through. Thank you so much for reaching out. Really appreciate it. Of course, while I'm getting Amlande Lapayana, go at Rel the Rapper. That is his name. Pineapple TikTok at Rel the Rapper. That's where you will find him. So we've got Mashawa Enoch, Tembania City, Kalagamnandi Radio, which is Cholomna. And then we've got No Siolise Siposo, would count me in. And then Gengoko Utiena, Use Chochweni. We've got Ukutle Khrut Boom, Utiena Gendikona, Kugombo Aishu, Ulindelani, Lindelani, with Inside the Radio, Jali, wait for the one who doesn't love violence. Then we've also got Uasandiso, Ngambanga, Utiena Eta, Etan, Dotan Dikona, until 10, Eristin Kugombo. Then we've got Uchali Wabantu, Utiena Kugombo City, Nglahunis Mamele, at a dope mix Mlilo, Kubo Mlilo, Nawe. Yeah, but Sam Ute or the current hey and pele in sin which okay poor Matthews and Tanzania 17 up in the Ati und the shake is supply city to tattoo him to enable and then I pin the Ati hashtag trace the song and part of party Karagam 90 radio no FB as we get till the last hour which is in Tanzania 17 then we've got management the last city oh la la po simamele Zimbabwe no iminati Ati Twaka no Sumoluse and then we've also got Olela Makidwana Utkinagas Sonke kwa shushu B inkubeni Samora, and then we've got one again Bengo Ntshangase as a credit uthi umameleke nake. Then we've also got Umandi Lerato Chaka uthi nake happy Friday my Kali Wireless busuku masiye kulantsimbi nomona uchoke esemathakini elibode ulathiswa Azania Sota uthi uthi usengcobo uthi khona and then uthiyabongazi izimadilo kena ke uthi exey baba ndihleli nawe apha enkqubeni till the last hour uthi seqonce. 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Then Faith Colbert Rufiwa Sipuma uthi we're together Ndumiso Matikita esithi ndikhona enkqubeni Samora utsho semthatha avela bly. Thanks God it's Friday sisonke Samora ndimamele ndilapha enxarhoni 5 minutes before the hour of 10. Let's check again. Mr. Mawizi, are you there, sir? Do we have you? Can you tell us what's coming up on your show? All right, it seems like we do not. So with that, it's time for me to love and leave you. Good night, God bless. I'll see you again tomorrow evening between 7 p.m. until 10 p.m. for a True Hits, your Saturday edition. Kungumqibelo ngomso.

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0: So I personally know someone who's close to me. 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You know, xa ujayivele amazepho ubana lathi ngathi utwist isinyawo kancinci so ujayiveke ngoku ushaya ureverse. 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Wayowa. Ebhizi. Ushaya amazepho. Zep, zep, zep. These are the things that happen. Because of the kind of music that we bring you on your radio, especially at around this time of the week. Abong a weekend, we fry, yes, Kalimpela Vegas, niggas or hitters in Charles, go and the good dance floor, come and our style pants, you know what? Ufuna ujoyina abanye abantu and I was born, Kalispia was dance challenge, it's trending, I got TikTok. Unga, weekend, now we're all busy, Ushaya, I'm a zep, zep, zep. It's the second second of the E2S Kalangas at the junction right now on True FM, like no one else. Zep, DJ Small Zamba, knows in a din, execution, 03 and chopper on that one. Big song in South Africa. I'm a zep. I hope you are going to go in properly. I got to wish I would tell you me take it because I'm a zep. We started the song with another big song in the dance floor right now in South Africa. EKK, that's the name of the song from EQ and L Chop on Optimist Music. And that's how we're starting the junction. Welcome to it. Happy Friday, happy weekend, happy month, and. Are you good? Ingene yonke. Make but month end iphelele. Says community tip orders ushiyeke ngoku nale oqondi ba yabona ke ngoku le yoshanga ama zep zep zep le weekend. I'm here to make sure man ubangaba endleleni yoshaya ama zep okanye uba ubungacinga ukuya kuyoshaya ama zep yozonwabisa nokufaka emudinyo lona be mudinyo bamandla okanye uba awuyi I groove these sakulonda ukuyo. 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Uzawashaya ama zep ngenkani. Kamana mndingo hope maweni temple umsakazo on your radio. Thank you so much kusamora mangeso umphathi weparty. Njenge temple le party again njengoba iqale yena ngo 7 wayibeka ngo 10 with the true hits. I'm here to give you the best hits on the dance floor until you get to 1 XN. And talking about the best hits on the dance floor. Remember we used to say apa eshowini let us know about which hit song A1 that is your best hit on the dance floor. Ekwenza usukume nobuso ohleli phansi na ufuna ujoin the dance floor ujive. Start calling me right now. I'm taking calls. Let's get some fans. I'm going to the World Cup. Let's give you just as a zaga. We World Cup. We see move around money. I know about Cuba. Go Afcon. But you're not fans. I'm going to call. This is my chance. You're going to start dialing on my zako. Oh, India's born. As long as hope is going to start as one. But Nancy, I'm going to call. Not so much. Jive. Call me 086,000-2375. That's our number. We are bamba. We call. Ungalele live on air ba ukudlalela iphi ngoma maybe ngoma yakho that's your best song on the dance floor and check ba anzukwenza uzoveka amandi na
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0: iready le ndoda ready for ulobola ithi inkomo sisengakini intombazane after ikhoset featuring mina enhle mlambo she goes by the name enhle mlambo song is titled the inkomo coming up tengo methi intokazi from baby step no uncle mc and Beastar SA taking us to 19 minutes after kube 10 on a Friday evening on your radio on True FM like no one else, and this is the junction where we play you nothing but the biggest hits on the dance floor right now. It's the club junction, esihlangana kuyo, that's how we call it, the junction. Wasibona abakule junction just to have fun, singene ku weekend and enjoy good music, warm jive. And I did tell you, but please call me. My lines are open, you can call me right now on phone le ngoku basis andidlala ingoma yakho zoyicela othi right now, hope right now kwezinsuku. 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That's my best song right now on the dance floor. 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Remember you have Konya Kuba, ayizophazamisa ke yonke lento leyo. I top 5 your most listened songs on radio nazo senazo. 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We doing them nge 22:11 zona in this first hour and also in this first hour Jabu Sen Chill. Bo Musa Makaba is going to join us on the show as nigga updates as a game happening ku group B WAFCON Women's African Cup of Nations udlala iBurkina Faso ne Tunisia. 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

Aqcine insikelelo ba unsikelele that's the name of the song from Z to M featuring DJ Soso kunye no Mr. V Sholo taking us to 25 and a half minutes after kube 10 on the junction on True FM like no one else. I'm gonna check ubonga Musa real quick. Madani Mfumana, I don't know what's happening on my lines. But let me give you one more song and see. Well, after this song, Asuzo Mfumana, maybe some people 10:30. I was supposed to check on him go 25 past. Because I need him to give us an update. Look like game here, AFCON. Women's African Cup of Nations Group B, Tunisia featuring Visa. Hey, damn, Kalu Visa, I'm coming over. I'm featuring the artist. It's Tunisia.

0: They have a new song trending right now. Together with Uthando Hadzi. I'm talking about Nkosazana Dotto no Issa K. Kamana leyo ithi Mhlaba. But before baze kule ingoma, last year baqale ukusibonisa bayakwazi uyenza lento with this one. This one is taking them Sakazweni. Issa K and Nkosazana Dotto, they're featuring Nobuhle on this one, taking us to exactly 10:30 on the junction on True FM like no one else in Fumane Bongumuzi. Yes, I'm Fumana, Sam Zama, South Africa, Nayapila, Upa, Women's African Cup of Nations Group B match, which is a quick game between Burkina Faso versus Tunisia. Give us the update. When's the now, Poglo of Corn?
1: Yes, thank you so much.
0: Pake, Konage,
1: Konage,
0: Mbaba,
1: Kusamile, Umjalo, when I hope. And also, thank you so much, my brother, and the bullies, the Guacona. 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That was the Pike Uchezi number 7. And the Pike Clement, Captain, we get Pako Zenolongam, Captain the Clement is number 7. And also the Kona Noko, I contact between ye, not Nomjalwa, the Pike Pukra Faso, Akuze, Abes Korelo goal, the Pike go twice, taking a disallowed goal, and also for EVAR, by the goal, Okanye, not a goal, Kapak and Uncle Koro Sompepe, Simjongi, Lebuela, Pagate, Baleni. 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Thank you so much, Hope.
0: Hey, thank you so much to you too. For the way to send the team, I choose Tunisia. I'm going to go to the Bahamas in Tanzania. I'll come and the team. I choose. Sorry,
1: go,
0: by no Zia, no Nia, no here, my government.
1: No,
0: so I don't understand of the way to my team. Bye-bye, the brilliant way later on. That was a cover for you, giving you the update on the game between, let's get that one right now. It's Tanzania, Tanzanian woman, and Burkina Faso. Burkina Faso, our Koskaz Wakon. Afcon, Yawanabango CCS, Okalea, Isarapaya. It's still 0-0, Jambus Uvila. There's a goal, after I check with VAR, regular Women's African Cup of Nations. So, yeah. I don't know. You know, I'm on Basel Region. Oh, my God, Basel Region. Oh, by the way, it's 26 minutes left now before bed to 11. You're still on the junction on True FM like no one else. Remember, Dite, it's got a phone now. That is the number of your phone. And that is 086-000-2375. 086-000-2375. You call me and you tell me about as one of the best songs on the dance floor right now. Instead of getting calls, as in this July, this is what I'm getting.
2: This is a voice note. Not a call. I am hoping that I am going to Black Child.
0: Thank you so much, Aiko. I appreciate it, man. I understand. Even though the call for the number to get a new voice notes, now I know people want to get voice notes instead of calls. I hope I'm here. It's not airtime and minutes, it's data. My many voice notes is.
3: Hey, my one needs to.
0: Juan.
3: Aye, it's a song in the name. It's a song in a gunja. Hey. Bong musa afumane ki guga.
0: Aphi no afumane ke ndidena afumane
3: ngokuthi afumane. Yadlala sonke mantwana yam Black Club Junction Tinder last hour. Upiwo.
0: Oh thank you so much Piwo, Piwo yena akaceli ngoba. All right, sure. Okay. Kuse truth of mine. Ose truth of truth of molo.
4: Kuleni mtasazi.
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0: is Kingazam Mlu. Toby Dlala and SG Music on this one. People love this song a lot. Talk about it, ngoba abantu abazithandayo right here on True FM like no one else. Sikuvile phuthi ufuna noma yipi ngoba kasafta noma wanelis naye wathi ufuna ugonka nje kaScott Maphuma. And every voice note, I don't know if sibala ni voice note jobe sifuna icalls okanye sikayibala. But there's a voice note egelileyo akhona ebizana esinayo ucele ngoba kaKhairo. We'll see, we'll play those songs, but no, masiqale kwezi ezizona ngoma ezibalulekile kakhulu, especially when it comes to radio, because xa senze research for the first 7 days, sibonile ba. Nancy top 5 years ngoma ezimanyelwe kakhulu ku radio stations zonke South Africa for this week.
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0: Mahu Semi K Nomsa. Ati namangeke. It's sitting on number 5 this week on the junction on True FM like no one else. 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

Tatazeli umamele uTrue FM like no one else. This is the Junction with Hope. Ithemba Lomsakazo. 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

one is sitting on number 4 on your top 5 most listened songs on radio for this week on True FM like no one else, especially on the junction. Tando Yini is the name of the song. Lerato Kanyako, Mahu, Zetu, Semi K, Nomsa. I tell them to walk the Dala, Kamsa, no Semi K, that Mafunu is in Kiglonia. 26. Nasgo Mazabongo was Yalandela, which has number 5 and number 4. 12 minutes left before bed to 11. It's a junction on True FM like no one else. We're counting down the top 5 dance music songs from across the radio station zones of South Africa. This is Onango Mezitalum Jawabandu Kakul. On number 3, we have Everybody Wanna Be In Love.

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0: You have reached the voicemail line service of 08371.
1: Ay, ay, ay, before, como una barriga aquí que yo que rito. Before ni iba, yo, I know, we're going to say calling, but 083751. Ay, ay. 5 minutes left before we went to 11. We were trying to get a hold of Ubok Musa to give us the latest update. We have got Manche, Women's Africa and Cup of Nations Group B between Tanzania and Burkina Faso. I don't know why am I struggling to find him, man, all the time. Let's try him one more time and hopefully this time around. Why, man? Because we need you with this update for this game before Spesia move on the show. It's 4 minutes now before we get to 11. It's a junction on True FM like no one else. I just played you. I Know Who I Be. It's a song that's sitting on number two on your top five most listened songs on radio for this week right here on True FM like no one else. That means we only left with one song before Si Valele Hour. Eske Gai Zali Kula top five. Bong Musa.
2: Yes, my brother.
1: I'm sure you know, by first half, say Pelile, go and say, don't look game like first half.
2: Pelile, first half, hope we Pelile, first half. Come like a pack, Mr. Kelele, Kela, Genoko, Vilnachinoko, Lingali, look a pack, getting opportunities as in needs and also created a lot of chances. Kalagelanga, Papula, Satanzani. Also, if you can fast on Ogving as Beganga Panzi, Kwaklonom Dialoga Group B, it's a WAFCON 2026 in Morocco. 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
1: Thank you so much my brother Mastiwana second half.
2: Tango,
1: that's Bong Musa Makaba for you, bringing you the latest with the Women's African Cup of Nations. Burkina Faso visas at Tanzania. 1-0 Jembu Siva. Let's go back now to talking about what one is. You're checking on my that's sitting on number one on your top five most listened songs on radio for this week in South Africa. This is the song that's sitting on number one. New entry, Ifiga Nje, I figure like number one. It's Chronicle Deep Mahu. Snatchamba Konel no Kiniso. I'm going to meet you to Lisa.

And that's how we end Ingoma ZSE 5 that were most listened to radio stations in South Africa. From number 5 up to number 1. New entry, Chronicles Deep to Lisa. Let's find out next week, Friday, around this time from 22:11 up until 11 o'clock. By your ZSE 5 Ingoma ZSE Yamba Pambili Cliffix, our radio stations in South Africa. As we get into the second hour. Getting your voice, I'm a pumpy in the music industry of South Africa right now. Yeah, trend ayo. Low if I voice cut to us. Ingoma yakhe no Shimza no Junior SA.

0: The album was titled Kupuka. Lead single from the album Nayuti Kupuka Yole, DJ D Razima Geba. It was Sasana Daughter featuring Camp Masters, all of them together in one song, taking us to 10 minutes after Better 11 is the junction on True FM like no one else. I did tell you, but please call me and ask for your song that you think this is the best song on the dance floor. I did receive calls from Abanapofana no Pio no Manilisi, Bekleri Ngoma Zabo, and Upiwa Geute Ufuna anything as long as Ingoma Gasapta, I hope I'll be fine. And I was like, okay, Pio. Man, you impressed. I'm going to play you that song. I'm going to change a stone. Even though it's not a new music Saturday, but go with any song. Because after the crowd, I'm release something. Zak nigga yon.
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0: So this is the new song from Sapta. I'm going to change a stone. It's titled Fola. It's the best song on the dance floor. Let me know if and your pass my clan sitting so you're playing. Come on, yes, WhatsApp number 082-998-0092. 072, in fact, 998-0092. Now, I know you know it around this time, Fridays, it's when the TGIF mix NOMT is reloaded at 11 o'clock. Look, we have a game, it's now your WAFCON also at the same time. Boom, most of my cover man is making updates. Yes, I mix NOMT is reloaded. I can't be here to them fans. Who's over live at the studio? He's gonna be doing it live, back to back. So, Tana and Alumdas of the TJ and Wang Band. Since I got 11:30 until 12 midnight. So, it's London, so you're now.

0: will tell people anything as long as it's from Sapta, the A-class DJ Hope, it will make me happy. And I was like, how to get jalo people? Mamela Lumiga, the latest. Hola. Sapta, the A-class DJ, over and change the stone on this one, taking us to 16 minutes past 11. On the junction on True FM like no one else. 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
1: Ayo, ayo, oh my George, Fafola. Oh, Lila, Ranja, you know what, George.
0: Fola in love.
1: I am so tired, like I dad, like an A-class DJ. I dad. Oh, Puma Midnight, Naranja. 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
0: They don't call me Tebalo Sakaza for nothing. Galong Jana, I'm performing a song that song from Sapta, the A-class DJ. Lena Ngoma, Bikolong Manelis, built in. But you scots my Puma City Gone Ganche. Remember, last boy is checking Shubong Musa Makaba immediately after Shubong Musa. She's reloaded. Awesome. Is live with Artie the Frank the Ima. Yabona ke nabe ngiyithethile le. Atro the Tribe. Lamagama wenu bantu da kumshe kakhulu. Atro the Tribe uzobe ngena back to back in the mix with Tiz Reloaded. From half past 11 until 12 right here on the junction and True FM like no one else. Sasa ujive. Ai, sala ungahamba ungathi gone kanje.

0: The song is new. His title, Get Fana, was from Dench Cowboy, Vino, and Kabza De Small on this one. Oh, talk about Kabza De Small. We're EP at Pumile and I'm sorry. Yeah. Oh, we'll talk about that. That's like a cool and warm, so. But we'll be your mama along. We'll get you a little if I'm taking us to 25 minutes and a half of that. We'll be 11 on the junction on Troy Prem like no one else. I played you Scott's Mafuma, No Melo, and Sleaze, No Slicer before that one. Basically, Konkanje. Mix a little Maneli's Lang or me built in. Bong Musa Makaba is on the line to give us the update. Women's African Cup of Nations. Apo Bekutala Connection. Tanzania. And if Bong Musa Fan from Buela Glachunese, you know, I'm in Tunisia. No, Zali Tanzania. Never can of us. It's the second half, my brother. What's up?
1: Yes, taken off of the game as well. Apa Gizinto Zienze, Kukumuleke Pakinoko, Lizunaga Pe Tanzania, Lizala with 10 girls. And also on that game, but again, you know, Bonagal is because no, Kolia Bonagala, Lia Litibana, Lilo El Ateca, Golona Sobo, Libonagala, and Chidilo, get Salangabatalva Pele, Kumleke Pike and Oko, tell us Fumanela, Yenage, Umamba, Usmanele, a red card on the 54th minute. 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
0: Thank you so much, my brother. Danko, Guyegelo, Musa Makaba giving us the update between Tanzania and Burkina Faso. 28 minutes now after October 10. We're 11 on the junction on Troy FM like no one else. It's hashtag Friday, Musa. The hashtag the TGIF mix. This is our Nayomtis. No, Atro the Tribe. Atro the Tribe, apparently, we always be in a building. I'm telling you, I'm sexy. I'm going to go to my Dallas card. Oh, Dallas, I'm excited. But since I chat along the country after the mix, I'm going to post it on Facebook. You're listening to the mix and I react to our share and comment to you about how you're feeling the mix. They'll be playing back to back. 072-999-8092 on WhatsApp. Please send voice notes to Chubangaba. Back drive is on now. Immediately come back, but we'll be playing your voice notes. Mogol and Abonje Nabo in a little bit before Bakalas Babali Bam. Because Bati, see, Hamba hopes to send the lane. It's in SNS slotters now, so it's a book away or somewhere. Manchon, see how go, boy. It's hashtag the TGIF mix. Mix at Kalilai, but it's a Friday weekend. It's Kalilai on the junction. T's Reloaded is right here live in studio. Ukanchon Utawa, KK, Atro the Tribe. But Baza, Zala, back to back, by two, but Chinchisana, get deck.
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0: As all, okay. Ladies and gentlemen, let us stand up together and welcome the one and only Umtiz Reloaded alongside Atro the Tribe, giving us nothing but the hashtag TGIF mix on the junction.

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0: Hayi hayi hayi ubani mncane kokonakala ukuhlala. 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It's hashtag the TGIF mix. Thank God it's a Friday mix. In case you didn't get it, now you get it. Utheke makeze live in studio azowenza show bangaba iya emphasizeka lento. 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They mixing back to back. Our TGIF mix. 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I'm fully bengathi ndimke ibengandimke kuba amadoda lapha phambi kwami ndim lo wancoma ba what a mix. 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
0: Thank you. 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
2: it's been a while
0: that's why in boza because I'm like ithenga nje ukudala niyenza ngohlobo evakala ngayo akuvakala ingari kabantu abayithiwa abazange different ideas outro the tribe uphinde ubuye
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2: no usuka eKapa.
0: Okay, you're based in Cape Town.
2: Based in Cape Town.
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0: Okay.
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0: Originally.
2: Yeah, originally.
0: Okay.
2: Asuka songiseqala songa lento.
0: Eh.
2: Yeah.
0: All right, why are you in the Eastern Cape right now? Usuka uzenge gigs kwelicala.
2: Yeah, zenge gigs kwelicala.
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2: Yes, bensemhlobo wenene.
0: Waqomba usuku mawuzovala True FM.
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2: Then ngomso mna as uatro
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0: so wow
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0: all right
3: then Sunday shaye sene chile credo emakhwaneni then Monday ekonga ka Sidwell's place e credo then machita Monday so
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3: ka
0: so it's only mtiz reloaded ayikho any pages man okay the booking number
3: 081-555-6625.
0: 081-555-6625. Okay. 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
2: Okay. No. Kwi-social media platforms ne ndingu-outro the tribe ZA.
0: Outro the tribe ZA.
2: Yeah. Ugama wam lo.
0: Ningu-at noyi-two.
2: Yes.
4: Promise because it's studio weird of cheese really old. Which is gay enough for sure. We are again next week Friday between 11 and 11:30 on our TGIF mix right here on the junction on Troy FM like no one else. Let's quickly run to Bong Musa Makaba's sneaky round up yellow game. Yeah, Burkina Faso and Tanzania.
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6: Pamqua, you'll be smamine pina or Ricky Rick together with a 25K Focalistic, Ublek, KK, Blue Puppy, Low Favor sitting to Shena poster. 10 weeks of Hell Night dropping 5 places well from number 24 to number 29. It is the top 30's countdown. 3 hits, 10 seconds, we call it the mind style. When Akaya, you will guess the songs that we do have. 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
4: He's already on the line. His name is Bongumusa Makhaba to give us the final update with the quick game between Tanzania and Burkina Faso. The women's AFCON qhubayo ngugroup B lona. Mr. Makhaba.
5: Yes, thank you so much again, Hope Maweni as well. That was a game between Burkina Faso against Tanzania. That group B as well, the second match, kula maqela obabini phakathi kula group B ke apha bosukubezela nawo kana nomdlalo. 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
4: my brother I'm going to enjoy party again now and my one
6: so
4: that was Yanaga Ubong Musa Makhaba giving us the latest update. Women's African Cup of Nations, Tanzania against Burkina Faso group B. Now mandilungi sizinto ke now that umthize bezile live studio was usidlalela mix live studio ke kwanyazile kuba senze some changes on the show sithatha izinto sizi reshuffle sizibeke kwenye indawo. Understand? Normally, under normal circumstances, we're supposed to be right now giving you a midnight mix with Liko Sen. And then after the midnight mix, Liko Sen, singing again, go back to back com music, kuma com sessions. Now, what's going to happen is this. We're going to take a com session right now until go better or 12:30 PM. Then, at 12:30 PM, I'll be leaving you with a beautiful mix as of Bisuka. Kuye Liko Sen, a hot mix as the best mix ever. So saqala nge com sessions ngoku until kube 12:30 PM so that nge 12:30 PM so fumani 30 minutes yakhe ye udlala Liko Sen up until kube 1. How about that? Do we have a problem with that? I don't think so, because I mean Nomtiz na ye not outro tribe bathe beyivala mix yabo babe beyivala sebe I sounder ngohlobo bayivale sebele inesingqi segqom. 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
1: 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Get you. Get you.
2: 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Get you. 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Get you. Get you. Get you. Get you. Get you. Get you. Get you. 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Get you. Get you. Get you. Get you. Get you. Get you. Get you. Get you. Get you. Get you. Get you. Get you. Get you. Get you. Get you. Get you. Get you. Get you. Get you. Get you. Get you. Get you. Get you. Get you. Get you. Get you. Get you. Get you. 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Get you. Get you. Get you. Get you. Get you. Get you. Get you. Get you. Get you. Get you. Get you. Get you. Get you. Get you. Get you. Get you. Get you. Get you. Get you. Get you. Get you. Get you. Get you. Get you. Get you. Get you. Get you. Get you. Get you. Get you. Get you. Get you. Get you. Get you. Get you. Get you

wonke uba indoda ngayibuza pha ko hope iculo lase PW Productions and the song from Pops Adam CK on this one taking us to 3 minutes after talk about 12 midnight at the junction and Troy FM like no one else. Before that one I played you Bayang Thakatha Uspeno Nave Bayang Thakatha besiqale ngo wa wa wa twisting things around. We're starting with the Gom sessions back to back Gom music until we're about to half past. We're left with two songs now, which is this one, Gold Max DJ Pepe Nokwa, but it's truly dangerous. Kuzalandela ama tycoon la DJ Yamza Big Nas no DJ Tira, and then singene kwi mix ka Lee Khosen. Sibe sayivali the junction and I'm trying to draw a frame like no one else.

0: Hey, sifuna ugoduka manje. Yeah, sinema the song inhliziyo yami ama Tycooler DJ Yamza featuring Big Naz and DJ Tira. Amoya pairings. Taking us to 28 minutes left, only an hour before the end of the junction, and I'm trying to enjoy FM like no one else. Sarah, let's close it. Get midnight mix.
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0: From the one and only Lico Sen, it's going to take us to 1 o'clock, and then we say goodbye.

Thank you so much for tuning into the show on True FM like no one else. The name of the show is The Junction. Ifikelele esiphelweni. Let's meet again later today. Ngo 10 ukuyotsho ngo 1 ekuseni again. Thank you so much, Likosen, for the meeting.

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I feel like a celebrity. Celebrity. Celebrity. This is blasphemy.

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It's okay. I've fucked up so much, I'm still surprised you.

my greatest mistake. I wish I could erase this. I wish we could do what we want and just go make some babies. I wish our parents meet and kick it like they both related. I can't wait till they